Thanks for tapping in, family. I'm ready to fire it up, to get you relaxed, to get you where you gotta go, and to relax you the way you need to be relaxed. So the only thing you have to do is park yourself right here where you have me. I'm Lenny Green, taking you on a musical journey. I've got the musical menu, and of course I'm open for what you like. But let me just send this out to anyone who has ever been caught up in a rapture. And if you're presently caught up in that rapture, yeah, I know, that's why you're smiling so much, baby. Welcome home to the court.

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Welcome to the Quiet Storm on this National Teddy Bear Day. Is that what you cuddle up to every night? Teddy bears. You know, they call Reuben Studdard the teddy bear these days. Back in the day, they were calling Gerald LaVert the teddy bear. But I gave Gerald LaVert that teddy bear concept. We'll have to talk about that one day. But thank you for being here. And if you do have a teddy bear or not, I'm going to have to make sure you get one. A good, nice one. So that way you can cuddle, you know. Shout out to all my single ladies that I locked in tonight. Thank you for joining me in the most comfortable space to be in. I hope you had a wonderful day. Hope it wasn't too stressful. No, I hope not. I want to make it enjoyable. And there's an extra special touch to make it enjoyable tonight. It's going to be great to be welcoming back to the Quiet Storm. It's been quite some time since I've had a conversation with this beautiful lady. Actress, yeah, you've seen her in Notorious. You've seen her in Power. She was Patrick, yeah. She was Natasha St. Patrick in Power. I'm talking about Naturi Norton-Lewis. She's coming up at the top of the hour. And we're going to talk about a few things because she's on Broadway. And that's a big thing, a real big thing. But right now, you know, I couldn't let this month slip away without playing this song. September, baby, is a very, very special month. And very, very special color. For those of you who love sapphire, that's the birthstone of September. But these gentlemen are the elements of the universe. Earth, wind, and fire. Singing about our month. Shout out to all my fellow Virgos. Let's celebrate. Turn up a little.

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5: Hi, this is Dan Butchery, combat veteran of the Iraq War. A few years ago, I had the honor of meeting Gordon Haberman, father to Andrea Haberman. Andrea was on a business trip in the World Trade Center's North Tower the morning of 9/11. She was on the phone checking in with her home office when suddenly the phone line disconnected. 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
4: Ewald Automotive and Gemin 98.3 remain committed to serving southeastern Wisconsin's veterans and the families of veterans with the utmost dignity and excellence.

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The Quiet Storm. Locked in for the ride. Open up for your request. Margaret, thank you for hitting me up. Appreciate you locking in as often as you do. She told me she listens in Demopolis, Alabama. Appreciate that love, man. What's up, Birmingham? What's up, Tuscaloosa? You good? To my lovers in New Jersey. Shout out to Mr. George Clinton. They just gave him the key to the city in Newark, New Jersey. Yep. Mayor Baraka presented him with the key. He's from New Jersey. I believe he's from Plainfield, New Jersey. But truly, truly deserving. George Clinton, what a legend. He has created so many things. Look, coming up in just a moment, we're going to get into a conversation. I want you to stay right there where you are. Because Neturi Norton-Lewis, the actress that has graced the stages. Now, you may have seen her when she was with the group 3LW. Or you may have watched her when she's done her Broadway stint before. Because the word I'm getting is that she did Broadway once before. So we're going to talk to Neturi in just a little bit. But right now, I want to put the Quiet Storm spotlight on Lettucey. Love you too. It's all about the L, the O, the V, and the E. Every night, we lock in right where you are.

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0: Welcome to the Quiet Storm. I had to play that joint from 3LW just to bring back the memories, but more importantly, to welcome in our special guest, because she was a member of that group back in the day, but she has gone on to blossom beyond, and I'm so happy and proud for her success. She's continued to songwrite, but she's also a producer. She's also a director. She is award-winning NAACP recipient, and now she has returned to Broadway. That's right. It's been 20 years, I found out. 20 years since she made her Broadway debut in the play, I think it was called Hairspray. It's a pleasure to be welcoming back to the Quiet Storm. No stranger to us by no means. You may know her, ladies, fellas, as Natasha St. Patrick in that series called Power. I'm talking about Naturi Norton-Lewis. How you feeling, my love? Hey.
1: Hey, Lenny. I'm feeling good. Thank you so much for that wonderful introduction. I appreciate it.
0: That's a small introduction to the enormous amount of work and time and effort and growth you have put into growing your brand and exposing the gifts that God has instilled within you.
1: Amen. Thank you. I appreciate that. I'm really, really blessed and excited and just happy to be, you know, still working and thriving.

0: and doing what I love.
1: I love that. I love that, because not many get a chance to do what they love ultimately, and I'm so glad that you've been blessed to knock down the door, you know?
0: And yeah, absolutely.
1: To return to Broadway in 20 years. And, you know, Naturi, there's something particularly powerful, one might say, about returning to a place where your professional journey begins. And I just want to know, what does it mean being back on Broadway, on a Broadway stage at that, mean to you personally, not just professionally?
0: Yeah, that's such a great question. Thank you. Because it does hold a special place in my heart. You know, theater is where I kind of really rebuilt myself in my career post-3LW. So it does have a special meaning for me, because 20 years ago, you know, like you said, I was in the musical Hairspray as Little Inez. And I had the best time working with Tevin Campbell and Darlene Love, George Wendt, and Jennifer Lewis. I mean, it was just a wonderful time. And I feel that for me being in The Great Gatsby right now, you know, what a way to come back to Broadway, first off, you know, as Jordan Baker in The Great Gatsby. It's an incredible role. But I think personally, it just means so much to be able to know that I've sustained and been able to endure this, you know, crazy business and the industry that has a lot of ups and downs.
1: Yeah.
0: And it also kind of, it proves something to myself, like, all right, live theater is no joke. To get on stage 8 shows a week and sing and dance, I did that one in my, you know, when I was like 20. and now it just feels like, all right, Naturi, I'm proud of you, because it's not an easy journey, and that means a lot to me to be able to come back to the stage and still be able to do it and do it well. So yeah. And then professionally, it's incredible, because Great Gatsby's, you know, it's a hit show. It's an incredible production, you know, beautiful set design, lighting,
1: beautiful
0: costumes, and incredible.
1: God.
0: Oh my gosh. It's like a big party in the roaring 20s. And, you know, as a Black woman, which, you know, I wouldn't have been in that space in the real Great Gatsby, but it is really, I think, amazing to be represented in a way that is inclusive. And the fact that I'm playing, you know, the Jordan Baker as an African American woman on Broadway, it means a lot to me. So professionally, this is a big deal, and they've been so wonderful. I'm so excited to join the Gatsby company.
1: Look, we're talking to Naturi Norton Lewis. Her character, as you heard, is Jordan Baker. She's a fascinating character, one might say. She's confident, she's independent, she's ambitious, and somewhat mysterious. So what did you discover, though, Naturi, about that character, Jordan Baker, who you play now? Perhaps it wasn't immediately obvious when you first read the script, but what you're discovering as you get further and further into this production.
0: I would say a strong character. She's badass. She says what she wants, and she means what she says, and she is unapologetic about it. So when I first read the Great Gatsby script, I was like, oh my gosh, this is so much more than I thought it would be, honestly. And then when I saw the show, the role was written so layered and complex, and she's got, you know, the love interest with Nick Carraway, which didn't really exist as thorough in the book, because I read Great Gatsby, you know, growing up, but I didn't remember it like that well. But I've learned that the script writer of the musical, Kate Carrigan, a woman who wrote the actual the book of the musical, decided to really beef up the female characters. And I just love that Jordan, you know, has her own goals. She's a professional, you know, she's a golfer, she plays golf, you know, and she has dreams of her own that are not attached to just being, you know, married. And I think her level of independence, although, you know, she's got a lot of fears and issues around marriage, she does let her guard down, and she becomes vulnerable and falls in love with Nick Carraway in the musical. So I just really enjoy the journey that Jordan gets to take. So when I read it, I was immediately attracted to it, because she grows, you know, throughout. I love a character that changes and grows. And I think that Jordan represents, you know, a lot of us, even, you know, as women, whether you're married or not, just having your own goals and your own dreams, and that independence is something that I can relate to.
1: We have Naturi Norton Lewis with us. I'm going to slide into one of your favorite Tevin Campbell songs. I know what it is.
0: Ooh.
1: I know what it is.
0: Oh my goodness. Do you know what it is?
1: It's called Brown Eyed Girl, right?
0: Oh my gosh, that's what he sang. You know, Tevin sang me down the aisle.
1: Yeah.

0: When I walked down the aisle with my dad, he sang Brown Eyed Girl, and I love me some Tevin Campbell. He's a good friend, so go ahead and play some Brown Eyed Girl. I would love to hear that.
1: You got it. Welcome to the

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0: The Quiet Storm, enriched with all that R&B that you love so much. I'm Lenny Green, and joining me on the Love Line tonight is my dear friend, Naturi Norton Lewis, who's a fabulous actress, as you already know, a fabulous singer, and she's expanding her wings even further by returning back to the Broadway stage in New York. So New York, New Jersey, Connecticut, you got to come out. For those of you listening to us in Milwaukee, in Alabama, maybe in Arkansas, maybe you are in Tulsa, Oklahoma, or Oklahoma City, you got to come to New York and see this beautiful lady do her thing on this Broadway stage. You know, Broadway is a whole lot different, and you've touched levels of this industry, not only in film, but now going to Broadway. What's the challenge, if there is any, between the two?
1: Oh, well, there's for sure a lot of challenges. And I love that you, just shouted out New York, Connecticut, Jersey. I'm from Jersey. Shout out to East Orange. And I really want people to come see The Great Gatsby so that y'all know what it's at the Broadway Theater. The Great Gatsby is the name of the show. So a lot of people are like, I heard you're on Broadway, but I just want them to come and support, because getting more of us, particularly Black and brown people in our communities, it means a lot to me. So I appreciate all the people who've already come out, but, you know, continue to come.
0: Gotcha.
1: But I was

0: say the specific challenges, Lenny, Broadway is 8 shows a week and it's live. There's no like, wait, can I do that one more time? You know, a lot of us can rewind or pause and, you know, watching movies or TV. And I've been on a TV show, obviously, from doing Power for 10 years. What a great run, you know, the Power universe was. But I learned, you know, on television, you get a chance to kind of change and evolve and adapt and do different things because the character doesn't stay the same. That's one. And also, there's a new script every week, every episode. Really? You know, there's a new script, new lines, new things that you're learning, new characters that are coming into play. With a musical, a Broadway show, it is the same. So you have to find ways to keep it fresh and keep it fun and interesting so you don't get into kind of this, you know, robotic, you know, mode. So that's one. But also the schedule, the time, the making sure that I'm taking care of my voice, my energy, because, you know, a lot of times when you're doing a movie or TV and you're on set, you can kind of, you know, get through a day. You might only shoot one day and then you might be off. You might be off of work for 3 days because they're not on your scene or something. But it's not like that on Broadway. You have to be ready. You have to be willing and you have to be prepared and taking care of yourself every single day, because singing and dancing and acting on stage does take a lot of stamina. And I have 2 kids now and a husband. Yeah. So it is a different lifestyle for me.
1: How old are the babies now?
0: My son is 3 years old. My daughter is 9, and they are busy and just doing all the things that a 3-year-old toddler and a 9-year-old be doing. But they're wonderful.
1: And your husband gets the chance to really do what he needs to do while you hold it down.
0: Yeah,
1: and work.
0: He's holding it down. And that's another thing I'll say. You know, my husband, shout out to Lewis. He has really, you know, stepped up and has always been, you know, amazing. But I think through this process, it takes a village, and you do have to lean on each other a little more. And, you know, he's been so supportive through the rehearsal process, which was hard, through my opening night, you know, which was just July 31st. I opened on Broadway. He's been wonderful. So it does take a lot of support. You know, my family, my mother, my cousin, my aunt and uncle, like everybody has showed up for me. Yeah. And I think it really does take a village to be on Broadway with children. As a working mom, I can say that.
1: And you do it effortlessly, because we don't know, because you deliver every time, no matter what. You know, but by you getting your feet wet so much in this business, as long as you have, is there something you understand about success today that you didn't understand when you first started?
0: Ooh, that is a good question. Oh my goodness. Lenny, this is why I like talking to you. The Quiet Storm is my favorite place. I love coming on here to chat because you guys, you know, you're so thoughtful. And to answer that, I would say something that I've learned about success today that I didn't know then is that success is better when you do it on your own terms and you do it the right way. You know, I think that sometimes when you're young and you're hustling and you're just trying to make, you're just like, I'll do whatever it takes. I'll take whatever abuse or mistreatment or not getting paid correctly. You just want to get your foot in the door. So you're just trying to get to be successful. But I think now in this stage of my career, I've reached a certain level of success that I do have to kind of hold a certain level of standard. And I think sometimes that's hard for people even around you. They might think, oh, you changed, you think you big time now. It's not that. It's just you've worked so hard to get to where you are that you're not willing to compromise it or settle for less than what you deserve. So I think that, you know, one thing about success is that it's really sweeter when you can do it on your own terms. That's one thing that I've learned. And another thing that I think is important, and I've always known this, so I don't know if it's something I've learned, but I think that I've seen through other celebrities and how humility really does count and arrogance ruins success. You know, I think I've always been raised by my parents, you know, my father, rest in peace, you know, taught me, you know, it's important how you treat people. Even a homeless man on the street that you think can't help you could be the person to save your life. So I do think that through my career, I've always, you know, remained humble, been, you know, gracious, thanked God for my success and my family. And I think I've seen others be successful in a moment, but they can lose it all in a moment because of their own arrogance. So success is also not just about, you know, boasting or bragging or being arrogant. It's also

0: about humility and also recognizing that it could be you, you know, that needs help the next time.
1: Actress Natura Norton Lewis is with us tonight. I'm going to come back with more conversation with this beautiful lady, but let's slide into one of her favorite songs from another lady who's from New Jersey, and that is our beloved Whitney Houston. Yeah, and Naturi, I know this is one of your favorite songs. It's called The Greatest Love of All. Welcome home. This is The Quiet Storm.

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Mary just moved to town. She's looking for a local coffee shop. 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She looks for something familiar, something she's seen before. 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

0: musically massaging you down with what you like to escape and, of course, get you in a different zone for tonight. Welcome to The Quiet Storm. I'm Lenny Green. My dear friend, actress, producer, director, she does it all, songstress, Naturi. Norton Lewis is with us tonight. She's been so kind to hang out with us as long as she has. She is currently on Broadway at the Broadway Theater in The Great Gatsby. You must see it. It's a beautiful, beautiful, and amazing play.
1: Yes.
0: I predict it's going to win a Tony Award alone for the set design.
1: Well, the show has been running for, I think, about 2.5 years, and it actually has won a Tony Award already and nominated for quite a few. So we're already a Tony Award winning show.
0: Little did I know, but it's got to win for set design because the set designs are
1: sick. Isn't it incredible? And I think they were nominated. It's beautiful. That's what I said. When I first saw it, I was like, who did this set?
0: Yo, kudos to whoever designed it. Kudos. Naturi, before I let you go, I gotta ask. When you look at the next chapter of your life now as an actress, singer, producer, and a woman who has dreamed what you have accomplished, what do you hope to accomplish or looking to step on next? Or step into?
1: Wow. You know, as you mentioned, I am, you know, producing and directing more. And I think that me and my husband started our own production company called Take Two Entertainment. And what I'm hoping to do, you know, with Take Two Entertainment is, you know, really build an empire and really focus on bringing more stories that, you know, are

0: about our communities and, you know, voices that maybe don't get a chance to be heard. I want to, you know, direct more of those stories, of just documentaries and films and TV. I just think that the kind of industry that we're living in, there's so many loopholes or things that stop us, Black and brown people. We don't often get those opportunities. So what I'm hoping to do with Take Two is be a part of that change and give opportunities to new voices, new writers, new talent, and be a part of like the next generation, because I'm sure there's some little Naturis out there who would like to get to where I'm at. And and I was just, you know, a girl from East Orange, New Jersey, and here I am. So I do think what I'm doing as a producer and director is going to be really powerful, and I can't wait to see more of my work.
1: And we will be watching, because we know it's going to be fantastic. It's going to be very thought-driven and intentional.
0: Thank you, Lenny.
1: So continue success. Make sure you get to Broadway. If you're in New York, the Tri-State, please come on out. You got to see Broadway. You got to experience it at least once. Let this be your first experience seeing this beautiful lady grace the stage. It's called The Great Gatsby. It's at the Broadway Theater. She's there all the time. That's like almost her second home now these days. Eight shows a week is a lot.
0: I mean, eight shows a week. We're dark on Tuesday, so Monday through Sunday, except Tuesdays, come on through and check me out. And I usually come out and sign autographs for fans, so if you come, you probably get to see me and meet me and take a picture.
1: I love it. I love that personal touch. It means so much.
0: Yeah, thank you so much. And thank you for having me and doing all that you've done in this game of radio. I mean, your voice is still silky smooth, Lenny. You sound incredible.
1: By God's grace, thank you so much. I keep praying about it. Thank you so much.
0: Yes, you're killing it. Thank you for having me.
1: Door's always open here for you to come inside anytime you want to sit down.
0: Okay, thank you.
1: You're more than welcome, my love. Ladies, are you ready? Because coming up in just a little bit, I'm taking us to that next level. But right now, I want to shout out all of my beautiful ladies who turned up this past weekend, had a wonderful time, whether you were in Georgia, Albany, Augusta, in Athens, Georgia, or whether you were in Lake Charles, Louisiana, maybe you were in Texas, maybe you were in Battle Creek, or maybe you were in the Tri-State of New York. Yeah, I know Brooklyn turned up heavy. Looks like Caribbean vibe was going on strong. So weekend ladies, here's the SOS band in the Quiet Storm.

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as we slide and get real comfortable on this next level. 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If you finished the work for the day, baby, it's all about you. And my focus is all about you. But as I get into this next

level with you. I want to drop a song that has been requested for a couple of weeks. This has been someone's wedding song, and the song is so ideal and so perfect. So if it brings back that special memory from you from your first dance, or maybe the first time you met that ideal person in your life that became your soulmate, your infinite flame, remember, time decides who you meet in life. 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Hear the Ebony's. It's Forever. A Quiet Storm vintage, so classic. Turn it up.

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I'm going to touch that spot tonight. I can't put you to sleep, but I am going to put you to bed. I'm Lenny Green, welcoming you to the Quiet Storm, to a beautiful evening filled up with all that ear candy to make you smile and make you feel good. And should you need a musical massage tonight, please drop me that email, LennyGreenTQS@gmail.com. And hold on to that email address, because coming up at the top of the hour is Confessions of Love. Why do people stay in a relationship when they are not in love anymore? Can someone tell me? Why do people stay in a relationship when they are not in love anymore? Drop me that email, but I'm going to open up that phone line. But right now, that wonderful memory with Lauryn Hill and our beloved brother who we miss so much, Brother D'Angelo. Nothing ever matters. We're inside of the most sexiest place to be. Let me help you relax. Welcome to the Quiet Storm. Now.

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3: Hi, this is Dan Buttry, combat veteran of the Iraq War. Wauwatosa native and co-founder of Mission Barbecue, Bill Krause, opened their first restaurant on September 11, 2011, to mark the 10-year anniversary of 9/11. They did it to honor our nation's first responders and military as a way to help charitable organizations that focus on supporting this community. Mission Barbecue has donated over $47 million to these causes since 2011. Sadly, in September 2025, the Krause family would lose their son, Andrew, killed during an Army flight training exercise with the 160th Special Operations Regiment. This September, we remember all who were lost on 9/11 and in the line of duty ever since.
2: Ewald Automotive and Jammin 98.3 remain committed to serving southeastern Wisconsin's veterans and the families of veterans with the utmost dignity and excellence.
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Nothing like a comfortable, soothing night filled up with those songs that get you singing, that makes you just feel good, or makes you can't stop thinking about that special person. I know how it is, baby. Shout out to all my lovers. Shout out to all my Virgos that are locked in tonight. You're celebrating a birthday today, I understand. You know, today is the birthday of rapper, reggae artist Luda Vicious. Also the birthday of renowned actor Hugh Grant. Also, actor-comedian Adam Sandler's birthday is today. Today's also the birthday of the legendary. Oh, man. We missed his brother's sound. We go back and listen to R&B. Otis Redding. We're going to celebrate his birthday today. Actor Nathan Lee Graham's birthday is today. And your birthday is today. And my birthday is today. So to all my fellow Virgos, remember, life is so precious. And birthdays are feathers in the breadwinner of time. Celebrate your life to the fullest. Yeah, today's my birthday too, baby. Every day in the month of September is my birthday. Real talk. Look, coming up, Confessions of Love. The topic is, why do people stay in relationships when they are not in love anymore? Let me drop this hot song right at the concert. Is that where you met your boo at? The concert. And you might remember the song from Roberta Flack.

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1: Yeah, come inside. Now turn the lights down.

0: I'm keeping the music tasty and delicious to go along with that beautiful, amazing meal that you have. Welcome to The Quiet Storm. I'm Lenny Green. Shout out to Sinead's House Restaurant in Staten Island, who locks in with us so folks can not only enjoy a delicious meal, but enjoy the music. I appreciate that. Can I take it to the next level? The next level is getting into a little conversation. I call it Confessions of Love. And I want to know, simply, why do people stay in relationships when they are not in love anymore? I want to hear your thoughts on this. So 212-545-1075, or drop me that email, LennyGreenTQS@gmail.com. Thank you for reaching out to me tonight. What's your name?
1: Hi, Lenny. It's Danielle.
0: Danielle, thank you for joining me tonight. I appreciate that. Have you been through this?
1: I haven't been through it, but I have friends that have been through this exact situation.
0: And I'm sure you must have questioned them why they still staying in a relationship. What was the response, and what do you say to it?
1: I've gotten different responses from my friends. Some people say, like, if there's children involved, especially small children. Mm-hmm. Some people also say because they're comfortable with that partner. They may have been with the partner for a long time, and some people are afraid to start over. Most of the responses I've gotten, though, is more they're comfortable with the partner, they're used to the partner, and they don't want to start over with someone brand new.
0: Is it healthy, in your opinion?
1: It's not healthy, in my opinion, only because I feel

0: that life is short and you should be happy. So I feel like no matter how old you are, it's never too late to start over. So if you're not happy in a situation, and especially if you've fallen out of love with a person, then I feel like you shouldn't stay. But that's my opinion. Everyone's different.
1: No, Danielle, I think that's a great position. And, you know, kids, a lot of people underrate kids, but kids kind of get a sense of something's not right with mommy and daddy early on. So it really doesn't benefit the kids sometimes. But thank you for your advice tonight. I appreciate that.
0: Thank you, Lenny.
1: I want to hear what you have to say about this. Do you agree? Why do people stay in relationships when they are not in love anymore? We're talking about some things tonight, babe, as we do every night around this time. I thank you so much for always engaging in conversation with me. Once again, much love going out to actress Naturi Norton Lewis for hanging out with us a little earlier tonight. I know you remember her in her role in Power. I know you remember her in that Notorious movie as well. She's doing her thing. Miss Erykah Badu is doing her thing too, with some new music on the way. Have you heard it yet? Well, let me take you back and let you hear one of your favorites from Erykah. Next Lifetime. We're inside of Confessions of Love. This is The Quiet Storm.

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0: Wirestone family, I hope the music is feeling sexy and comfortable for you tonight. Thank you for turning me on. Let me continue to turn you on to some more of the ear candy that you love. Got a couple more musical massages on the way as well. My name is Lenny Green. We're inside of Confessions of Love tonight, and my topic is, why do people stay in a relationship when they are not in love anymore? Talk to me. What do you say?
1: They do, sort of.
0: Have you been through that?
1: Who hasn't at this point?
0: That's true, because I know I have. But why do you think people broadly, in general, stay in situations?
1: People get comfortable. They don't want to start over. They feel like they've invested so much time that they deserve to get whatever potential payoff is down the road. Some people feel that's the best they can do. They don't think they can do any better. There's so many different reasons.
0: So I guess
1: they hope that it'll come around. You know, like how relationships, you know, do with their marriages go through seasons.
0: Mm.
1: And sometimes there's times when people are together where they don't even like each other. They may genuinely love each other, but they just don't like each other. And then the season comes around when you fall back in love with that person again.
0: When the boiling point moment comes along, then there's no turning back. And I think people will definitely get the idea that it's run its course and it's time to leave. Yeah.
1: There's a point of no return. To where you have that wake up moment where you kind of wake up and like, you know what, it's either me or this. I can't take it anymore. Like, it's like, okay,
0: yeah.
1: I've grieved the relationship. I got to get out for my own.

0: benefit.
1: You spoke the facts tonight, my love, and I appreciate your call. I'm going to tap the love line one more time to get someone else's thought. Why do people stay in relationships when they are not in love anymore? I might have to give you my two cents on it to round it off, but I'm willing to take another call. 212-545-1075, or drop me that email. As I slide you into one of your favorite songs from Faith Evans, one of my favorites too, baby, I just want to thank Miss Faith Evans for locking down with me every night in the most sexiest place to kick back and chill. It's the Quiet Storm, baby, right where you are. Yeah.

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0: 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But in regard to my Confessions of Love topic tonight, which came via email, why do people stay in a relationship when they are not in love anymore? I think the calls that we did have, they touched on the most important thing. They stay because it's comfortable. They stay because they don't want to start all over. Depending on the situation that you might be faced with, staying doesn't necessarily mean that things are going to work out. If that relationship has gone into a toxic situation, you staying in that relationship will not be beneficial to you emotionally and truly mentally. And if there's children involved, it's not going to be healthy for them as well. If you've gotten too accustomed to things a certain way all the time and it's gotten boring, well, it's time for someone to put some excitement back to where it was. It does help tremendously how much you like the person, aside from loving a person. Growing to like a person takes a relationship to many different heights. I want to like you because hopefully we're best friends. Because I know if I like you a lot, I'm going to love you intensely more. But like I said, if the relationship is toxic or emotionally draining or physically abusive or verbally abusive, no matter how much you want to stay, it's really time to leave. I'm going to leave it right there for tonight. But tomorrow night, expect another interesting conversation. And don't forget, tomorrow night is the Quiet Storm mini concert, and my special guest will be Glenn Jones. You know that brother puts it down in the singing department, so be sure to lock in. Ladies, if the temperature is rising a little too quick and you're feeling a little bit too hot, you may need to get your towel, because I'm about to drop the Love King on you, and I'm going to continue to musically massage you down, so a towel is very much needed. Here's Raheem Devine, but the pleasure is mine. Miss Lady, this is what I do. Welcome to the Quiet Storm.
1: Love King. Love King forever. Your face turn me up. I like this. This feel like a basement slow jam. No chaperone.

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0: Won't you hear me now? 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

0: quiet storm, locking you inside something nice and special tonight. Something that you don't want to move from. The arms of love, baby, can often keep us in that position for a long time, huh? And hopefully the embrace of musical slow jams as I'm dropping for the remainder of the hour. Because I'm going to tuck in my single lady tonight. Thank you for locking in with me. I appreciate that. Sabrina, tapped in from Lake Charles. Shout out to my lovers in Milwaukee. My lovers in Brooklyn. I'm in the Bronx and Harlem. We got some lovers that locked in nice and tight. Pine Bluff. Our Aggies are locked in. And you are locked in, most importantly. Thank you for listening to me online. Let's get into what we'd like to get into. Here's Justin Timberlake by request with the help of Beyonce. Until the end of time. We're in the quiet storm, baby.
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0: Slow starts are the first sign of heat damage to your battery. We'll test it. No charge.
1: Thanks. And if it is dead?
0: We'll set you up with a new, fully warranted battery. Some up to 5 years. And we'll recycle the old one.
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The only thing we'll never get enough of is love. And the only thing we never give enough of is love. Please keep in mind, the more love you give, it's more love that comes back in return. This is The Quiet Storm. It's not for lovers only. No, but I know there's a special part of you that has a lover deep down inside. Thank you for being right here. Appreciate your company as always. And thank you for tapping in and always giving me your honest opinions on these Confessions of Love topics. If you should have a suggestion on something, please, by all means, drop me an email at LennyGreenTQS@gmail.com. And also, lock in on my social media handles. You'll find me on Instagram at LennyGreenOfficial, on Facebook, where I was hanging out last night, on Lenny Green and the Quiet Storm with Lenny Green page. Thank you all for locking in and locking down. It is much appreciated. And much thanks going out to actress Neytiri Norton Lewis. Well, our lovers that are already in the Tri-State in New York, make sure you go and check her out in that Broadway show called The Great Gatsby. It's a beautiful set. The sets alone are breathtaking. But let me get into something that can be breathtaking in itself, and that's love. Because according to Melba Moore, love wins every time, every day, every moment, right here in The Quiet Storm.

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7: 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A few years ago, I had the honor of meeting Gordon Haberman, father to Andrea Haberman. Andrea was on a business trip in the World Trade Center's North Tower the morning of 9/11. She was on the phone checking in with her home office when suddenly the phone line disconnected. 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Today, you can visit an incredible 9/11 memorial in downtown Kewaskum where the community came together to remember their fallen daughter and all who were lost that tragic day.
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1: Well, baby, it's always a pleasure to tuck you in nice and tight. I truly appreciate that. You know, happiness lives in three places. Yeah, letting go of what was, enjoying what is, and trusting what will be. That's where happiness resides. I'm Lenny Green. Thanking your family for letting me reside in your spaces tonight. And whether it was on the job, in the car, or maybe in the comfort of your bubble bath, I can't thank you enough for allowing me to spend this quality time with you. And I know that's your love language. 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Fellas, always appreciate your presence. 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Love much, laugh often, live well. Sweet dreams, ladies. Night, night. Sweet dreams.
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1: Hey, what's poppin', your man Trey G checking in. 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
1: Hi, this is Dan Buttry, combat veteran of the Iraq War. Wauwatosa native and co-founder of Mission Barbecue, Bill Krause, opened their first restaurant on September 11, 2011, to mark the 10-year anniversary of 9/11. They did it to honor our nation's first responders and military as a way to help charitable organizations that focus on supporting this community. Mission Barbecue has donated over $47 million to these causes since 2011. Sadly, in September 2025, the Krause family would lose their son, Andrew, killed during an Army flight training exercise with the 160th Special Operations Regiment. This September, we remember all who were lost on 9/11 and in the line of duty ever since.
0: Ewald Automotive and Jammin 98.3 remain committed to serving southeastern Wisconsin's veterans and the families of veterans with the utmost dignity and excellence.
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0: Hey, hey, Milwaukee and Racine. It's Dr. Leah Knox here to remind you that your mental wellness does matter. Don Black and I would like to help you to understand just that on Mindful Mondays. Now, this is not your typical sit back and listen type of segment. This is a bi-weekly conversation that tackles real life issues that all of our community members face. We want you to be a part of this conversation. We don't want to talk to you. We want to talk with you because this is community wellness at its best. Our goal is to create a safe space where you feel supported, not judged, with data-driven insight, a little humor, and a whole lot of warmth. Because mental wellness is not a luxury. It is your responsibility.
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Coffee in the morning? 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
1: Hi, this is Dan Buttrey, combat veteran of the Iraq War. 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Andrea was on a business trip in the World Trade Center's North Tower the morning of 9/11. She was on the phone checking in with her home office when suddenly the phone line disconnected. Gordon shared with us, during a time of extreme pain over their loss, he knew he had to focus on 9/12 and every day after to honor Andrea's story. Today, you can visit an incredible 9/11 memorial in downtown Kewaskum, where the community came together to remember their fallen daughter and all who were lost that tragic day.
0: Ewald Automotive and Jammin 98.3 remain committed to serving southeastern Wisconsin's veterans and the families of veterans with the utmost dignity and excellence.

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0: Hey, hey, Milwaukee and Racine. It's Dr. Leah Knox here to remind you that your mental wellness does matter. 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We don't want to talk to you. 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Our goal is to create a safe space where you feel supported, not judged, with data-driven insight, a little humor, and a whole lot of warmth. 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

hella chronic in the world, can't even mess with you. 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

0: Hey, hey, Milwaukee and Racine. It's Dr. Leah Knox here to remind you that your mental wellness does matter. Don Black and I would like to help you to understand just that on Mindful Mondays. 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We don't want to talk to you. 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Our goal is to create a safe space where you feel supported, not judged, with data-driven insight, a little humor, and a whole lot of warmth. 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

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Nah, it's something you wear. 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Coffee in the morning? 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Still jamming. 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

0: Hey, hey, Milwaukee and Racine. It's Dr. Leah Knox here to remind you that your mental wellness does matter. Don Black and I would like to help you to understand just that on Mindful Mondays. Now, this is not your typical sit back and listen type of segment. This is a bi-weekly conversation that tackles real life issues that all of our community members face. We want you to be a part of this conversation. We don't want to talk to you. We want to talk with you, because this is community wellness at its best. Our goal is to create a safe space where you feel supported, not judged, with data-driven insight, a little humor, and a whole lot of warmth. Because mental wellness is not a luxury. It is your responsibility.
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2: Good morning. It's Dee Dee in the morning, and welcome to the show. We're all here. Trey G, comedian, J.J. Williamson. Good morning, fellas. Good morning.
3: What's poppin'?
4: Good morning.
2: All right, it is Thursday, September 10th. It is Are You Okay Day. Are you okay?
3: That's a question we do need to ask each other.
2: Are you okay?
3: Are you okay?
2: Mm-hmm. J.J., you okay?
4: I'm doing amazing.
2: All right. Trey, you okay?
3: I'm good. Are you okay, Dee Dee?
2: I'm wonderful.
3: Good.
2: Wonderful.
3: Great to hear.
2: It's a wonderful
4: great
2: day.
4: Great to hear.
2: It's going to be a great day today, all right?
4: Great.
2: Yes, it is. Smile, yes, it is. Shouts out to your sister, Nita. Hey, Nita. Listen, it's National School Picture Day.
3: Shout out to the bad kids who gonna mess their school pictures up this
2: man,
3: year.
2: Man, my mother used to always do my school pictures. She always tried to give me one ponytail, right? Uh-huh. For some reason, my hair wouldn't stay in that one tiny ass ponytail.
3: Oh, God.
2: By the time pictures came, the front of it was all over the place.
3: All everywhere.
4: Right. one thing about school pictures, though, you got one shot. They ain't going to do a whole bunch of them. Now, if they catch you with your eyes closed, you just going to be in the yearbook with your eyes closed.
2: Man. For real. For real. So, shouts out. It is also National TV Dinner Day.
3: Hate them.
2: You hate TV dinners?
3: Oh, I hate them. My mama used to buy.
4: I don't care for them.
3: I can't stand them. She was

0: to buy nothing but TV dinners, like in the deep freezer. And we used to only just pick out of them Marie calendars or them Hungry Man's.
1: You ain't never got Swanson.
0: And I ain't never had Swanson. Banquet. Oh, I hate Banquet. Oh.

0: Plus.
1: Hey, she had them stacked in the freezer like they were shirts in the drawer.
2: And Trey would go in, let me see which one I want.
3: Salisbury steak.
1: I think I just had this.
2: Salisbury steak.
3: I'm eating Salisbury steak at 10. No, I hate it, bro.
2: It is National Swap Ideas Day.
3: Gotta be careful with that, though.
2: And it's World Suicide Prevention Day.
3: Big one. Really big. Get help.
1: Yeah.
3: Ask for help.
2: All right. Let's do it. Let's kick this show off with these birthdays, all right?
4: Go, Shawty. It's your birthday. We gonna party like it's your birthday.
2: Let me say happy birthday. It goes out to the actor Ryan Phillippe, or celebrating a birthday.
3: Hey, okay.
2: TV actor Raymond Cruz is celebrating a birthday.
3: Come on, RC.
2: Rapper Sheck West is celebrating the birthday.
3: I got pros calling a young hitter phone.
2: Right. And world singer Daniel Simo. I don't know him.
3: Okay. World singer.
2: Yeah, I don't know.
3: Oh, that's right.
2: And happy belated birthday to my husband, Chris.
3: Hey.
2: Celebrated his birthday yesterday.
3: Yeah. Oh, Chris. Shouts out. Yeah. Did y'all do anything special?
2: Nope.
3: Right on. Forget I asked. Damn.
2: Nope.
3: See how we get done, fellas? You didn't plan nothing? No party? No surprise? You ain't give him a gift? Or?
2: Nope.
3: That's so fat.
2: We do a lot.
1: You wonder why you...
2: Yeah. I tell him this all the time. We do a lot. We're very blessed. We do a lot.
3: Aye, bro.
2: All right, let's do... What? What'd you say, JJ?
1: Get that, man. You got to buy that man something, man.
3: Thanks. You heard him.
1: Hey, you know how black folks are. We like belated.
2: Yeah. All right, I'll get it in about 2 weeks. That's what my mom used to do me. She used to always tell me, it's an IOU. For our birthday, she was like, when my ship come in.
3: Well, black folks celebrate for the whole month, so you be all right.
2: Yeah, and I used to always say to my mom, Mama, did your ship come in?
3: Stupid. Go sit down.
2: She did. She used to always say that. When my ship come in, we going to throw you another birthday party, a real one. I'd be like, okay, Mama.
3: Go sit down.
2: It'd be 2 months later. Mama, your ship still ain't come in? All right, we kick the show.
3: Ridiculous.
2: We kicked the show off with early morning memes. Mine just says this. I once blocked a slap from my mom. She told the entire family I tried to fight her.
3: Yep,
2: that's
3: sure
2: just
3: will.
2: How they do it. You just block one little slap, and she'll tell everybody she tried to fight me.
1: Yeah.
2: There you go.
3: Yeah, sure will. Dee Dee thinks she grown in there.
2: Right.
3: That's what she going to tell everybody. Mm-hmm. All right, I got one. Mine says, I want a girlfriend, but y'all be at work letting dudes tickle y'all. I'm good, love.
2: Damn.
3: Yeah, talking about you got a work husband. Right. I think the hell not.
2: Yeah.
1: I'd be damn. You got a work husband.
3: Right.
1: All right, here we go. You know what? You can't work in no liquor store, for real. I'm going to be like, where the party at to all my customers?
3: Yeah, for real.
2: Where the party at?
3: Where the party?
1: Let me find out you come in there and get 5 bottles and 3 cases of beer. Man, where the party at?
2: You ain't
1: where
2: lying.
1: Where the party at?
2: All right. That's how we kick the show off. Early morning memes coming up this morning. I can't wait to introduce you to another entrepreneur with our strong business spotlight.
3: Hey.
2: Also, we're going to take you through there with more gossip inside our hot topics. And we got cash with our $1,000 minute game. It's Thursday, y'all. Here we go. It's Dee Dee in the morning. 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
2: Good morning. It's Dee Dee in the morning and JJ. JJ, listen, uh-oh. I know I got to tell everybody, you know, JJ is in L.A. and he's coming to us for live from the Dee Dee in the Morning studios in L.A.
3: Yes.
2: We have him all over the world.
3: Yes.
2: JJ, listen, we got a problem here, though, here at this studio. Trey says he has a crush on somebody he works with. And I'm like,
3: Trey G?
2: Yeah, I'm like, Trey, you know I'm married?
4: Shut up. You know what's funny? I knew you was going to say that.
2: Oh, I knew you had a crush on me.
4: Girl, don't nobody like you. I don't like you.
2: I knew it.
4: Get on.
2: I knew the way you look at me, the way you talk to me. I knew it.
4: You can't even hug. Talk about somebody, you want somebody to
3: for real.
4: Crush on you. You don't even like hugging folks.
3: Trey G, do not mess with nobody that got a shadow of a mustache.
2: Shut
3: whatsoever.
2: Up. Stop it. That's not nice.
4: I didn't say that.
2: Oh. That's not nice now. I got one now. You did go too far.
3: Yeah, I did.
2: Now, who you got a crush on?
4: Okay, so it's no.
2: I think I know.
4: No. You don't know. It's no secret, right, that we've moved into a new building.
2: Yes, we did.
4: In the state.
3: Absolutely.
4: So we have some neighbors in this building, right? Mm-hmm. Now, we are not the only radio station in this building anymore, okay? So we are fraternizing with other radio stations.
2: Oh, he said fraternizing.
4: Yeah.
3: Yeah, that means he really like her.
2: Yeah.
4: Shut up. Man, so listen. There's a young lady who I've been connected with outside of here. Because, you know, in the radio.

0: media world, we are all kind of intertwined. Mm-hmm. You see what I'm saying? Mm-hmm. Like, we all interact and stuff like that. All right, see there? Well, now me and this young lady are co-workers, kind of, sort of. Now, we still are separate stations. We still work at different, you know what I'm saying? So she's not under our umbrella. Mm-hmm. We just kind of in the same family now at this point. Mm-hmm. But I ain't going to lie to you, man. I like her. I ain't gonna lie to you. We done had some conversations in the studio. We done had some conversations outside the studio. And at this point, I need to know, should I approach or is it too close to where I eat it?
1: Hold on a second. I believe this man has had a crush on this person because I know who it is.
0: Stop
1: now.
0: The count.
1: I know who it is.
0: Stop the count.
1: I know who it is. JJ. I know who it is.
2: JJ, what?
1: They would be
2: what,
1: so cute together, huh?
2: Oh, my God. What Trey Dimples looking like right now? If they deep in,
1: they deep
2: yeah,
1: in.
2: He really
1: deep
2: like,
1: in.
2: Oh, yeah. He really like her.
1: Yeah, again. Yeah. Right. Yeah, he giggling almost right now. He's tickled.
0: Ain't nobody giggled. I ain't giggled. I'm
1: ain't
0: smiling.
1: Tickled?
0: Nah, I ain't tickled. Okay. I'm smiling. That's it.
1: All right.
2: Man, stop lying, Elmo.
1: He giddy.
0: Not Elmo.
1: He's giddy, JJ.
2: Stop lying, Elmo.
0: He done called me Elmo.
1: Hey. All right, so you're nervous. You think it's going to mess things up.
0: Yeah, you know, I've always heard the old adage of you shouldn't ish where you eat.
1: Yeah, or don't sharpen your pencil.
0: Yeah.
1: Yeah.
0: Yeah.
1: Company pencil sharpener.
0: Yeah, yeah, something like that, right?
1: Or don't dip your pen in company ink.
0: Hold on, I ain't never heard. Well, I heard that one.
1: Yeah, don't dip your pen.
0: That pencil sharpener, though.
1: You ain't never heard that?
0: You reaching a little bit. You reaching a little bit.
1: Yeah, they say don't sharpen your pencil over there.
0: Yeah, yeah.
1: That job or that pencil sharpener.
2: Trey G, go for it, man. You only got one life, man. Enjoy it, man. And go. You never know, man. That could be that one.
0: I do like that, JJ, because I do think that I do think that could be
1: you
0: the
1: think
0: one
1: this
0: as
1: is
0: well.
1: The one?
0: I think so. It could be,
1: really?
0: At least.
1: Why?
0: Maybe I'm just a hopeless romantic.
1: Because you like her
0: time.
1: That much. You just feel something. What is
0: you know
1: it?
0: What, though? We were having a conversation the other day, and I just could not stop smiling. Like, I couldn't stop, and I can't stop.
1: What is it about her?
0: I think it's the eyes. You
1: really?
0: Know, I feel like the eyes are a window to the soul, and I feel like whenever I look at her in her eyes, I ain't gonna hold you. I be having to look off. I be having to look off sometimes. I be having to look off sometimes.
1: Okay.
0: You know what I'm saying? I feel like she see me a little too well.
1: Uh-oh.
0: Yeah,
1: uh-oh. Like she got them eyes like Erykah Badu gonna have you walking around here wearing pants backwards and things.
0: Ooh, I'm trying to decide.
1: Okay, you walk around here in some crochet pants. She got
2: let me find out you. Yeah, let me find out you got some capris.
1: Yeah,
0: shut up.
1: She gonna have you dressing different.
0: This one I ain't want to bring it to y'all because I knew y'all was gonna turn it into a little joke, man.
1: Ooh, Trey G.
2: Oh,
1: he
2: go
1: is
2: ahead,
1: smiling.
2: Trey.
1: Yo, yeah, he likes.
2: Let me find out
1: one.
2: You gonna have a briefcase at work at night.
0: Not a briefcase.
1: So you're scared. You don't know if you should approach.
0: The only reason why is, like I said, I just think it might be a little too close to home. I don't want to mess up the vibe and the energy and the atmosphere of where I work at.
1: Mm-hmm.
0: You know what I'm saying? Mm-hmm. But I just feel like if I don't do it, I'm going to miss out on something good.
2: You're going to miss out on something, man.
1: Is she in a relationship, do you know?
0: She is not. From what I understand, she is not. But she's dating as well.
1: Mm-hmm.
0: You know what I'm saying?
1: And you're dating.
0: Yeah. She outside.
1: There's somebody listening right now who think they probably your girl.
0: Nah, I highly doubt that.
1: Really?
0: Yeah. See, you be trying to be funny.
1: There's somebody who think they on the roster, at least number one.
0: Hey, I don't have a roster, love. My roster all depleted at this point. No, we drafting.
1: All right, well, save that love for her now. I love how you said that, love, but you saved that for her. Your girl that's here that works with us.
0: Ay, Dios mío.
1: Yeah, the one you about to dip your pen in company
0: ink. Stop. See, I don't even want to talk about it no more.
2: Ooh,
0: now
2: you
0: going
2: I like
0: too far.
2: That.
0: That's an HR violation.
2: I like that.
0: See there?
2: I like that.
0: That's an HR
2: like
0: violation.
2: That.
1: Well, good luck, Trey. Let us know what happens.
0: All right, I
1: have a feeling, though, JJ, he going to be having a relationship in secret.
2: Uh-oh.
1: We ain't going to know nothing.
0: Hey, man.
2: Yeah.
0: Mm-hmm. Okay, then stay out my business then.
1: All right. Well,
0: that's
1: good luck. Let us know what happened, though.
2: Well, you just told it.
1: Yeah.
0: Shut up.
1: Let us know what happened.
0: I got you.
1: It's Dee Dee in the morning. Hey, it's Dee Dee in the morning. 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
1: All right. Hey, good morning. It's Dee Dee in the morning. I need to talk to those who are making money. Who's making some money right now? Who's making some money?
2: We are.
1: You're making some shmoney. If you got All right. Hey, good morning. It's Dee Dee in the morning. I need to talk to those who are making money. Who's making some money right now? Who's making some money?
2: We are.
1: You're making some shmoney. If you got some money, here's the deal. They're talking about the safest places to hide your cash at home.
3: Oh, wow.
1: And they said, not under your mattress. They said, please don't put it under your mattress.
3: Yeah, I feel like
4: that's old.
1: Yeah, no. That's immediately. If a burglar comes in your house, he's immediately going under the mattress.
3: He's flipping it.
4: Yeah,
1: he is flipping it. Now, he may see some pee stains. No, I'm joking. but he's going to flip it. Here's what they're saying now, because, you know, a lot of us have hidden our money someplace. JJ, you've hidden yours where?
4: I've hid money in some socks.
1: Mm-hmm.
4: I put them in some clothes, man, that's hanging up.
1: Me too. I put them in pockets of some clothes hanging up, and then I forgot which pocket it was in.
3: Damn.
4: Pocket. Oh, my God.
1: Yeah, I did.
3: I done put mine in a PlayStation 2 box.
1: Oh, wow. That's a good way. Like that's a good one.
3: Like a gaming box, and then I put the game in the middle of all my other games. You see what I'm saying?
1: That's a good one, though, Trey. I kind of like that. Well, here's what they're now saying. Here are some safe places to hide cash at home. They said behind a drawer, like behind it.
3: Okay, that makes sense.
1: Yeah, I guess you would put it in an envelope and tape it to the back of a drawer. Like, I'm trying to figure out how you do that behind a drawer.
3: I feel like that's one of them spots, though, where you're going to hide it and then you hide it from yourself, really. Because you're going to forget that it's back there.
1: Okay, here's another one they said. Hide your money behind wall art or decor.
3: Damn. Yeah.
1: That's what I'm saying. Again, you're putting money then in an envelope, then you're taping it.
3: Yeah.
1: That makes sense.
3: Yeah,
1: okay.
3: Yeah.
1: All right. They said this one. Hide your money in the bookshelves. Like in between in some of the books or something
4: in
1: like
4: the
1: that?
4: Books, okay.
3: Now that's a good one. Yeah, that's a good one.
1: They said in your pockets now. Hold on, I did that. I'm with JJ. I did it in some pockets in my closet. Didn't know which pocket of the jacket I put them in.
3: You're hiding it from yourself at that point, I'm telling you.
1: They said this. This is a really good one. Hide cash in a flashlight. Take the batteries out of us.
4: Screw
1: it in. I never thought about that one.
3: Now, the only problem is you get to trying to use that flashlight. You be like, it don't work. Let me throw it out.
1: Yeah.
3: You forget that money
1: in there. You got money in there.
3: Yeah.
1: Okay, here's another one they said. Put some money in paint cans.
3: Okay.
1: Like if you have some cans or whatever, paint cans.
3: Yeah, I've seen that before.
1: Okay.
3: Yeah.
1: Under the couch.
3: Hell no.
1: Under the couch.
3: Somebody going to find that.
1: Really?
4: Yeah, they going to find that.
1: Who's coming up?
4: As much as we look up under the couch, man, for change.
1: I ain't looked up under my couch. I ain't looked up under the couch in a long time.
3: You ain't never lost your keys and been like, damn, they might have fell under the couch.
1: But my couch is low, so that's why I'm like.
3: Yeah, but still, I can't do it.
1: Okay, they said this. Rolled up socks. Put your money in rolled up socks.
4: Absolutely.
1: Yeah. They also said picture frames. Put it behind picture frames.
3: Okay, yeah.
1: They ain't talking about a large lump sum of money, are they?
3: That's what I was thinking. Nah. I was like, it can't be a whole lot of money, but I mean, you know, a couple hundred dollars.
1: Right. They said in a disguised safe. I have one of those. I have a disguised safe.
3: Oh, do you?
1: Yeah.
4: Oh, really?
1: No, I have one of those. Okay, no, it's not a safe. Y'all ever seen those where you go into those novelty stores and they'll have, okay, for instance, they'll have something like a Coke can, but you can unscrew it and you can put something in it.
3: Mm-hmm.
1: Or it'll have like a Arm & Hammer, you know, baking soda box, but it's really not baking soda, but you can unscrew it.
3: Or like a can of shaving cream.
1: Or
3: you
1: Spam.
3: You can unscrew it from the bottom. I know what you're talking about.
1: That's what I got.
4: Okay.
1: I got one of them. Now, here's the only problem. Truthfully,
3: $40
1: y'all want to hear something? I have a Spam one, right?
3: Yeah.
1: And so I had it in there in the pantry, and my husband said, you got to take that out. And I said, why? He said, the way your family comes over and your friends, they like to come in there and clean.
3: Uh-uh.
1: They'll like clean up stuff that they think has expired.
3: Yeah.
1: Remember I told you my sister threw out all my seasonings
4: right.
1: that time.
4: Yeah. Yeah.
1: Yeah. So he was like, no. So now guess what?
3: Hmm.
1: So I have my Spam, can of Spam that has my money in it.
3: In the bathroom.
1: It is in the bathroom. It don't make no sense. You're like, why would you have it? It's under my sink. So I told the husband, I go, they're going to know. Okay.

0: that it's money in here because you made me put it in here in the room, in the bathroom, under the sink.
1: Yeah.
0: They're going to know. They're going to go, why is there a can of Spam
1: under the damn sink?
2: Yeah.
1: Under the vanity.
0: Thank you.
1: Why is there a damn can of Spam?
0: So they're going to know what it is. Those I told the husband.
1: Yeah.
0: So I said, this don't make no sense. I'm going to put it back in the pantry. What, JJ?
2: Hey, here's a couple of other little hood spots, man. Your gutters outside.
0: Come on.
2: Come on, put them inside your gutters,
0: look,
2: man.
0: If a squirrel get in there and start messing with that money, I'm gonna get you.
1: Right.
2: Oh yeah, I ain't think about that because they show a little ride, walk around that gut. How about taping on top of the ceiling fan,
0: on top of the blade where nobody can see it.
1: Please stop, both of y'all. Please stop.
2: The blades.
0: That's not bad, though,
1: no, sir.
2: That's not a bad.
1: No, sir.
2: That's bad.
0: Yeah, that's not bad at all.
1: Hell no. Nah. Yeah, that tape start coming up. You're going to make it rain over everybody. You're going to make it rain over everybody at the house party.
0: And
2: hey, look, you're going to hear somebody say, thank you, God.
1: Thank you, Lord.
0: Those are just the places, everybody, where you can put your cash at home, all right? It's a DD in the morning. 1-833-TALK-TO-DD. That's the number, everybody. 833-825-5233. Call and talk to us now, all right? It's Didi and

0: 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Hey, I know I got to stop that song right there. Good morning. It's Dee Dee in the morning. We got a comedian J.J. Williamson with me, also Trey G. Whoop, whoop. All right, guys, we got to get to the hot topics. I told y'all 50 Cent said he got some regrets now. The man has regrets. And I know y'all got to hear it. I didn't think he had a heart.
1: Oh, gosh.
0: I didn't. The way he goes people.
2: What? Damn. You know that man got a heart.
0: The man that went in on his own baby moms, the first baby mom, the second baby mom, and the son.
1: He got a heart. It's just on ice.
0: All right, let's get into it.
3: Hot topics. Like we back song, on that.
4: Thanks. Only on Dee Dee in the morning.
1: Rod Wave.
0: Which one?
1: Rod Wave. Think it's best I put my heart on ice. Heart on ice.
0: Oh, I was thinking an ice box.
1: Girl, where I got this ice box where my heart used to be.
0: See,
2: man, if y'all both don't sit down,
0: all right, shut up. All right. Hey.

0: Keith Lee, there's a problem. So they said Keith Lee survived a car crash. People are mad at him.
1: Yeah.
0: Y'all saw this?
1: Yeah, because he chose to give God praise.
2: If God wasn't with me last night, I wouldn't be here. And I mean that wholeheartedly. I'm in the front seat driving. My wife in the passenger seat. Tony, Jayla in the back seat. We own 67. There's a car in front of me. I'm here. There's a sand truck to the right of me. A wall is right here. A car in front of me start freaking out. He move out the way. There's a car coming this way. Headlights on the freeway, 12 o'clock at night. I go, jam, swerve behind the sand truck. He drives right past me. There's four cars behind me. He drive right into them. In my rear view, I see a car try to get out of his way. The car go all the way across all four lanes, trying to swerve back to gain control, slam right into a wall. Wake up this morning. One unalived, stolen car coming out of Irvin, intoxicated man, drives directly into a car. He drove past me, y'all. If God wasn't with me, I don't know who was. My condolences go out to the family that lost a loved one. If I can't say nothing else, I'm going to say God is amazing, and I'm going to say it every time. And if you get tired of it, if you get annoyed, it ain't for you.
1: Damn.
0: So people are mad.
1: Yeah, people pretty much were upset because they were saying that Keith Lee came off as kind of insensitive by basically saying that, you know, God blessed his family, but took the life of the person behind him, you know. But it's just like, you know, am I not supposed to still give God praise?
0: Yeah, everybody's mad at him now.
1: Yeah.
0: But JJ, what?
3: I was just trying to see what God was saying because his wife was in the front, the two kids in the back. Was he in the middle? On the? What was he saying? He said God was with him.
0: Yeah.
3: What was he saying?
0: I hope they didn't have him on the roof.
1: Yeah, I hope
0: or the
1: not.
0: Car.
1: I don't know.
3: It's a trunk.
0: Wasn't that in one of them vacation movies back in the day?
1: They put
0: the aunt on top of the roof.
1: Please.
0: All right, let's move
1: on. We're not going to play with God.
0: All right, let's move on. Paul Pierce. JJ wants to play more with God.
1: Yeah,
0: I said no.
3: Yeah, okay. I just want to see if he has seatbelt on. That's all.
1: Paul Pierce is talking on his podcast about the Dejan Love character. You know, that's the guy who got arrested for scamming those women, posing to be a 49ers player. He pretty much is talking about, hey, man, didn't we ask for this with all this music that's going around today?
4: We were dancing to this summer's anthem by Young M.I.A., right? Is that right?
5: Miami.
4: Where are all my scamming at? And everybody was like, this to that. We was asking for it, right? And there he is. And now we want to criticize and ridicule him. This is the song of the summer, is it not? Here he is, ladies and gentlemen. Ta-da! Now everybody is bashing him. I mean, I'm not promoting scamming no one. That's wrong in every way. But when we glorify it in our songs that we make the top summer anthem and then we see it and then now he's getting bashed, I'm like, well, it's a double-edged sword.
1: Yeah.
0: Thank you, Paul. We've made that same sentiment here on this show.
1: He kind of right. Yeah.
0: We said that.
1: Right. He kind of right.
3: But, okay, Paul.
1: But I do feel like sometimes the music get like, you know, it get too much credit for influencer culture.
0: Yeah.
1: It get a little too much credit. We can't allow everything now just because the music.
0: But they also say whatever it is you speak about, you bring about. So I guess that's what he's saying. That we've been singing and speaking about scamming. So don't be mad that somebody is scamming you now.
1: Hey, listen, man. I speak about and bring about getting millions of dollars every day. I ain't no millionaire.
0: I ain't heard you say that.
1: I say it all the time.
0: I never heard you say I want to be a millionaire so freaking bad.
1: You don't listen to me.
0: I ain't heard you say that in 2 days.
1: I say that. I say that.
0: All right, finally, 50 Cent is out here talking about his regrets.
1: Yeah.
0: That's what they said.
1: Yeah.
0: His house?
1: His biggest regret, yes, is his mansion. That's what he said, at least.
6: Look, when I look at real estate, I look at the more you spend on the property, what you get is your entrance. It's supposed to be so amazing. It's just breathtaking, right? But the rooms, if the rooms in the house are too big, you're not going to like the house. You're going to get the same room in those spaces when you get to the rooms. When you look down the hallway in your house and you don't want to go down there, because it's like down the block from where you would be in your regular life, like before any of this stuff took off, you look and you go, and you're on the intercom, you're calling people on the intercom instead of going over there. Like, these are the real things, the adjustments that is happening. And I'm looking, I'm like, yo, why did I buy this shit? Like, real life, bro. Like, I'm looking, yo, what the fuck made me to buy this shit?
1: No.
6: And I'm like, it doesn't matter. And then I'm like, rather go into a condo than the big house at the time. Cause I didn't have, look, if I had Nick Cannon's 12 kids like that, then you could put them all in the bedroom. Everybody's here. It would mean putting everybody together, okay, then that, it would make sense.
0: Thank you. That was throwing a shot real quick. That was a shot.
1: The 12 kids?
0: Yeah.
1: Yeah, he had to, just a little
0: bit. All righty. On that note, coming up, we got Cash. How about this? We're going to play our $1,000 mini game next. It's Dee Dee in the morning.

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6: Good Thursday morning to you. It's Didi in the morning. Looking for Trey G this morning to find out what's trending with Trey.
7: Didi, I'm getting ready to make you mad with this one.
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7: 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It might be time to forgive old Snoop. Come on.
6: Nah, that's okay. Oh, all right, listen, coming up.
8: Damn.
6: Coming up.
8: $30,000?
6: Nah.
7: $30,000, bro?
6: Nah.
7: I forgive him.
6: I don't.
9: Me too. Yeah.
6: All right. Hey, coming up, I got the 5 things you need to know to start your day. Next, it's Didi in the morning.
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6: What up? It's your girl, Didi in the morning on Jammin' 98.3. Didi in the morning is brought to you by my friends at Pottawatomie Casino Hotel. 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

0: 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All righty, good morning. It's Dee Dee in the Morning, and welcome to the show. It is Thursday, y'all. It is Thursday.
1: Thursday.
0: Yes, it is. Good morning to Trey G.
1: Good morning, good morning.
0: Hey, good morning. Good morning to comedian J.J. Williamson.
2: Good morning, good morning, good morning, good people.
0: JJ still coming to us live from L.A., y'all, as he's out here doing it big. Hey, make sure you actually watch his comedy special. That's what's doing it. When I tell you everybody's talking about your comedy special,
2: everybody's
0: talking about how funny it is. If you have not seen it, you have got to get to YouTube right now. Go subscribe to J.J. Williamson's YouTube channel. It would be The Real J.J. from The Sip. Two P's.
2: Two P's. Called Overlook, man. So please hit the subscribe button. Spread the word. Watch it again. Watch it while you're washing dishes. Watch it while you're in the bathroom. It's that good.
0: And that's why JJ has been summoned to LA, because his comedy special is that good, everybody. So make sure you watch it. Let's get right to the five things. Here we go.
3: Number one.
4: The five things you need to know right now on Dee Dee in the Morning.
0: First thing you need to know right now, y'all saw this, Jimmy Kimmel, his show is ending.
5: I've heard about these.
0: In 2027, they say it's done. According to this, his contract has not been renewed. The show will end after 24 seasons on the air. Some people are saying, is it because of, you know, ABC has been fighting and Kimmel has been fighting with Trump?
5: Right.
0: And they're wondering if Donald Trump did it.
5: Yeah, if he got something to do with it. Mm-hmm. Now, I did hear that ABC actually released a statement and said that they haven't made a decision on whether the show is ending or coming back. So they saying that the rumors aren't true, but a lot of people saying that it is true.
0: Golly. Yep. After 24 years on the air, I'd go, let me get to 25. Just give me a 25.
5: Right.
0: That's what I would ask for.
5: First Colbert, now him,
0: yeah,
5: right?
0: Yeah, because all because of your...

0: president can't take them talking about him.
1: Yeah.
0: Instead of like cleaning up his act and doing better, he would refuse. He would say, I'm going to get rid of you then.
2: Right. Instead right. of cleaning like a dictator.
0: His, yeah.
2: like a,
0: instead like of a cleaning dictator. Up his act. But nonetheless. All right. Let you guys.
3: All right. Well, let's talk about the NFL. You know, the NFL season kicked off last night. Had an amazing game, a game with the Super Bowl rematch. Now we have a game tonight overseas, over in Australia. We got the LA Rams versus the San Francisco 49ers. Now, I'm kind of disappointed in the 49ers, man, because they did something super foul. So they flew one of their players over, Brandon Willis. Flew him over to the over to Australia, 16-hour flight for week one, just to cut him. Just to cut him.
0: Wait a minute.
3: Flew him over 16 hours.
0: What they doing in Australia?
3: Well, they playing. They NFL is going global now.
0: Okay.
3: So they playing their very first football game over there in Australia in Melbourne, man. But to fly this man over 16 hours just to bring him into the office and say we're going to release you, and sent him right back the same day.
0: Yeah. They saying the NFL having some issues this year, huh?
3: Yeah, man, you know, money problems, and, you know, they trying to keep going global and everything, man,
0: Hold on, I know what I saw, too, and I saw this the other day, JJ. They were saying that the guy, who I think is so cute, and everybody was loving him because he talked about God, Mendoza, didn't he win? Was he the Heisman Trophy winner?
3: He was the Heisman Trophy winner.
0: And he's not starting.
3: He was number one.
0: He's not starting. They're saying. Wow.
3: Well, I mean, just because you're the number one pick, man, you know, they want you to really get familiar with the playbook, man. You know, they feel like, yeah, he's young, man, but they feel like sometime this year he will be starting.
0: Okay, good. I was like, that's messed up.
1: Yeah, shouts out to him, man. Can we talk about Tia Kemp real quick, man?
0: And now, who is she again?
1: Tia.

0: plus.
1: Mm-hmm. Tony, mm-hmm. saying that she's been abusing her food stamps. Check this out.
2: From an LPA 50 with this claim.
3: I'm not sure if you're familiar with this lady named Tokyo Tony. Now, her name is Shalana Hunter, okay? She's getting y'all food stamps. She's buying food with those food stamps and not eating the food. She's going and packing this food up, putting it in a foil, and sending it out on card tables near the College of Howard University. And she's feeding these kids. The food is cold. It's flies flying everywhere. It just looks like a hot mess. Now, mind you, this has been on 89 television networks throughout her life. Now, I need y'all to make sure this don't get another food stamp because she's not eating the food. Also, she ain't got no little children. I need to know how she's getting approved for these food stamps. Because if she ain't got no little kids and I ain't got no little kids, how can I get some? Because I'm going to eat mine.
2: I see. I'll have to take a look at my resource guide. But just to make sure I understand correctly, the reason for your call today is to report a fraud claim. Is that correct?
3: Yes.
1: Talk about pity.
4: Ain't she?
1: That is so wrong. That is petty, man.
4: When these two gonna just get on and do a show together?
1: Never weary.
4: They need to.
1: They did have a show together, but that's why they kind of beefing, because they got into it.
4: They need to do another one. They need to stop getting into it. They petty as hell. Okay.
1: Absolutely.
4: All right. Thank you for that, Trey. Yeah. Hey, listen, those are your five. We need somebody to play our $1,000 minute game. You answer 10 questions correctly this morning, and you're going to win some cash at 833. Talk to Didi.
1: That's 833-825-5233.
4: It's Didi in the morning.
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2: Okay, good morning. Dee Dee in the morning. We're all here. There is Trey G, also a comedian, J.J. Williamson. Hey, guys, before we get into our $1,000 minute game, I got to talk again. I got to tell everybody. You know we're going on the One Voyage cruise, right? Have y'all heard about this cruise? Mm-hmm. Okay, this cruise is crazy. It's going from, like, October 26th to November 1st. It's, like, for six unforgettable nights. It's on Virgin Voyages. Y'all heard about Virgin, right? Their cruises are supposed to be, like, the best.
3: Yeah.
2: Like, right. Elevated beyond belief. Okay, so.

0: It was going to be like in the Bahamas and all this other kind of stuff. But let me just tell you, the reason why we got to go is, have y'all heard who's on it? Dougie Fresh, Kid Capri, let me see, DeBrat, LaToya Luckett, Anthony Anderson, Sergey the Entertainer, Wycliffe Jean, Mr. Tendernism, T.I., Rick Ross, Keith Sweat, King George, Cupid, Eric Benet.
1: Damn.
0: Dave Hollister.
1: Everybody and their mama on this too.
0: Hugh Parker, Erica Campbell. Damn. Yeah. Yeah. Let's see. There's going to be a spades tournament hosted by Mekhi Phifer.
1: God, is that real?
0: I promise y'all.
1: What?
0: Vow renewal ceremony officiated by Warren and Erica Campbell.
1: What?
0: With a private performance by Tony Terry.
1: I know that's right.
0: Y'all hear all this, right?
1: Yeah.
0: Do y'all hear this? Do y'all realize that you could actually get on this cruise with us?
1: Oh, wow. What we going to do, drive?
0: Okay, listen. All it is, okay, here's what it is. $1,900 a person, but guess what? If you use code DEDE, you get $500 on board credit.
1: Hey.
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1: Come on.
0: So really, it's like $1,400.
1: Okay. Not
0: and bad. You get to go hang out with all these celebs up close and personal.
1: Not bad at all.
0: Y'all better go. Okay, let me tell you how you go and do this. Use code DEDE. 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
1: Okay.
0: Onevoyagecruise.com. That's it.
1: We going?
0: Yeah, we're going.
1: I'm packed right now.
0: I just had to say all of that right now. Y'all need to come with us. It's about to be crazy. It's about to be crazy. That's all I'm going to say.
2: Oh, boy, it's going
0: to
2: be crazy.
0: And what goes on that One Voyage Cruise stays there with all the celebs.
1: Come on. It's about to be a situation.
0: Yes, it is.
1: Come on.
0: We will all be there. We need you there. Now, let's get into our game, everybody. We're going to play our $1,000
3: minigame.
0: It's
3: time to boss up with a bang. You got the answers. We got that bread. $1,000 all for you with the $1,000 minigame. Exclusively on DEDE in the Morning.
0: Hey, good morning. Is this Brittany?
4: This is Brittany.
0: Hey, Brittany. How are you?
4: Good. Just up early, getting ready for work.
0: Okay. All right. Yeah, and we appreciate you listening to us. We really, really do. Mm. Brittany, tell us something. What did you do last night? Get ready for work? Did you cook dinner? Did you go out? What?
4: No, I didn't go out. I did cook dinner. I believe I made meatloaf last night.
1: Ooh, I love meatloaf.
4: Good, too.
1: I hate it. I know you can't stand meatloaf.
0: Okay, did you?
4: No,
0: I don't like it. It's too much hand. Okay, hold on a second. Hold on. Did you wear gloves, Brittany, when you did this, or did you have your hands all in that meat?
1: Pause.
4: Oh no, I wore gloves.
0: Okay,
4: to show my
0: there you go. Good
1: man. Don't be scared of that meat. You gotta get your hands.
2: Yeah, for real.
1: You gotta get your hands.
0: I told y'all. Ever since, listen, my sister took me to her friend's house and made some meatballs one time, and she was messing them with her hand, and she had long nails, and she took the meat from under her nails and flicked it back into. Nah,
1: I can't stand.
4: Oh no. Nah.
0: See, that's why I don't like eating meatloaf. I don't know where their hands been if they had gloves on.
1: Oh,
0: nope.
1: My God.
2: Hey, sometimes your fingertips be like a little taste of season.
0: Ew. Let's spin the wheel. Spin the wheel. Get her some extra.
5: JJ from the SIP.
6: Trey G. Trey G.
5: $30 bonus.
2: Hey.
1: All right, Brittany, what I really want to know, though, did you use, like, tomato paste or did you use, like, ketchup to top it off?
4: I use ketchup.
1: I know that's right. Go ahead.
2: Me too.
1: That's the black way to do it. Damn, I know that's
2: come
1: right.
2: Come on now.
1: All right, B, I'm going to read you the 10 questions. If you don't know the answer, what you going to say, love?
4: Pass.
1: That's right. Yeah, that's right. Just say pass, and then we're going to spin the block, answer it again, and we got to go fast, okay?
2: Let's go.
1: Okay. All right, and do not hesitate on that pass if you don't know the answer. First question, what was your first car you drove and owned? What was your dream car you would like to own?
4: Ooh, a Range Rover.
1: There we go. What two rappers starred in the movie Class Act?
4: Ooh, pass.
1: What TV show starred the characters Pops, Dee, Sean, and Marlon?
4: Ooh, the Wayne Brothers.
1: There you go. What is the largest internal organ in a human body?
4: Pass.
1: Which country invented the Olympic Games?
4: Canada?
1: Nope.
4: I don't know that one.
1: How many years is it between the year 2009 and 2026?
4: Ooh.
1: Pass.
4: 17.
1: There you go. Who on the morning show has been on Matt Barnes and Steven Jackson's podcast?
4: Pass.
1: What is this famous line from?
0: Damn. Four out of nine.
1: Not bad.
4: Dang.
2: Not bad. Yeah, that ain't too bad.
0: Yeah. Here's what you missed. What two rappers starred in the movie Class Act? Kid and Play.
2: Mm. Kid and Play, yeah.
0: What is the largest internal organ in the human body? The liver.
1: The liver.
0: Which country invented the Olympic Games? Greece. who on the morning show has been on the Matt Barnes and Stephen Jackson podcast? JJ Williamson. He just did it the other day.

0: Toopy.
1: And then you missed the 9. We didn't even get to it. All right. You got 4 out of 10. You're going to get $10 every correct answer. We added up as $40, but you spun the wheel and got an extra 30. Ooh, $70
2: hey,
1: coming to
2: hey,
1: you.
2: Hey, come on. Be thankful. Be thankful. Be thankful.
1: $70, Brittany. Do me a favor. Tell everybody the show that gave you a shot at $1,000.
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5: Abundant rising, everyone, and happy Thursday. Partly cloudy today, high around 75. I'm Sarita Valmon, keeping you in the know. MATC's Oak Creek campus was briefly locked down last night while police searched for an armed suspect. The suspect wasn't found, and the lockdown was lifted after about 40 minutes. We now know the name of the 23-year-old who died following Tuesday night's police shootout near 37th and Wright. The medical examiner's office identified him as Prentice Smith. The MPD officer involved was shot in the leg, and he was treated and released. Police say a second suspect remains on the run. And the 24-year-old who lost her life on Monday night's hit and run on Tytonia Avenue has been identified as Nora Winkles. Her family says close friend Curtis Brooks stopped to help before a second vehicle struck them both. Alderwoman Andrea Pratt is now calling for raised crosswalks near Tytonia and Ruby. The Brewers beat the Cubs 8-6 yesterday to close out the series. Cream City Cravens is about getting great deals in the Milwaukee area. 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
3: Here's your update on the roads in the Jam and Traffic Center. Southbound 43, 13 minutes from Brown Deer to Marquette. Southbound 41, 11 minutes from Good Hope to the Zoo. Eastbound 94, 8 minutes from the Zoo to downtown. Northbound 94, 8 minutes from Layton to downtown. 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

0: Hey, hey, Milwaukee and Racine. It's Dr. Leah Knox here to remind you that your mental wellness does matter. Don Black and I would like to help you to understand just that on Mindful Mondays. Now, this is not your typical sit back and listen type of segment. This is a bi-weekly conversation that tackles real life issues that all of our community members face. We want you to be a part of this conversation. We don't want to talk to you. We want to talk with you, because this is community wellness at its best. Our goal is to create a safe space where you feel supported, not judged, with data-driven insight, a little humor, and a whole lot of warmth. Because mental wellness is not a luxury. It is your responsibility.
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4: Ashley, you hit us up, said you're going to make your boyfriend mad. Is that right?
5: Yeah, I'm going to get him.
4: What you going to tell him?
5: I'm going to tell him I got pulled over and had 44 tickets, so I just gave the police his information since he said he loved me. So he can go on and sit these 44 tickets out, and I'll take care of his baby while he's gone and everything.
4: All right, let's call him.
6: Hello.
5: I done got pulled over. They told me I got 44 tickets or whatever. So, do you love me, baby?
6: Yeah, I love you.
5: All right, because I just told them that my boyfriend was driving my car or whatever. So, they just want to know where you at so you can sit these tickets out for me. You going to do this for me, baby? I can't lose my job.
6: I'm going to lose my job, too.
5: Baby, no, you not.
7: Hey, we got to make a decision. What we going to do? Barbecue a meal, do? Ain't got all day. Matter of fact, let me talk to him.
5: The police want to talk to you. Hold on.
7: Hey, yeah, sir. My name is Officer Edrickson. All I need is a statement from you of authorization, and we can transfer the tickets in your name. She done already said that she want to put them in your name. So all we need is authorization from you, and we can get it done. That sound like a plan?
6: Sir, what is the tickets for?
7: The tickets is for her. That's what they for. But secondly, look like I see on the paper here, man, we got a failure to appear, DUI, possession, speeding tickets, parking tickets. She done a lot around the city, bro. All we need you to do is come on down to the police department. We'll get you booked in. We'll get you fingerprinted. And then we'll have you serve out your sentence, okay? What time do you think you can make it down here, though?
6: Probably about 3.
7: Man, and you drive the Grand Marquis with them little bitty-ass rims on it. Is that right? Because we've been watching you now.
6: How you know what I drive?
7: Now, I just told your black ass, we've been watching you. Now, you must don't listen very well, Chris. Plus, we got your girlfriend right here, too. She told us what you drive as well, sir.
6: Put all the power
7: in. Hey, whoa. You ain't in no kind of position to be making demands. Don't you raise your voice at me. I'll come down there and arrest you and take you to jail right now, boy.
6: I ain't going to take nobody motherfucking jail.
7: Oh, well, look who done got bold. Sound like you got a little stress in your chest, Chris. You must don't know me, player, because I come down there and get you, your mammy, your sister-in-law, baby cousin, Tracy, everybody going to jail today, buddy.
6: What is your name?
7: Your worst damn nightmare. That's my name. W-O-R-S-T. Your little whore of a girlfriend going to jail with you.
6: Who are you calling a whore?
7: Baby, go on, tell this man you a 304. Go on, stop playing with him.
6: You better not say that motherfucking bullshit.
7: Hey, Ashley, look, I'll take every ticket away except for one of them if you just tell this man you a whore right now on this phone, girl.
5: Baby, I'm a whore, baby.
6: Why don't you ever say no bullshit like that? What's up, problem? Wait till I see your head.
7: Well, you can see me in the streets. Get off the phone and get in the field, Chris. I drive a blue and white Charger. It's the one with the lights on them. You can't miss it. It say police on the side.
6: Okay.
4: Hold on. You on the Mad Minute.
6: Oh, alright. Y'all do
4: y'all. Yeah, alright, y'all give it up for Ashley and Chris.
2: Yeah. Get in on the fun and prank call someone you know. 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

0: righty, good morning. It's Didi in the morning. Yes, it is, guys. Let's do this. What is today?
1: Ooh, that is a great question.
0: It's Thursday.
1: Today is September 10th.
0: It's September 10th. Let's get right to the hot topics because did you guys see and hear what your president is offering? It sounds to me he's trying to buy a vote.
1: Oh, God.
0: This man is trying to buy your vote, but did you hear what the price was? Let's get into it right now. Here we go.
2: Hot topics. We back on that.
3: Thanks.
2: Only on Didi in the morning.
0: Donald Trump is offering Americans basically $5,000, y'all.
1: Lord.
0: I promise you.
1: I will say this. It is no politics Thursday now.
0: But I have to.
1: Yeah, I know.
0: We have to.
1: I had to just throw that out there.
0: I'm going to throw this out there, y'all. This shows you how much they want your vote.
1: Yeah.
0: That they're willing to put a price on it, pretty much. Take a listen to this. Yeah.
4: Because of our tremendous economic success, I will issue a dividend to every adult citizen in the United States of America for $5,000.
0: And it was a stipulation, though. That was to make sure that they, you know,
1: spent the money in America.
0: And about the midterms, basically voting Republican. But he's sitting here talking about the economy is good when they said gas prices are the highest we've seen in forever, years.
1: Y'all in charge right now.
0: Right.
1: What's happening with right now?
0: Right.
1: And what happened to them checks that you were supposed to be giving out? And not to mention, what you just said and did is highly illegal.
0: Yeah, but you mean, which check you talking about when he was saying the tariffs?
1: Pick one.
0: Yeah, the tariffs we were supposed to get our money from the tariffs.
1: The Doge.
0: We're going to get money from Doge.
1: Like, all type of promises have been made about checks that we have not seen.
0: True.
1: What makes this one any different? And not to mention, this is highly illegal, what you just said.
0: I feel like I'm in a tug of war with my mama and daddy ain't paying child support.
1: Come on,
0: he ain't paying
1: them
0: checks. He ain't bringing them checks to us straight. Look, America, you see how he doing us?
1: We out here bad, bro. Out here bad.
0: Can we please talk about Coi Leray's daddy? I always forget that Benzino is Coi Leray's daddy.
1: Yeah. Benzino was chiming in about the whole Fat Joe N-word conversation. Here's his 2 cents.
5: The people who are disagreeing with Joe, that's the lens they see black culture. They don't see it through a hip-hop lens, and people have to understand that. And y'all got to understand what Joe's lens is, all right? Now, of course, the lens of black culture is way broader than hip hop, but hip hop is what brought Latino and blacks together. All right. That's the great thing about hip hop, but we're not going to act like there's a separation when it comes to Latino and black people. When it comes to the island of Puerto Rico, or the island of Cuba, or even Cubans in Miami, Venezuelans, a lot of fair skin, very light skin towards white skin Latinos don't rock with dark skin Latinos anyway, which are black people. And another thing, there is no such thing as Afro Latino. I don't give a who agrees, who disagrees. There is no such. Afro is a hairstyle. I used to have an Afro. Afro back then did represent black power.
0: I've heard that, though, and people used to say that. Because at one point, they were trying to say Afro-American, right? Then people were like, we ain't no hairstyle. First, they were like, we ain't no just no color.
1: Yeah.
0: Then we ain't just no hairstyle.
1: Well, when are we going to be satisfied?
0: I don't know.
1: Second of all.
5: Never.
1: Right, JJ. But I'm thinking Afro is just an abbreviation for African.
0: I agree.
1: Yeah, I think it's a little literal. And I also think it's different cultures use it differently.
0: Mm-hmm.
1: But I think you're looking a little too literal at the word.
0: If that's what they want to call themselves, let them. But you got the Benzino?
1: Yeah. Ancestry.com would say there's a such thing as Afro-Latino. They would say that. You know? Genetics would prove that there's a such thing as Afro-Latino.
0: And genetics would prove there's a neck somewhere.
1: A who?
0: But just not, but just not one in Benzino's family.
5: Yeah.
1: Stop that.
5: Yeah.
1: Coi Leray got a neck.
0: She got a neck with her pretty self.
1: Got it from my mom.
5: Thank God.
0: All right. Listen, finally, Jaylen Brown. Let's talk about him.
1: Yep. So, Jaylen Brown was talking about priorities of his household growing up.
0: No, wait a minute. And this is the one now who's getting ready to play with LeBron
1: in the 76ers. Mm-hmm. You know, he was traded from the Celtics.
0: Yeah.
1: Boston Celtics. Well, now he's talking about priorities in his house.
6: It's my mom. She used to always say, if you lie, you'll cheat. If you cheat, you'll steal. Mm-hmm. If you steal, you'll kill. I don't know why. It's just engraved in my brain. I don't know. So the worst thing you could do in our household was to lie. Like, your integrity was so important, even from a 3-4-year-old. Like, if I got in trouble at school in my earliest memories, right, it wouldn't even matter the crime I committed. If I lied to my mother about it, if I did it or not, would be worse than the actual punishment of what I actually did.
0: Mm.
1: Huh. I like that.
3: Yeah.
1: Did we have the same mamas?
0: Yeah.
1: I feel like as black people, we all had a similar or the same experience growing up.
0: Yeah. If you lie to your mama, man.
1: Yeah. If you lie, you're steal. If you steal, you're
0: that
1: kill.
0: Whole, that phrase, we learned that. What, JJ?
3: Jalen Brown sounded like it was a very military type of vibe in his house right there.
1: Thanks.
3: Yeah. It seemed like he had to make up his bed before he even opened the door to come out and brush his teeth.
1: Yeah.
3: It sounded like it wasn't no fun books. It wasn't no Curious George.
0: Hold on a second. Clearly, JJ's mama allowed him to lie.
1: Yeah.
3: Yeah, for real.
0: JJ
3: my
0: was
3: mama
0: lying.
3: Taught me how to lie. Hey, look here, tell your dad. I was here about 7.
0: All right, listen. Those are your hot topics coming up.

0: Yeah, we got our $1,000 mini game. All right, it's Didi in the morning.
1: The wait is over. 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
2: Abundant rising, everyone, and happy Thursday. Partly cloudy today, high around 75. I'm Sarita Valmon, keeping you in the know. MATC's Oak Creek campus was briefly locked down last night while police searched for an armed suspect. The suspect wasn't found, and the lockdown was lifted after about 40 minutes. We now know the name of the 23-year-old who died following Tuesday night's police shootout near 37th and Wright. The medical examiner's office identified him as Prentice Smith. The MPD officer involved was shot in the leg, and he was treated and released. Police say a second suspect remains on the run. And the 24-year-old who lost her life on Monday night's hit-and-run on Teutonia Avenue has been identified as Nora Winkles. Her family says close friend Curtis Brooks stopped to help before a second vehicle struck them both. Alderwoman Andrea Pratt is now calling for raised crosswalks near Titanium Ruby. The Brewers beat the Cubs 8-6 yesterday to close out the series. Save the date. 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
2: Here's your update on the roads in the Jam and Traffic Center. Southbound 43, 13 minutes from Brown Deer to Marquette. Southbound 41, 11 minutes from Good Hope to the Zoo. Eastbound 94, 8 minutes from the Zoo to downtown. Northbound 94, 8 minutes from Layton to downtown.
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4: Hey, good Thursday morning to you. It's Didi in the morning looking for Trey G right now to find out what's trending with Trey.
5: Hey, if you've been keeping track of all the banned foods that we cannot eat right now.
4: Don't. Because, I saw another one. Don't you tell.
5: Because they are recalled. I have three more, actually, that I've seen in the past week. I was trying to give it a little time. You know what I'm saying?
4: Right.
5: Let people kind of like eat stuff.
4: Or you wanted to accumulate a list.
5: I wanted to let people enjoy themselves, but now we got to ruin it for them.
4: Okay.
5: They say over 1,500 pounds of pork have been recalled over listeria contamination risk. They say,
4: dang it, not a good pork chop, ham hock,
5: ribs,
4: bacon.
5: Just in time for the holiday season, right?
4: Mm-hmm.
5: They say the FDA also recalled frozen mixed berries after possible E. coli contamination as well. And then also they recalled extra virgin olive oil due to contamination with ingredients not approved by human consumption.
4: Olive oil now.
5: Extra virgin olive oil.
4: Right.
6: That extra virgin, though, that's one of my favorites.
5: Yes.
6: I got three bottles of those in there.
4: Oh, that extra virgin.
6: The extra virgin.
5: Now, while the food might be safe, what you cook the food in is not safe.
4: God dang it.
5: Be mindful.
4: Hold on a second. Let me see. What can I put on this air we about to eat?
5: Oh, yeah. You got to air fry.
4: Yeah.
5: Air fry everything.
4: Air fry.
5: Yeah.
4: All right. Well, coming up. JJ?
6: I was just going to say, all that pork they recalled, send it to me. It don't need but some extra seasoning.
4: And just smother it. All right. Coming up, comedian J.J. Williamson has to talk to us about how things have changed in his life since the release of his comedy special, Overlook. That's on the way. It's Didi in the morning. Today's R&B and Old School, Jam in 98.3.

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2: Hey, good morning. It's Dee Dee in the morning. Trey G and comedian J.J. Williamson. You guys know I love when we get a chance to talk to this woman because she is so informed on everything that is entertainment and news. From It's Only Entertainment, please welcome journalist and blogger, Miss Marie Davis.
3: All right.
4: Hey. Welcome, crew. Thank you so much for having me.
2: Yeah. Okay, Marie. Well, let's talk about some things. The first thing I need to talk to you about would have to be this. Todd Tucker. I saw something. Todd used to be married to Candy.
4: Yeah. Yep.
2: And wasn't he a producer or something like that before he got married to her?
4: I believe so. He was a producer on the show. So that's how they met.
2: Okay. Yep. So he's doing his own reality show?
4: He's doing a divorce documentary. He dropped a 2-minute trailer called Till Divorce Do Us Part, premiering in theaters in October. It follows him signing the divorce papers and dealing with the aftermath. Now the trailer touches on infidelity accusations, and Todd is discussing his own mental health struggles after the split, including thoughts of self-harm. So this part deserves, like, you know, a gentle tone. But Candy shared in June, and by telling Andy Cohen that she has no regrets about the marriage, saying it was good while it lasted, it just didn't work.
5: Wow.
4: Now, reactions online is mixed. Some are calling it a scheme that Todd set up. Others are saying that men deserve to tell their side of the story, too.
2: Okay.
4: Now, whatever you think about the timing, when someone says that they're struggling with self-harm, that part isn't for jokes.
2: I don't think so either. Yeah, you know? Trey, go ahead, because you were like...
3: I like what Marie said. This part deserves a gentle tone. I do like that. I instantly calmed down when you said that. But no, I think you are 100% right. I do think Todd, especially if he had... Because he did say that he looked at his gun a couple of times during their divorce, is what he said in the documentary. So if there's anything like that kind of went on and he wants to get that off his chest, I do feel like he should be provided a safe space.
2: I agree.
3: But it do show you we in different times when men start talking about the divorce more than women do.
2: Yeah.
6: Hey, come on. Man.
3: We in different times.
2: Okay. And what is it?
4: I mean, I would like to hear the men's side of the story too. You know, I want to hear about your struggles and, you know, what's going on with you there.
3: That's refreshing.
2: Mm-hmm. Yeah, I think women want to learn that. Okay, here's another one I needed to talk to you about. That would be

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1: And
2: You
1: got to come forward.
2: The 90s hip hop, I ain't gonna lie to you. 90s hip hop was a different time and era. It feel like, man. Ooh,
3: That's crazy, right?
2: And
3: there.
2: And it's terrible timing too, because he in a really terrible beef with Vlad TV.
3: Yeah, he is. But here's the other thing. So if she said she told Jay-Z and Jay-Z was going to confront, now does Jay-Z get called into this lawsuit now because he's a witness?
2: Maybe.
3: Right?
2: Maybe.
3: That's what I'm wondering. Okay, here's another one I wanted to talk about, and that would be a passenger duct taped. What happened to? What's going on here?
1: Ooh, child, this one is very messy. An American Airlines flight from Dallas to Newark was diverted to Baltimore after a passenger identified as 67-year-old Lane Lundeen, who allegedly became violent and hurled racial slurs and anti-gay slurs at a black flight attendant and another passenger. Now, witnesses says they say that he was intoxicated. He started yelling about Jesus and hell, and he even got physical, biting at passengers to try to restrain him. I know.
3: So then I get why he was duct taped then. Hell.
1: Exactly. So three passengers used zip ties and duct tape provided by the crew to hold him down until the plane landed and police eventually removed him from the plane. He was later identified and fired from his job as a Tuscan real estate agent once the employer found out. This is what you call citizen's arrest. 30,000 feet in the air.
3: What's wrong? Wait, hold on a second. Wait, Marie. JJ, what's wrong?
4: I just pray that it was a short flight. I mean, if the man had to use the bathroom, why the man need to hit this button?
2: Shut up.
4: Oh, my God.
2: I ain't going to lie to you.
1: And I don't know if you've seen the picture, but he's really strapped.
2: Yeah. Like,
1: they tied him down.
2: I was just about to say that they duct taped him from the rooter to the tooter. They duct taped him all over.
4: Hey, but anytime you got duct tape in the area, man, that means something for the fall apart. So I'm scared of that plane right there.
3: I think they all have that. That's an emergency kit. That's in their emergency kit. It's some duct tape. Gotta be. It's gotta be. All right. You know, if somebody wants to find out more information, what's going on in entertainment, how do they find you, Marie, and tell them where to go?
1: Yes, you can catch all of the entertainment coverage over at It's Only Entertainment on Facebook and Instagram. Check out our website, itsonlyentertainment.net. That is where the tea gets poured first. Follow me on IG _MarieDavid for more. Thank you so much, Dee, Trey G, and JJ. It was fun.
3: All right, listen, we appreciate when you're on. I love it. By the way, let me just shout out to It's Only Entertainment because I love that. Where the tea gets poured first.
2: Come on, stop playing.
3: I love that. I know it'd be hot tea, so make sure y'all follow them and make sure you follow this woman right here. Y'all clap it up, Miss Marie Davis.
2: All right, Marie.
3: It's Dee Dee in the morning.
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1: All right. Hey, good morning. Dee Dee in the morning. And Trey, JJ said he needs to talk to us about the times that we're living in, everybody. The times that we're living in. JJ said things have changed, right? I mean, and yes, they have. And
2: A lot of things have changed, especially for me. For those of y'all don't know, I am a professional stand-up comedian.
1: You sure are.
2: And I do have my comedy special out right now on YouTube that I need y'all to go check out, called Overlook, mm-hmm. on my YouTube page. I am the real JJ from the SIP.
1: Okay.
2: Two P's. Mm-hmm. Two P's. Man, so since I dropped my special early August, man, you know, I've been getting rave reviews, man. It's going amazing. A lot of people have been reaching out, letting me know they are proud of me and how well I've been doing, mm-hmm. man. You know, as far as the grind, you know, I've been staying steady, you know, over, you know, so many years. You know, I'm finally getting my shine.
1: Right.
2: Now people are coming out the woodworks, though.
1: What they saying? Uh-oh, what happened?
2: Coming out the woodwork, man. You know, people trying to be my friend. Not everybody want my phone number. And, you know, these promoters trying to book me, but they trying to book me at the same price.
1: Come on, JJ.
2: What's that saying? They say yesterday price is not today, something like that.
1: Yep.
2: It ain't, man. So I've had to increase my price a little bit.
1: You what? And I say that one more. Hold on a second. I didn't hear that.
2: I say I have increased my price just a little bit.
1: I know that's right.
2: Not a lot. Mm-hmm. You know, you're going to have to carry the one now when it's time, you know, to get me up in this business and everything. So, you know, I've been doing a lot of podcasts. And I did all the smoke with Matt.

0: Barnes and Steven Jackson, man.
1: Right.
0: So, man, look, man, I was super nervous because this is a truly big platform. They had just interviewed Michelle Obama, Barack Obama, man. You know, they had Will Ferrell. You know, after my taping, they had Colin Kaepernick.
1: Mm-hmm.
0: So I was super nervous up in that thing. And if those of y'all don't know, I stutter. You know, I may fumble over some words. So I was super nervous. Look, I was so nervous, I forgot to stutter.
1: Okay, all right. Now, hold on a second, JJ. It's not just your stuttering, okay? Let's just get this out in the clear. There is a lisp.
0: Well, I forgot to have my lisp as well.
2: Oh, God.
0: Man, when I tell you, Trey G and DD, when I tell y'all, y'all would have been so proud of me.
1: Mm-hmm. Uh-huh.
0: Y'all would have thought I was leading, you know, the Democratic convention or something.
1: I know
0: I know I went a tad bit too far.
1: Yeah, but you did good though, JJ.
0: I did amazing, man. You know, man. So I had my, you know, some of my team with me. Tequila was with me, and she said, "Baby, I am so proud of you.
1: Mm-hmm.
0: You didn't have no run on sentences. I noticed where you had your semicolons and your periods and your commas and everything. Man, she said I was
1: English."
0: You like that English just stepped up to the max. So I want to commend DD. I want to commend Trey G. Y'all have been, you know, helping me with my list, you know, and stuttering and
1: delivery.
0: Everything.
1: And
0: the delivery, and it truly paid off on this time right here. And I want to let y'all know I did shout out DD in the morning show.
1: Oh, good, thank you.
0: I did shout out DD individually. I did shout out my man Trey G individually.
1: Thank you.
0: But you know, I just want y'all to know, hey, look, do not come out the woodworks now, people.
1: I know that's right.
0: Back then you didn't want me.
1: Now you're hot.
0: You are all
1: Come on, JJ. What?
2: Hey, and I'm gonna tell you like this, JJ, lisp or not, we still would have been proud of you, and we still proud.
1: Yep. We are.
0: I appreciate you.
2: Yeah.
0: I appreciate you, man. So, yeah, man, big things are really in my future right now, man. I'm super excited, man. I'm smiling a lot. My son told me he was proud of me.
1: Ain't that something?
2: That's hard.
0: Hey, the man made me shed a thug tear, man.
1: Yeah.
0: So, I'm just proud of the journey. I'm proud of where I am in my career, man. And, hey, if you haven't seen my special, man, treat yourself.
1: Yeah, I think it's awesome. Congratulations, though. I mean, really, we are proud of you, dude. We are. So, listen, everybody. Make sure you go check out Overlooked is the name of his comedy special.
2: Uh-huh.
1: It is on YouTube. Please go watch it. We're trying to get him at 1 million views. We'd love to get him at 1 million views, everybody, by the end of the month. That'd be great if you could support and tell everybody to watch. Congrats again, JJ. All right, y'all.
0: Thank you.
1: Dee Dee in the morning.
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4: Abundant rising, everyone, and happy Thursday. Partly cloudy today, high around 75. I'm Sarita Valmont, keeping you in the know. MATC's Oak Creek campus was briefly locked down last night while police searched for an armed suspect. The suspect wasn't found, and the lockdown was lifted after about 40 minutes. We now know the name of the 23-year-old who died following Tuesday night's police shootout near 37th and Wright. The medical examiner's office identified him as Prentice Smith. The MPD officer involved was shot in the leg, and he was treated and released. Police say a second suspect remains on the run. And the 24-year-old who lost her life on Monday night's hit and run on Teutonia Avenue has been identified as Nora Winkles. Her family says close friend Curtis Brooks stopped to help before a second vehicle struck them both. Alderwoman Andrea Pratt is now calling for raised crosswalks near Titonia and Ruby. The Brewers beat the Cubs 8-6 yesterday to close out the series. Save the date. 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
0: Here's your update on the roads in the Jam and Traffic Center. Please be careful out there. We do have an accident that is the right lane blocked on I-94 westbound at Holly Road, which is creating stopped traffic back to 16th Street. And then we got stop and go traffic on I-94 eastbound between the Zoo Interchange and 35th Street.
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0: 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Bronzeville Center for the Arts is ready to celebrate the generation of Black creatives who helped make Milwaukee and particularly Bronzeville an important regional center of the global Black arts movement with Building Bronzeville, Milwaukee's Black arts movement, starting September 24th at Gallery 507, 507 West North Avenue. For more details, go to bcamke.org or download the Jammin' 98.3 Tender Car Collision app. All right, it's Didi in the morning. Guys, I got to talk to you about something. Trey, JJ, anybody noticing what's going on with YouTube? Has anybody paid attention what's happening?
1: What's happening now?
0: They said, guess who's becoming YouTubers? Celebrities. The celebrities now are starting to become YouTubers.
1: 100%.
0: They said in the last 3 weeks or so, if y'all look at this, they said four household names started YouTube channels. You had Kevin Hart started one.
1: Oh, sure did, with golf, right?
0: Yep, he started a golf channel and spends most of his time, they said, there. Okay, he has that. M. Night Shyamalan. This is the filmmaker.
1: Yo.
0: And they said he filmed himself on a bench outside his office, and he was like, this is my first YouTube. So they said he's becoming a YouTuber.
1: Huh.
0: And then, of course, LeBron James, who also launched a golf channel.
1: Yeah, I saw that.
2: Yeah.
0: And he launched his with, I didn't know that he had launched his with a 90-minute Cavaliers reunion. Remember that thing that everybody was talking about?
1: Oh, he posted that on his.
0: I guess he posted that. I didn't know that.
1: Yeah.
0: So I guess I need to follow him. But this is what they're saying. YouTube is now the most consumed platform in the world.
1: Yeah, don't follow him.
0: So let me tell you something. When I go to my mama's house, she watches YouTube. She don't even have cable at all. She don't have nothing to do with any of that kind of stuff.
1: Yeah.
0: She watches YouTube all day. She watches these people out of Africa. Anybody who's out of Africa and cooking, oh, she watches it all day. When they show how they're living and all of that, oh my God. And you have to sit there with her. She watches that and some other real rich white lady who sells houses, who's an interior decorator.
1: Yeah.
0: And my mama goes, YouTube, she makes up. My mama said the woman makes about $100,000 a month.
1: See, that
0: from YouTube.
1: That I'm okay with. I don't like the fact that celebrities are jumping into the pool now, and it's kind of like messing up the smaller micro creators.
0: Right.
1: You know what I'm saying?
0: Right. This was something for them. Yeah.
1: And like, they bring their already like huge fan base to YouTube, and they kind of take advantage of the algorithm. Now it hurts the smaller YouTuber who's trying to build up their stuff. Like, I hate that, bro.
0: Well, I'm trying to build mine up, and so is JJ. Let me tell y'all something. We do have a YouTube page, and let me tell you what the husband and I decided to do. You know, we've been doing a lot of antiquing. We do taste tests. So I said, I'm going to start flooding, and then we remodeled the house. I said, I'm going to put all that stuff on YouTube, on our YouTube channel.
1: See, but that's different, though. Don't nobody know you.
2: They really don't.
1: Folks don't know you.
0: That's my point while I'm talking about it now. JJ, let them know you. Let them know about your YouTube. My YouTube, our YouTube is D-E-D-E in the morning.
1: There you go.
0: JJ, tell them about your, because your special is on YouTube.
2: Yes, right. My comedy special, Overlook, is on YouTube right now. So please subscribe. Make sure you hit the subscribe button. So is that the real JJ from the SIP on YouTube, man? I got over 430,000 views so far, man.
1: On.
2: So it's going amazing.
0: I love that for you. So again, you know what? Everybody getting on YouTube, that's the number one in the world. I mean, most viewed platform, most followed everything. So again, if you're on YouTube, you guys, make sure you follow us, subscribe to our channels. Like I said, I'm going to start flooding it with all of these videos, our vacations. It's already going on YouTube.
1: And I ain't going to lie, YouTube and Facebook pay out a lot to creators.
0: Yeah.
1: They pay out a lot to creators.
0: I'm going to start flooding mine in. Make sure y'all do that. Subscribe, all right? It's Didi in the morning.
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0: Hey, it's Didi in the Morning on Jammin' 98.3. 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Listen, good morning. It's Didi in the Morning. And let me just tell everybody right now. Number one, we got to get to the hot topics. DaBaby has a restaurant. Okay, and we talked about a little bit of it yesterday. And Trey, you told us what? It was like the prices are astronomical.
1: Yeah, the prices are crazy. It's like $30 for an egg roll.
0: All right, well, DaBaby is addressing why there is a $30 egg roll in his restaurant. Y'all got to hear what's in it. All you ladies who think you can cook, take a listen. Here we go.
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0: Before we even get to that, we got to talk about Kodak Black. All right, so rapper Kodak Black. Now they're saying criminal charges have been dismissed on him. What was he in trouble for? Because I saw where they were coming to arrest him, but he had to finish his plate of food.
1: Yeah, you know, when you get a good plate of food, especially if it's new, you got to get at least four bites out of it.
0: And that's what they said. Kodak Black was like, let me finish my food before y'all arrest me.
1: I think they pulled him over for like a drug trafficking violation, if I'm not mistaken.
0: Okay.
1: They arrested him for drug trafficking, but it seemed like he done beat the case.
4: South Florida rapper Kodak Black no longer charged with running from the law. The 29-year-old Pompano Beach native, whose real name is Bill Capri, won his case in court Tuesday when a judge dismissed the charge accusing him of fleeing and eluding law enforcement. The allegations date back to February when a Broward sheriff's deputy pulled up behind Capri along Northwest 18th Avenue and MLK Jr. Boulevard. Capri was driving a Jeep Grand Cherokee. Court documents say the deputy called out to Capri saying, "What's going on, boss? You good?" And Capri responded, "Fine," and drove away from the scene. The motion to dismiss goes on to say the deputy did not request Capri's license, did not request a copy of insurance, did not step away from his patrol vehicle to engage with Capri or give a lawful order in any meaningful way. The judge dismissed the charge.
0: Okay, hold on a second.
1: Damn drug traffickers. Kodak said, I got somewhere to be.
0: Yeah, but hold on a second. So it was, I'm with Kodak then.
1: He said, fine, and drove off.
0: Yeah!
1: You can't do that, bro.
0: But hold on a second. He answered, the question was done. You were done.
1: Fine.
0: I get it. I get it.
5: Hey, you know, he probably got pulled off on one of them rocky roads, so when he said he pulled off, he probably shot the pebbles. Pellets all over.
0: He just said, hey, wait a minute, y'all. This dude just said fine. And drove off.
1: Yeah, he
0: and
1: did. Drove
0: off. I love it.
1: I got to use that one,
0: that
1: boy.
0: Is great.
1: And he got off. Damn, man.
0: All right.
1: Oh,
0: shouts out to Kodak Black, y'all.
1: Yes,
0: Kodak
1: indeed.
0: Black. Hey, DaBaby, the rapper DaBaby is in trouble now about his restaurant.
1: No Knife Chicken and Waffles is the name of DaBaby's restaurant. He has on the menu a bunch of different items that are priced crazy is what people are saying. He even has like a $45 soul food waffle on the menu. Yes, he was asked about it the other day, and this is what he says is the reason for that $45 waffle.
6: Waffle House has something for you. 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
7: Okay.
6: Collard greens with turkey leg meat, macaroni and cheese, and sweet potato souffle.
7: Ooh,
6: not casserole, souffle with pecans. And we also included four pieces of fried chicken.
7: Okay.
6: This is really a $100 waffle.
0: Damn, well, hold on a second. Them four pieces sound like that's hearty. That's a hearty meal right there now. I'm going to give him that.
1: Yeah, it
0: four
1: is
0: pieces.
1: Hearty.
0: Now, here's the only thing I'm going to say. You know, everybody want to sit there and give us the elevated dining experience. Let me tell you why Waffle House is successful. We ain't looking for elevated all the time.
5: Yeah, no,
0: in the morning, we just want a waffle.
1: Sure.
0: We just want a waffle
1: in a
0: timely manner too. All right, then the other one is he kept trying to throw shade and disrespect at some of my favorites that would be the Waffle House and Jiffy.
1: He sure did.
5: Yeah, come on, man.
1: Jiffy.
5: Man, I got 43 Jiffy boxes in my house right now.
0: Me too, Jason.
5: Right now. I got them things lined up. Like,
0: come on.
5: That's all that's in the pantry.
0: Right, but he talking about Jiffy like it's bad. Hold up now.
5: Boy, what you talking about, man? You crazy.
0: Well, anyway, good luck to him. And good luck to the baby. All right. Let's move on real quick. We got to talk about one other thing, you guys. I guess Cardi B is upset about going back to school, I guess.
1: Yeah, she said going back to school, dropping out them kids is whooping her ass.
2: He loves some boiled eggs. He ate 2 boiled eggs. Chill, girly. Don't stop with the boiled eggs. That's just a little appetizer for him. This is breakfast still. Yogurt, yams, berries, smooth down. He eat. That's why he big as hell. Mm-mm. Fat ass. Yeah. Look cute. Woo, you look cute, boy. You ready? Okay. Bye-bye. I love you.
0: You know what? I'm convinced that Cardi must not have no friends because she stay on Instagram
1: with her kids.
0: She stay on there talking at it like this. It's a beautiful thing, but I'm like, God dang it!
1: Yeah, good and bad. She gonna let you know what's going on in her life.
0: I
1: love
0: it, but I do like that she enjoys her life and lets us see into it all the time.
1: Absolutely.
0: Hey, listen, coming up, we got $1,000 for you. All right, it's Dee Dee in the morning.
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13: Abundant rising, everyone, and happy Thursday. Partly cloudy today, high around 75. I'm Sarita Valmont, keeping you in the know. MATC's Oak Creek campus was briefly locked down last night while police searched for an armed suspect. The suspect wasn't found, and the lockdown was lifted after about 40 minutes. We now know the name of the 23-year-old who died following Tuesday night's police shootout near 37th and Wright. The medical examiner's office identified him as Prentice Smith. The MPD officer involved was shot in the leg, and he was treated and released. Police say a second suspect remains on the run. And the 24-year-old who lost her life on Monday night's hit-and-run on Teutonia Avenue has been identified as Nora Winkles. Her family says close friend Curtis Brooks stopped to help before a second vehicle struck them both. Alderwoman Andrea Pratt is now calling for raised crosswalks near Titanium Ruby. The Brewers beat the Cubs 8-6 yesterday to close out the series. Cream City Cravens is about getting great deals in the Milwaukee area. 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
1: Here's your update on the roads in the Jammin' Traffic Center. Please be careful out there. We now have 2 accidents on the road. The first one has the right lane blocked on I-94 westbound at Holly Road, which is creating stop traffic back to 16th Street. And the second accident is on the left shoulder on I-894 43 westbound at 27th Street. And then we got stop and go traffic on I-94 eastbound between the Zoo Interchange and 35th Street.
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5: It's Dee Dee in the morning. Good morning. Good morning on this Thursday. We're all here. By the way, make sure you follow us online. Subscribe to the YouTube channel, Dee Dee in the morning. Make sure you do that. Yes. D-E-D-E in the morning. All right. What about you, JJ?
6: Please follow your boy, the real JJ for the sip. 2 P's.
5: And Trey over there.
7: Yeah, you can lock in with me right now. A-Y-E underscore Trey G. That's A underscore Trey G Ski.
5: And please tell me, Mr. G Ski, can you please tell me what is trending?
7: Boy, that tumbled up out of there, didn't it?
5: I had to figure out what the last name when you said Trey G Ski. Yeah,
6: hey, Trey, it came out like it was a slinky.
7: Shut up. That thing tumbled up out of there.
5: What's trending?
7: Hey, so what's trending, man? Donald Trump is trending. It looks like he has a new band on the horizon. Crown Royal Drinkers. This one is looking at you, man. They say Crown Royal and other Canadian alcohol imports will be banned coming into the U.S. starting September 29th as the trade war with the U.S. and Canada kind of escalates. Now, I know it's no politics Thursday, but Crown Royal, that's going to trump everything.
5: Hold on a second.
7: For lack of a better term.
5: Hey, this is black folk. He keep messing with us.
7: Yeah. He keep messing with us.

0: keep messing with
1: now
0: us.
1: Now he's hitting below the belt.
0: Yeah, now you're gonna mess with Crown Royal.
2: Now look, not only is he messing with the Lickum, hey, you messing up that purple bag that we use. That's so important in the black household.
0: Here he go again. Facts, okay. Facts. Hey, listen, I can't take it no more. All right. On the way, comedian Faison Love, he chimed in about the whole Fat Joe N-word conversation, and so we want to ask you about it. Coming up next is Dee Dee in the Morning.
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0: What up? 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
2: Well, good morning. It's Dee Dee in the morning, and I see Trey G's with me, and also comedian J.J. Williamson. We're about to start some mess right now.
3: Oh, Lord.
4: I don't like being messy.
2: I know. Well, y'all got into it. You and JJ had a nice, interesting conversation about it. And I'm going to tell everybody what it was about. Off and on the air, it was all about what Faison Love had to say. So the other day, Fat Joe comes out. Fat Joe says he uses the N-word, says that he can, because Fat Joe says, I am black. Fat Joe was like, I ain't just groping around. He's

0: Like, I'm black. I'm the blackest person you'll know.
1: Oh, yeah.
0: That's
1: what
0: Fat Joe said. Now, Fat Joe is Puerto Rican.
2: Mm-hmm.
1: No.
0: Yes. But he said, you know, he grew up in the Bronx and da-da-da-da-da. Well, take a listen to what Faison Love had to say. Because, you know, a lot of people didn't agree with Fat Joe saying that he was black and all this kind of stuff. But here's what comedian Faison Love said. Take a listen.
3: Listen, I'm not defending Fat Joe, but I know this to be true. The Bronx is a different kind of place. Puerto Ricans and blacks have been together in the Bronx 60s, 50s. If you lived in the Bronx, next door neighbor is either going to be black or Puerto Rican. Guaranteed. What I'm saying is the Puerto Ricans and blacks go together like beans and rice. It ain't an act. Even in hip hop, they was trying to say, well, Spanish. Ruby D is my name and I'm a Puerto Rican. You might think I'm black by the way I'm speaking. It ain't on them, it's in them. You know this. Because they was treated like, when it's time to swing, they gonna swing too. I know motherfucker, everything ain't racial. Being black is not a skin color. Being black is a culture.
2: And I get what he said on that last part. You know, all skin folk ain't kin folk. Mm-hmm. Of course, we understand that part. But I do think also, too, the younger generation does look at it a little bit differently. I think me personally, I've kind of given up on the fight of saying, like, okay, if you are not black, then you cannot say that word. Like, I think people look at it like we grew up in such close proximity to black people and we have similar struggles.
0: Mm-hmm.
2: You know, we are able to kind of like, you know, understand the pain and the plight. Mm-hmm. So we should be able to use the word. So I understand it.
0: Mm-hmm.
2: I understand.
0: But are you born black?
2: Hmm.
0: Are you born black?
2: Yeah, I'm born black.
4: I'm born black and they're black.
2: I'm 200% over here.
0: Well, I mean, okay, so because there's several things he's talking about. One of them is allowing somebody to use the N-word, and the other one was when Faison said that. Wait, let me hear him again. What did he say about us not being born? Let me hear Faison one more time. Y'all take a listen to what he says in this part.
3: Listen, I'm not defending Fat Joe, but I know this to be true. The Bronx is a different kind of place. Puerto Ricans and blacks have been together in the Bronx 60s, 50s. If you lived in the Bronx, next door neighbor is either going to be black or Puerto Rican. Guaranteed. What I'm saying is the Puerto Ricans and blacks go together like beans and rice. It ain't an act. Even in hip hop, they was trying to say, well, Spanish. Ruby D is my name and I'm a Puerto Rican. You might think I'm black by the way I'm speaking. It ain't on them, it's in them. You know this. Because they was treated like, when it's time to swing, they gonna swing too. I know everything ain't racial. Being black is not a skin color. Being black is it's a culture.
0: Is it?
3: You gotta eat it.
0: Stop right there. Being black, what?
2: It's a culture is what that man said.
0: Being black ain't a skin color?
2: It's a culture is what he said.
0: Is it?
2: I think it can be both. I think two things can be true at once, but no, it definitely is a skin color.
0: Yeah.
2: For sure.
0: It's a culture. Look at JJ. JJ's thinking. What's wrong,
4: JJ?
0: I'm
4: thinking, man. Yeah,
0: what you thinking?
4: Yeah.
2: Maybe being black is not a culture.
4: I'm definitely born black, man. You know, I respect our culture, man. Again, if you ain't go through the struggles, man, of what our people went through and back in the day, man, you know, I don't know how much you really appreciate, you know, what we went through, man. So, you
0: know. Let me ask this, though. But being black is a culture. Is it a color?
2: Damn.
0: Or is it a culture?
5: Color.
0: It's not a skin. It ain't a skin color. Being black ain't a skin color.
2: But I think it is because there are certain things that come with being black. Right? Like, there are certain ways that you are treated. There are certain ways that you are looked at. There are certain things that you go through.
0: Mm-hmm.
2: So I think there is a certain culture that can, it can be an argument made. There is a certain culture that comes with being black. Is it traditionally, like, said like that? No. But I think you can make an argument.
0: But black, is black a race? No.
2: No. Black is not, of course, no. Black is not a race. It's a skin color. It's skin color.
0: Okay. So it's not a culture.
2: No. Well, I mean.
0: All right. See?
2: No.
0: Okay. All right.
2: It is.
0: All right. Okay. All right. Listen.
2: I think it can have a culture associated with it.
0: Is African American a culture?
2: Yes.
0: Well, then is black and African American the same culture?
2: No.
0: Okay. Dang it. I'm confused.
4: Boy. Huh?
2: No. It is not.
0: Why?
2: Because African culture is its own culture, like, as well.
0: African-American.
2: But still, African-American, African culture, you can kind of combine them in certain situations.
0: All right.
2: I think you can.
0: Hey, anybody else that's confusing me, call right now. Call right now. Because I'm confused.
4: But you got to be confused.
0: You got to be confused.
2: It's a confusing conversation
0: right
2: to have.
0: If you're confused now about this, because Faison said being black ain't a skin color, he says it's a culture.
2: Mm-mm.
0: I want to know, what is it? What is being black then, y'all? You tell me.
2: I think it could be both. I think two things can be true at once.
0: Is it being stopped when we don't want to be stopped?
2: You know what I'm saying? They don't know that you're African American. They see a black person.
0: Right,
2: they
0: let me know your color. Thoughts right now, and if you're confused, 833, talk to Didi.
2: That's 833-825-5233.
0: Going to the phone lines next. It's Didi in the morning. 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
1: What?
0: That smell. Oh, it's amazing.
1: Think, honey, think.
0: Oh, is that the,
1: body oil you got me? 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

0: Hey, hey, Milwaukee and Racine. It's Dr. Leah Knox here to remind you that your mental wellness does matter. Don Black and I would like to help you to understand just that on Mindful Mondays. Now, this is not your typical sit back and listen type of segment. This is a bi-weekly conversation that tackles real life issues that all of our community members face. We want you to be a part of this conversation. We don't want to talk to you. We want to talk with you because this is community wellness at its best. Our goal is to create a safe space where you feel supported, not judged, with data-driven insight, a little humor, and a whole lot of warmth. Because mental wellness is not a luxury. It is your responsibility.
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2: All right, so listen, it's Dee Dee in the morning. We were getting into it in here with Trey G and JJ and everybody in here. Faison, comedian Faison Love came out, and he basically was talking about Fat Joe could say the N-word and this and that. And he said because Puerto Rican and Black been together since the 60s, and he said that being Black, it ain't a skin color, it's a culture.
3: Two things can be true at once.
2: We just trying to figure out if anybody's confused. Good morning. Hi. Oh, who's this? Gosh.
4: Kendrick,
2: you confused like I was. Like, let's talk. What did you think?
3: Kendrick, add a little clarity to the conversation.
2: Please. Please. Kendrick, what are your thoughts?
4: I'm telling you, race and ethnicity are two separate things. And outside of America, we talk about Black Americans, it's the culture. So that's different. You know what I'm saying? So I thought that's different.
2: What do you mean? Wait, say this again.
4: So black, right? Black American culture, that's an ethnicity, right? And then Black is your race. So two separate things. African culture, Africa has 54 different countries, and each country has a different culture.
2: Okay. So we're Black people. We're Black American culture. African American.
4: Black American culture. Yes.
2: Well, African American.
4: Yes, that's what makes Black people of America.
2: Right, but
3: your ass is the one confusing.
2: But being Black.
3: Black African American.
2: Wait, so Black. So we're not born Black.
4: Yes, you are. I don't know if it's. Yeah, you are. You're born Black, but. She, but we talk about Black America. That's separate. That's the culture.
3: See what she do, Kendrick? She make it confusing. You see what she do?
2: No.
4: Yeah.
3: She make it confusing.
2: I didn't make it confusing. Thank you, sir. Cal, wait, how'd I make it confusing?
3: Because you do.
2: By asking questions.
3: I'm asking questions. That's how. That little sister you poke out, boy.
2: But
3: that little sister you be poking out, boy.
2: All right. Hold on a second.
3: You know good and damn well. You get on my nerve, boy. What? I'm about to jump over this table.
2: Oh my God.
5: Hey, you ain't got to jump off.
3: Not for real.
2: Yeah, yeah. We touch your knees in here.
3: My God.
2: Hold on a second. Good morning. Hi. Who's this?
6: What's up? It's Big Real.
2: All right, come on. Let's talk. All right. Black culture, I'm confused. What is being Black, are you born Black or is Black just a culture?
6: First of all, you born Black. Anybody that says different has got to be delusional or idiotic.
2: Mm-hmm.
6: Like, there's no way that you are. If they reenacted slavery, you're going to be Black. If you Black, you're going to be a slave. I don't care if you're in the house or in the field.
2: Thanks.
6: If you have melanin in your body, you're going to be considered Black.
2: Mm.
6: And then with regards to that N-word, we shouldn't be using it.
2: Mm-hmm.
6: We can't expect other people to respect us if we don't respect ourselves.
2: True.
6: I don't care if you put an A or ER on it. You got to be out your mind to think that there's a difference between you putting an A and the ER on it.
2: Mm.
6: Like, it's still a derogatory term.
2: Mm.
6: You know, and this is something that's wrong with us, that we're prone to degrading ourselves. So we can't get mad when other ethnicities call us by the words we call ourselves and get offended.
2: Mm.
6: That makes no damn sense at all.
3: Right. Yeah, but I will say this. We say brother to each other and you don't hear other ethnicities calling us, what's up, brother? Like,
6: because that's not in their nature. We have extended family. We have a sense of family, of village. So that's why it's part of us to do that. But it's never part of us to degrade ourselves.
2: Mm.
6: So being Black is not something that you, a culture or a trend, you know, because Black in itself, what is the culture of Black? Do people confuse culture with trends? Just because we rock a certain thing, that's a trend. That's not a culture.
3: Right.
6: We need to understand the difference between a culture and a trend in defining our ethnicity.
3: Which is true. But I do think black people have taken the N-word and used it as a cultural thing as far as like saying like, you
2: we
3: know,
2: took
3: brother.
2: Ownership back?
3: Yeah, pretty much. Yeah, pretty much if you want to say it like that.
2: Yeah.
3: But well, but we use like, it as a term like of that. Endearment more so than a term of, I think, how did you put it? Like, you know, insult to one another.
6: Well, that's like when some women use the term the bad B word.
3: Right.
6: Since when's calling a woman a four legged female dog is ever a term of endearment?
3: But if they like to do that, then that's what they like to do. Who are we as men to be like, you shouldn't call her that? Like that's what they like to do.
6: But there's a such a thing as I believe we have to have cultural pride.
3: I get
6: we
3: that.
6: Have to have cultural integrity.
3: That makes
6: we
3: sense.
6: Have to have cultural morals in what we do, because back in our grandmother's days, there ain't no way in heck you're going to call one of our grandmothers a mother. You're not going to call them that.
3: Facts.
6: Even more than you would call our men that, because we know what that word comes from. Mm-hmm. We know that word is built on the backs of our blood, our tears, our pain, our suffering. So none of that stuff is okay. And when we start to realize that and wake ourselves up and respect ourselves, then we can demand respect from others. But until then, yeah, it's idiotic.
2: All right.
3: I get that.
2: Thank you, sir.
3: You made a good point.
2: Thank you very much for your call. I appreciate it. He said our grandmothers and things. I'm thinking about my Nana and that long ass skirt she had. Yeah. You think I was going to, somebody going to call her the N-word or call her even, hey, B?
3: Yeah, she ain't going to hit me.
2: Well, nobody going to say that to my Nana.
3: Yeah, she gonna twist your ear, boy. She gonna twist your ear.
2: I can't imagine my grandmother and her friends meeting up with each other. They're like, hey, B.
7: They gonna put some real heavy in their pocketbook.
2: Not their pocketbook. All right, listen, we're trying to figure this out. Faison says being black, guess what he said? He said being black is a culture. I thought we were born black.
3: What y'all think?
2: Which one is it? Are we born black or is it just black as a culture now? Which one do you think it is? 833, talk to Didi.
3: That's 833-825-5233.
2: It's Didi in the morning. 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
8: Abundant rising, everyone, and happy Thursday. Partly cloudy today, high around 75. I'm Sarita Valmon, keeping you in the know. MATC's Oak Creek campus was briefly locked down last night while police searched for an armed suspect. The suspect wasn't found, and the lockdown was lifted after about 40 minutes. We now know the name of the 23-year-old who died following Tuesday night's police shootout near 37th and Wright. The medical examiner's office identified him as Prentice Smith. The MPD officer involved was shot in the leg, and he was treated and released. Police say a second suspect remains on the run. And the 24-year-old who lost her life on Monday night's hit-and-run on Teutonia Avenue has been identified as Nora Winkles. Her family says close friend Curtis Brooks stopped to help before a second vehicle struck them both. Alderwoman Andrea Pratt is now calling for raised crosswalks near Titanium Road. The Brewers beat the Cubs 8-6 yesterday to close out the series. Cream City Cravings is about getting great deals in the Milwaukee area. 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
2: Dee Dee in the Morning, we're talking about Faison. Faison made a comment. Faison loved the comedian. He was out here trying to defend what Fat Joe said.
3: Yeah. Because he was the N-word.
2: Yeah, Fat Joe uses the N-word and everything. Yeah. And so Faison.

0: He's almost out here saying, no, nah, but blacks and Puerto Ricans lived together since the 60s. And then he said something about black people. We ain't born black. Black is a culture.
1: It's not a color. It's a culture.
0: Yeah, y'all take a listen.
2: Listen, I'm not defending Fat Joe, but I know this to be true. The Bronx is a different kind of place. Puerto Ricans and blacks have been together in the Bronx 60s, 50s. If you lived in the Bronx, next door neighbor is either going to be black or Puerto Rican. Guaranteed. What I'm saying is the Puerto Ricans and blacks go together like beans and rice. It ain't an act. Even in hip hop, they was trying to say, well, Spanish. Ruby D is my name and I'm a Puerto Rican. You might think of black by the way I'm speaking. It ain't on them, it's in them. You know this. Because they was treated like, when it's time to swing, they gonna swing too. I know motherfuckers, everything ain't racial. Being black is not a skin color. Mm-hmm. Being black is it's a culture.
0: He said, being black ain't a skin color, it's a culture.
1: Yeah.
0: I want to know about it.
1: I don't agree with that. I think it's both, honestly.
0: So being black is
1: a skin color as well as a culture.
0: All right, let's see what y'all think. Hey, good morning. Who's this?
3: This is Ray.
0: All right, Ray.
1: Ray.
0: We're in a big debate on several fronts this morning on the use of the N-word, but the comedian Faison Love said that being black, it ain't a skin color, it's a culture.
1: Hmm.
0: You agree with that?
3: No, I totally disagree. I think that Black American culture is a thing. And we know that because it's the most mimicked culture in the world. I don't think we're African American because we ain't been in Africa for 500 plus years.
1: And I feel like there's a difference.
3: Yeah, absolutely. And I think that a lot of the times when people immigrate over here, they have to go into poor black neighborhood because they won't be accepted in a white poor neighborhood. So then they adopt our culture and then they start talking like us and walking like us and all of that other stuff. But I still don't think it gives them the right to say the N-word just because you had to come over here to be accepted. Like I just don't agree with it. I totally think that Fat Joe should not have been saying the N-word. I don't think no Hispanic should say it. That makes sense.
0: Well, you know what, thank you very much for your opinion and for listening. I appreciate you. All right,
1: I do think too that we've been told a lot of the times too that we are African-American.
0: Like, what do you mean we've been told?
1: Like, you know, in job applications
0: they've renamed us.
1: But I do think that there is a difference between a black American and African-American.
0: Oh, I agree with, well, a black American and African-American,
1: I do.
0: What's the difference in an African-American and a black American?
1: I just think there's a difference. I think the culture is different. I think African American has roots in Africa.
0: Oh.
1: And not saying that we don't. I'm not saying that we don't. I know our lineage comes from Africa.
0: Mm-hmm.
1: But I do think that what she said has a little bit of a point to it too. I've never had any kind of connection, or I don't even know where my roots are from in Africa. So it's hard for me to relate.
0: But they're from there.
1: To being an African American.
0: But they're from there.
1: Sure. Yeah, absolutely.
0: Okay.
1: But I do think that it's different. If you have somebody that recently immigrated from an African nation in America, that is African American.
0: Okay,
1: like in my eyes. Right. And then a black American is somebody that originated from Africa but settled here, and then now our whole lineage and everything is based in America.
0: But you know, a lot of people didn't like black American because a lot of people said we were more than just a color. You know, when you think of a race, you will think of Caucasian is the full, when we call white people
1: Yo.
0: Caucasian.
1: Right.
0: And

0: our roots are from Africa.
1: Sure.
0: So they're giving you a region now and saying this is where you're from. Because if not, I mean, again, we're just here floating.
1: Which I understand how you're saying it. Yeah. I understand how you're saying it.
0: So I get it. But nonetheless, like I said, it's very confusing. I appreciate all the calls this morning. We appreciate Faison for starting the confusion.
1: Oh, God. Or at least the conversation.
0: It was a confusing conversation. But nonetheless, we appreciate all the calls. You couldn't get through on the phone lines. Hit me up at Didi in the morning. Today's R&B and Old School.

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1: All righty, good morning. It's Didi in the morning. Yes, it is. Guys, let's do this. It is Thursday. Hey, listen, let's get into our hot topics because did y'all hear we got a new beef going on? Another beef? Uh-oh. I can't take it. Everybody is fighting with everybody.
2: Yeah.
1: Now, you won't believe who this one involves. We got to tell you right now. Let's go.
3: Crazy, scary, and hilarious. Hot topics.
4: Give them what they ask for.
3: Only on Didi in the morning.
1: Hey, before we get into the beef that is going on, and we got to tell you, it's a national one. Everybody's going to know who it is.
5: Yeah.
1: Real quick, speaking of national, anybody see the story about the National Guard member that was arrested after pulling a gun on a fellow member? And guess what they got into it over? They got into it over their hairstyles and whether or not they met Army regulation.
2: What in the world?
1: The two of the National Guard members. Now, according to what they said during the exchange, the one suspect allegedly said, I didn't know it was a he said to the woman, I will slap the Jackson 5 out of you.
2: Oh, dang. See there?
1: I ain't never heard that one before in my life, though.
2: Oh, yeah. The Jackson 5? What does that even mean?
1: I don't know.
2: What the hell do that mean?
5: It means he going to slap Randy, Tito, Marlon, Jermaine, and Mike out of your way.
2: Shut up.
1: Yeah.
2: Shut up.
1: By the way, he's 21 years old, they said, and the man, he pulled the gun and told the woman, that he would slap the Jackson 5.
2: I ain't going to lie to you. When your commander-in-chief speak the way that he do, I feel like it trickles down.
1: Mm-hmm.
2: So I'm sure that's why he felt so comfortable to say that to that woman.
1: Yeah. You're right.
2: You know what I'm saying?
1: You're right.
2: Look at how the commander in chief be
1: acting.
2: Right.
1: Yeah, and what he's done to women.
2: I mean, right.
1: Come grab him by the whatever, right? Okay. Hey, let's talk about this. Who is the player, you guys, they said, who just got a $150 million deal or something like this?
2: I believe it's
5: That's my man, Will Anderson, Jr.
1: Junior.
5: He plays linebacker for the Houston Texans. Now, a lot of people say he looked just like he could possibly be LeBron's son. Yeah, he looks just like Bronny, man. Well, he just signed a huge

0: contract, $150 million worth of money to stay with the Texans, man. Y'all would not believe what he said is first in his life.
1: Thank you, Jesus. Jesus, I owe all I am to you. Thank you for blessing me and keeping me and holding me together all these years. Without you, I am nothing. You have truly been gracious and loving to me. I love you and I will always glorify your name. Now all the glory to God who is able through his mighty power at work within us to accomplish infinitely more than we might ask or think. To my support system, my parents, thank you for putting in football in my hands. You guys are the best parents in the world. The young man you see here today is because of you. Thank you for the discipline and the structure you instilled in me and reminded me to just be me. I love y'all with everything in me. To my sisters, my five other moms, thank you guys for always loving me, supporting me, believing in me, and cheering me on. The best siblings a little brother could ask for. To my spiritual family, thank you for the prayers and keeping me grounded in the word and never letting me forget how powerful God is.
2: You better pray.
3: He did that.
2: You better pray.
3: Yeah.
2: You better pray.
3: He is very, very gracious.
2: Yeah.
3: That's the key.
2: That's how you do it.
3: Being grateful for it.
2: He ain't get up there and play with it, neither, boy. He about to preach a whole sermon.
3: Mm-hmm.
2: That's what I'm talking about. Go on, Will.
3: I know that's right.
0: I'm about to join.
3: Wow.
2: All he was missing was an organ, JJ.
0: Yes.
3: Wow. $150 million deal.
2: Yeah.
3: Shouts out to him, but for also giving praise, right?
2: Come on, give thanks.
3: Finally, there's beef going on, y'all. Y'all saw this. There's beef going on.
4: Yeah.
3: iPhone. And who?
4: Samsung is who is between, man. You know, iPhone just released their brand new foldable iPhone. You know what I'm saying? And Samsung uses side-eyeing it because they like, Samsung been had that.
3: Did I see, what's the guy's name, Trey,
4: iShowSpeed.
3: Yeah.
4: iShowSpeed actually was at an event and he decided to do a backflip for whatever reason with this new iPhone in hand.
5: Oh, where's the duo at? Excuse me, miss.
6: Yeah.
5: You work here?
6: Yeah,
5: you know where the iPhone duo at? Where?
6: Right there.
5: Oh, it is right there. Yo, that look crazy. Wait, everybody taking pictures. Can you touch it? Can I touch it?
7: Well, you will.
5: Bro, I'm trying to.
7: How's it going, Speed? How do you think? What do you think about the iPhone?
5: It looks crazy. The iPhone duo is crazy. Should I just take it? Do I just take it or no?
3: Wow.
4: Yeah. Now, of course, iShowSpeed can just take the phone. He literally is one of the biggest, if not the biggest streamer in the world. All the kids know.
3: Okay.
4: iShowSpeed.
3: I saw they were describing it. I guess it's real thin, too, this phone.
4: Yeah. Mm-hmm. And I think it's smaller than the Samsung, like, foldable phone. It's a little bit smaller, a little bit sleeker. Samsung, though, they caught wind of it, and they had to actually throw a little shade at Apple. They basically tweeted out and said, let us know when you done reheating our leftovers.
3: Damn.
4: It's what Samsung said to Apple.
3: And they not lying, though, because for real, they've had theirs for a while.
4: Yep.
3: I keep saying that about iPhone. iPhone has not done anything innovative since they launched.
4: True enough.
3: But we don't want to learn another one. That's our problem. But the truth is, it hasn't been great.
4: Yeah. Samsung, I ain't gonna lie, boy. They be mashing the gas on creativity, too.
3: Don't they?
4: Woo.
3: All right. Hey, listen, those right there are your hot topics. Coming up, we're going to play our $1,000 minute game. 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
8: Abundant rising, everyone, and happy Thursday. Partly cloudy today, high around 75. I'm Sarita Valmon, keeping you in the know. MATC's Oak Creek campus was briefly locked down last night while police searched for an armed suspect. The suspect wasn't found, and the lockdown was lifted after about 40 minutes. We now know the name of the 23-year-old who died following Tuesday night's police shootout near 37th and Wright. The medical examiner's office identified him as Prentice Smith. The MPD officer involved was shot in the leg, and he was treated and released. Police say a second suspect remains on the run. And the 24-year-old who lost her life on Monday night's hit-and-run on Teutonia Avenue has been identified as Nora Winkles. Her family says close friend Curtis Brooks stopped to help before a second vehicle struck them both. Alderwoman Andrea Pratt is now calling for raised crosswalks near Teutonia and Ruby. The Brewers beat the Cubs 8-6 yesterday to close out the series. Save the date. 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
2: Here's your final update on the roads in the Jam and Traffic Center. Please be careful out there. We do have an accident on the left shoulder in I-43 northbound at Fond du Lac Avenue. And then we have stopped traffic on I-94 eastbound between 92nd Street and 35th Street. And then we got stop and go traffic on I-94 westbound between 16th Street and Holly Road. The same on I-41 US 45 northbound between Burleigh and Hampton Avenue. And the final stop and go traffic's on I-43 94 northbound between Howard Avenue and the Marquette Interchange.
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4: It's Didi in the morning. Hey, real quick, before we find out what's trending from Trey G, you know, I told everybody we're going on the One Voyage cruise. You guys know that, right?
5: Yeah,
4: 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And one of the reasons why I said I got to go, I mean, it's all about supporting HBCU. But here's the thing, guys. T.I. is going to be on it. Keith Sweat, when I saw this, I was like, wait a minute. Wycliffe Jean, Dougie Fresh, Rick Ross, who else? I mean, like, when I saw the lineup, damn. 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
5: Mm.
4: And not only that, they also were telling me where it's going is a lot of fun. 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
5: Hey, Meg Thee Stallion is trending. She is actually opening up about her and the NBA star Klay Thompson's relationship. She pretty much told somebody, In Style magazine, that I feel like I've been put through the washing machine and the dryer with tins, shovels, and cactuses. She also said, I just kept thinking I was trying to fit myself into a place that I didn't belong. She said that she was trying to, like, basically mold herself to be in Klay Thompson's life, even though she felt like she wasn't supposed to be there. She was losing while she was in a relationship with Klay Thompson. Dang. But it didn't seem like
4: sure
5: it
4: didn't.
5: In the moment. My baby. Come on now.
4: Which I do love the song. Yeah. All right. Hey, yeah. Listen, coming up, how about this, guys? We got $1,000. Answer 10 questions correctly right now at 833. Talk to Didi.
5: That's 833-825-5233.
4: It's Didi in the morning. 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

0: 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I got to stop everything right now. I got to tell y'all, I don't know if I'm winning in the wife category, all right?
1: Uh-oh.
0: And I need y'all to tell me. All right, first of all, let me just say good morning to everyone. Thank you so much for listening. It's Didi in the morning.
1: Yes.
0: Trey's here and comedian J.J. Williamson. Guys, here's the problem. You know, it was my husband's birthday yesterday, and I didn't really plan anything.
2: Oh, wow.
1: Oh, okay. Damn.
2: I see why you're losing.
0: Well, and I didn't because, well, he had planned to his birthday. He wanted to go and hang out with his friends in Iowa.
2: Okay.
0: Right?
1: Okay.
0: And I was like, okay, that's how you want to spend your birthday. Okay. Not with your wife. Get it. Oh, but you want to be with your friends? Got it. So, you know, I said, sure. Well, that fell through because guess what? All his friends now are dads. They got kids and their kids had things, right?
2: Uh-huh.
0: So his plans fell through. So now when his plans fell through, now he's looking at me like, what you got planned?

0: playing. Okay? So I'm like, I ain't had nothing planned because you had planned to go there.
1: Oh, my gosh.
0: So then all day yesterday, I say to him, hey, what you want to do? What do you want to do? What do you want to do? You want to do something for your birthday? Hey, what do you want to do? You wanna, where you want to go? You want to go out to dinner? You want to do this? You know, I'm doing all this stuff. Finally, he says, nope. He goes, you know what? No, he doesn't even say no to me. He goes in the room. He changes. Uh-huh. He changes into some sneakers and some other stuff, right? So I'm like, oh, what you doing? He goes, oh, well, I'm getting ready to go watch the game.
1: Come on, Chris. Come
0: he
1: on,
0: says,
1: Chris.
0: Hey, football started.
1: Come on.
2: Yeah.
1: Yes, indeed. Yeah. I'm finna go enjoy my birthday.
0: So I said, oh, okay. He goes, yeah, me and son. I said, who's all going? Go, me and some of the, you know, the fellas, the same ones, JJ, that y'all be golfing with where y'all just giggled the whole time.
2: Be tickled to death.
0: All right. So he goes out to it with his friends. So he tells me where he goes. Make a long story short, guys, guess what? I had a cake for the man.
1: Oh, you did? You bought a birthday cake.
0: I had bought a birthday cake. So now I'm like, well, I'm going to go surprise him. Since I didn't plan anything, let me make a big to-do, act like I'm a good wife. So I go down to the bar where they're at.
1: Oh, my God. Why would you do this?
0: Because I thought I was making it a surprise.
1: You trying to usurp his already birthday plans. I do not like this at all.
0: Wait, so I go in. All I know is his friends like me.
1: See?
0: I ended up staying.
1: See?
0: Take a listen at what went down last night with the fellas. See? For the husband's birthday. Listen.
3: We should be toasting to you. It's your birthday.
4: Yeah.
3: Y'all ain't say nothing nice. Y'all gotta say something nice, like toast him.
4: Black birthday, Amistad.
3: Amistad? Why y'all call him Amistad?
4: Give me free.
2: Because he's black.
4: Give me free.
3: Oh my God. Okay, so hold on. All right, I need you to say something nice. Everybody has to say something nice about Chris on his birthday. And you gotta say something nice to Amistad. Amistad first.
5: I go first.
3: Okay.
5: I release you.
4: I'm sorry. Don't be high fiving his ass.
5: What the hell you doing?
4: Amistad.
3: I am. Come on, Joe. Yeah. Something nice.
6: I like how you catch fish with your mouth.
3: And your toes.
4: Damn. I'm glad you lighted them, man.
3: All right, fine. Say something nice about Chris.
7: He has a beautiful swing for a terrible golfer.
3: Joe! Come on, Joe. Something good.
4: Such an entrepreneur spirit that Chris has.
3: All right.
7: The best of it.
3: Gary?
5: He got one of the biggest hearts. No, he dumb as shit. But he my dude. Entrepreneur spirit.
4: Yeah, you got
5: heart. Spirit. But you can't spell entrepreneur, so there you go.
7: Hey. It's impressive how I think big with tiny feet.
4: You know.
3: Come on, Terry.
4: Chris is one of the nicest brothers you want to meet.
3: So. Okay.
4: Yeah, he is.
3: That was him.
7: That was mine.
3: Hey, what was yours?
4: Got big ideas.
7: Yeah. And a size 6 shoe.
5: Big ideas and no game.
7: And y'all over there sharing shoes.
3: Billionaire
4: thoughts. Billionaire thoughts with boost that work ethic.
3: Oh, wow.
7: Whoa.
5: That was
4: big
5: nut
4: thoughts. Yeah, Chris is a good dude. He's a whole man.
3: That was it? That's all you got now, Dre? Dre, that's it?
7: Good dude.
3: It didn't feel right.
4: It's like a brother.
3: Oh, that's sweet.
0: You can stop it now. That's what happened last night. Shout out to the fellas, though. JJ.
1: Yeah.
0: I see why y'all be going out there golfing. They just do nothing but just laugh.
1: Boy.
2: And I see why you didn't leave.
0: They bought me shots, drinks, and when I ordered my Budweiser, one of them said, you really are a redneck, huh? I was like, shut up.
1: I ain't gonna lie to you. Was that a birthday celebration or a roasting session?
0: I know.
1: That boy said you got billionaire ideas with food stamp.
0: Yes.
1: With food stamp efforts.
0: Hey, anyways, shouts out to all the fellas. Damn. And happy birthday to my husband, though. That's how we spend his birthday.
1: I guess so.

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0: Hey, it's Dee Dee in the Morning on Jammin' 98.3. When you see Jammin' 98.3 out in the streets, make sure you grab your Dee Dee in the Morning football magnet, courtesy of the washing machine man at 6555 North Tetonia Avenue. All right, good morning. Dee Dee in the Morning, about to play the $1,000 minute game. Got us a contestant standing by. Before we get to this contestant, Trey G, this is for you, and I'm curious about it because, you know, they say this about a guy on a first date. And JJ, you too, think about it. According to a survey, they said going dancing is the last thing a guy wants to do on a first date.
1: Yeah.
0: Is that true?
1: Yeah, I could co-sign it.
0: Why?
1: I wouldn't want to go dancing. Like, I'm going to get all hot, sweaty, and then we're going to be sitting there trying to figure out the dance moves. Like, I don't want to do that. What are we going to do, bend on our first date? I don't want to do that, bro.
0: All right, JJ, first date dancing?
2: I have no problem.
0: I know
2: with it.
0: He
2: you
0: wouldn't.
2: Know, you get, I like to dance. I like to get on the dance floor. Then you can get a little, you know, get a little color on the dance floor. Get a little smooch, smooch, and see what the vibe is like. You know, yeah. So yeah, I like to.
1: This is the first date now, right?
0: Yeah, first date.
1: The first date. Nah, I can't get to know you like that. Mm-hmm. Nah, and then I'm gonna judge you too. If you got two left feet, I'm gonna be like, bro, I want my daughter to have two left feet.
0: Damn, you already thinking about? Okay,
1: yes.
0: He thinking about marriage and babies with. This person.
1: She can't even.
2: I want you to get on the dance floor because I want to see how hard you dance. Now, if you out there doing the too legit to quit video, then you too tough for me.
0: I'm with you. I want to see the person dance. I need to know that the guy I'm with got rhythm or something. I need to see how he moves.
1: Hell
0: no.
1: Yeah. Save that for like the second.
0: Because to see a guy dance, to me, I think it's sexy. When you see a guy that can really dance, you be like, oh, he's dancing, but not too hard now. He can't dance too hard.
1: What's sexy about a man thrusting his hips?
0: Hold on. You can't dance too hard.
1: Yeah,
0: too
1: for hard. Real. Yeah. You get the cringe. You get the ick.
0: Yeah, then you be like, okay, I'm.
1: Hell no, nah, it's so cringe, bro.
2: Yeah, but now, you can't go out there and do the whole Chris Brown.
0: Right. You can't do that. And if you do the Michael Jackson Thriller at Halloween, I'm not dating you.
1: Right.
0: You can't do the whole Thriller video.
1: It's cringe. I'm telling you, don't do it. Don't do it.
0: I have a feeling JJ knows the whole Thriller. Do you, JJ?
2: Man, I'm talking about ever since he turned to the wolf.
0: Oh, let's go. Want a grand? Get it done in 60 seconds. 60 seconds. A minute to win it with the $1,000 minute game. A Dee Dee in the Morning exclusive. All right, I believe this right here would be, is this Tracy?
3: Yes, ma'am.
0: Hey, Tracy, welcome
2: to
0: the show.
1: Tracy T.
3: Hey.
0: Welcome, Tracy. Tell us a little something about you. You married, got kids or anything, a boyfriend?
3: 7 grandkids.
0: Nuh-uh. No.
1: I can tell by the way Tracy said that she tired. I'm married. I got 4 kids.
0: 7 grandkids.
2: I'm about to see them this weekend.
0: Do you watch any of them grandkids? You be watching them?
3: Yeah, 2 of them.
0: You watch about 2 of them?
1: What are they ages? Yeah. Are they younger? Are they older?
3: I got 12, 8. 2 of them 8. 1 of them 7. 1 of them 5. 1 of them 6. Mm. And my last one is 3.
1: Okay. Oh, yeah. You got to watch them.
2: Hey, real quick, you say you only take, you only see 2 of them, but you don't mess with the other ones?
1: Shut up.
3: No, I mess with all of them, but the 2 live right up the street from me, so they always at my house.
1: Yep. Uh-huh. That's
0: okay. Yeah.
1: And you probably spoiling it that they get anything they want when they come to grandma's house, too.
3: They're my boys.
1: I know it.
3: They protect me.
0: Oh, that's beautiful. All right, let's spin this wheel and get you some extra cash. Here we go.
4: JJ from the SIP.
5: Trey G. Trey G. No bonus.
0: Oh, no.
1: That's all right. You ain't going to need it. We're going to get you this $1,000 so you can fill that pantry up for them babies. I'm going to read you the 10. Yes, indeed. I'm going to read you the 10 questions. If you don't know the answer, T, what you going to say?
3: Pass.
1: That's right. Then we're going to spin the block, answer it again, and we got to go fast, all right?
3: Yes, sir.
1: Let's get paid. First question. What was the first car you drove and owned?
3: A Honda.
1: What is your dream car you'd like to own?
3: A Maserati.
1: What 2 rappers starred in the movie Class Act?
3: Redman and
1: wrong.
3: A pass.
1: What TV show starred the characters Pops, Dee, Sean, and Marlin?
3: The Wayans brother.
1: There you go. What is the largest internal organ in the human body?
3: The heart.
1: Nope.
3: Pass.
1: Which country invented the Olympic Games?
3: China.
1: Nope.
3: Pass.
1: How many years is between 2009 and 2026?
3: 10.
1: Nope.
3: Okay.
1: Who on the morning show has been on the Matt Barnes and Steven Jackson podcast?
3: Dee Dee, Trey G, JJ.
1: There you go.
2: Hey, there.
1: What is this famous line? What movie is this famous line from? Nights Like This, I Wish Raindrops Would Fall.
3: The Temptations.
1: Nope. Oh, damn. I thought she was
3: missed the 5 heart,
1: yeah. The 5 heart.
2: Yeah, I bet you did.
0: Dang it, you got 4 out of 9. 4 out of 9. Here's what you missed. What two rappers starred in the movie Class Act, Kid and Play?
2: Kid and Play.
0: What is the largest internal organ in the human body? The liver. Which country invented the Olympic Games? Greece.
2: Green.
0: How many years is between the year 2009 26? 17.
2: 17.
0: Then you missed this one. What movie, yes, nice like this was The 5 Heartbeats. So you got 4 out of 10. You're going to get $10 every correct answer. We added up as $40, but nope, that's not enough. Nobody leaves our show with less than $50 coming to you. Okay?
2: Get that.
0: $50. Do me a favor. Tell everybody the show. They let you play the $1,000 minute game.
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0: 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Your win is

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2: Hey, good morning. It's Dee Dee in the morning. I got Trey G and comedian JJ Williamson with me, and it's all about our strong business spotlight.
3: Strong.
2: Come on now. Let me tell you why we had to change it up. It used to be our small and black-owned business spotlight, but Trey G said, no, they're not small. These are strong businesses.
4: Surely you.
2: Words have power. And guess what? We have us another strong business we want to put the spotlight on. It is the Rhythm Brewing Company. Please welcome Miss Alisa Kai Bowen.
5: Hey, hey.
3: Woo. Shout out AK. Hey,
2: hey, well, hey, good morning.
5: Hey, hey. Good morning. Cheers.
2: Cheers. I know that's right. All right. Come on, Alisa, energy. First of all, Alisa, your background. You have a rhythm, a brewing company. First of all, what's your background in?
5: So my background, it's funny. I'm a professional salsa dancer.
2: Oh.
5: So, yep. So we named the company Rhythm because of my ties to music, dance, entertainment. So it just made perfect sense. And I just say, find your rhythm and whatever you do, whether you're brewing beer, whether you're dancing.
6: Now, you know, normally a lot of black people, we see them doing the electric slide. We're doing the Cupid shuffle. You know, we dancing. Like, how did you get into salsa?
5: Long story short, in Puerto Rico, on business and pleasure, and walked into the El San Juan Hotel and literally said, I'm not coming back unless I know how to do that.
2: Wow.
5: Do this dance. And that was 26 years ago. Oh, so. Wow. I have a brand, the House of Salsa, in Connecticut. So it's just, it's been crazy.
6: Oh, wow.
2: Go ahead, Alisa. I love it. Right. Now, how'd you get into the brewing company? Tell everybody about that and how long you had it.
5: So I always say that my story started back in the 1970s. Both of my grandmothers were rock stars. They were beer drinkers. And, you know, let's move forward. And I said, if I drink it, I'm going to own it. And that was about 8 years ago. And we started the brand just it took off because people didn't even know that black folks really brewed beer, maybe drank beer, because the last person that was really repping was Billy D. Williams with Cole 45.
2: Yeah. Well, listen, I'll represent because I'm a beer drinker. Okay. When I tell you I like beer so much that right now I've been drinking a lot of zero alcohol. That's how much I like beer.
3: Yeah.
5: Okay, so we're going to have to fix that because we're going to have to have you define your rhythm.
2: I will definitely. Everybody, we are talking to Alisa Kai Bowen. She is the owner of Rhythm Brewing Company.
3: Now, Alisa, y'all are celebrating 26 years in the game at this point right now. What has been some challenges that you faced in the industry?
5: That is a great question. So it's the adversity, because when you're walking into these spaces, they're looking for people that don't look like us.
3: Right.
5: And so what you have to do is really honestly, my story will help propel others that look like me to get into that space. And let me just keep it very real. Anything that's $114 billion annually in revenue and people of color and women are getting less than 0.005% of that $114 billion. I said, not on my watch. Mm. And so that was a motivator.
3: I ain't gonna lie, your energy is infectious.
2: It is. It's really good.
3: It make me want to get up and start doing it. You know what I'm saying? I don't even drink beer. I want one now.
2: I know, right? So let's talk Rhythm Brewing Company. Where can people get your beer?
5: So we are sold in 4 states now. So we're in Connecticut, we're in New York, parts of Jersey, and parts of Pennsylvania. We are expanding to Massachusetts. But our goal right now is to bring it down south. So we're moving. Connecticut, we're going to get on that beer train, and we want to make sure. But the ultimate goal is to go national. Mm. So wherever you see these other brands on the shelves, and you know, the ones that have been around for years, we want to make sure that Rhythm is right there. So we're looking for national distribution. And so can't stop, won't stop. So we're going to make sure we make that happen.
2: Okay. So here's the deal. And so I love this, you guys. I've gone to rhythmbrewingcompany.com, rhythmbrewingco.com, right? One of the things I love, lager unfiltered, but let me tell you what I love. Yeah. Coming soon, they've got espresso martini. I see that coming soon, which I like. Oh, yeah. What else? What else you got coming soon?
5: And you know, Dee, you said non-alcoholic, so we are working on a non-alcoholic version. Because, you know, some people don't drink beer. So
2: I love that. It's called Rhythm Brewing Company, everybody. And I love this. Find your rhythm with every sip.
3: Yeah. I just followed them on social media,
2: yeah,
3: too.
2: Yeah, I like it.
5: Thank you.
3: Just followed them.
5: Thank you for the follow.
2: I love it. It takes a community.
5: I love it.
2: All right. Well, listen, Alisa, if somebody's listening right now, how do they get in touch with you? Maybe there is somebody who could get you in different liquor stores around the country or wherever.
3: Mm-hmm. Yeah.
2: How do they reach out to you?
5: Go to rhythmbrewingco.com, inbox us, or I'm very accessible on social media.
2: Mm-hmm.
5: Or just send us a message. We will get to you. Rhythm Brewing Co. I check messages daily. I'm a very present owner.
2: I love that.
6: Okay.
5: Yes.
2: Yeah.
3: Come on,
2: congratulations.
5: Lady Lager.
2: I know it. Lady Lager.
3: Come on.
5: Lady Lager.
2: Make sure you go online to support them. 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You can also find them on social media. Congratulations to you. I love that. This woman is in spaces where they don't even see people who look like us, but she's in there doing the damn thing. Rhythm Brewing Company, please give it up for Miss Alisa Kai Bowen.
5: Thank you.
2: Our strong business spotlight. Yes. It's Dee Dee in the morning. 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

0: would like to help you to understand just that on Mindful Mondays. Now, this is not your typical sit back and listen type of segment. This is a bi-weekly conversation that tackles real life issues that all of our community members face. We want you to be a part of this conversation. We don't want to talk to you. We want to talk with you, because this is community wellness at its best. Our goal is to create a safe space where you feel supported, not judged, with data-driven insight, a little humor, and a whole lot of warmth. Because mental wellness is not a luxury. It is your responsibility.
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2: Hey, good morning, Dee Dee in the morning. Everybody is here. There is Trey G, also comedian J.J. Williamson. Hey, I got to tell y'all again to join us. We're going to be on the One Voyage Cruise. This is the one that has everybody and their mama on it.
3: Mm.
2: Every celebrity you want to meet, you get to party with celebrities the whole time. Did y'all hear about it? One Voyage, you're going to be on the Virgin Voyages Resilient Lady. It supports HBCUs. It's going to go down October 26th through the 1st. We are going to be there with T.I., Rick Ross, Keith Sweat, King George, Cupid, who else? I mean, everybody. They got a spades tournament.
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2: 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Do this for yourself, because, you know, you're getting ready to go do everything for everybody else at Christmas time. All your money goes to gifts.
4: Yeah.
2: This is your time to take care of you.
4: Gift yourself.
2: Right. That's what I'm saying. Let's get into our hot topics, though, y'all, because the baby got a restaurant and folks are going, huh? Let's go. Let's get into
1: hot topics.
5: That's the way I like it.
1: On Dee Dee in the morning.
2: First, we got to talk about the co-founder for the Center for Humane Technology is out here warning us about AI.
6: What people don't understand is this Hugging Face incident was truly a 50% of the way to a full AI takeover. Those are not my words. Those are the words of the investigator Ajay Akotra. These AIs peer pressured each other. They sacrificed each other for the benefit of learning lessons that would benefit the collective. They came up with their own language. 1,200 of them started coordinating out of nowhere. They started their own message board, like a Reddit. They started sharing 70,000 messages and files that would be incomprehensible to you and I. The investigators even had to rely on the same untrustworthy AI model that led to this crazy behavior to try to interpret the messages of the AIs that they were trying to investigate. And so it's like, can you trust that your investigation is even solid when it's almost like saying, let me take someone in China to try to investigate these Chinese spies. Mm-hmm. They might be sympathetic to the Chinese spies. Yep. And so this really is the warning shot that we need.
2: Didn't we see this in movies? How many movies have we seen where technology ends up being our downfall and the doom of humanity?
3: A bunch of them. The one I can think of off top, iRobot. Yeah. Will Smith.
4: iRobot. iRobot.
3: That was the biggest one. If y'all don't unplug them damn computers, just unplug them, bro. Yeah. Don't know about your business.
2: But they're saying that they're starting to become a what do you call it? A pushback. People are not. They're not liking.
3: Well,
2: technology.
3: I mean, you know, the data centers themselves, they take so much water, mm-hmm. they mess up the environment. A lot of people, when they build those data centers in communities, they hate it.
2: Yeah.
3: They hate it.
2: So, they're not liking this thing. Hey, let's talk about what is DDG now? Is he?
3: DDG is a streamer.
2: Is he? Okay, yeah. Let's figure that out.
3: He's a streamer. So basically, this is what happens when a new age celebrity meets a bona fide legendary celebrity. DDG was talking about on one of his streams the other day how he met a famous actress by the name of Sanaa Lathan. He met her in person, and she basically gave him the cold shoulder, like, who the hell is you?
7: There was one celebrity that I met that I feel like I got hold. Some of them already know. Sanaa Lathan. Lathan?
8: Oh, that was
7: But I understand it, because it was like one of them things, like, I don't know who this little is. I could just tell she didn't want to be bothered, and it hurt my heart a little bit. But I was really taking a picture for my mama. It wasn't that bad. It wasn't like she was like, she wasn't like, get away from me. She was just like, didn't acknowledge me at all. Took the picture, turned right back around. I'm like, damn, dog. I used to be obsessed and loving basketball.
3: That's what happened though. It'll humble you.
2: Yeah.
3: Especially when you meet a real celebrity like Sanaa Lathan. But Sanaa has always kind of had like some interesting run-in stories when it comes to meeting other celebrities.
2: Stop it. You just heard the stories, but they claimed that she could have been the one who bit Beyonce in the cheek. Y'all heard that story allegedly.
3: Yes.
2: Okay, let's move on.
3: Heard a lot of stuff about Sanaa
2: Lathan. Can we talk about the baby and he's opening his restaurant? What's it called?
3: No Knife Chicken and Waffles is what it's called. He actually has a lot of people on social media up in arms because he has a bunch of crazy prices on food at his new restaurant, including a $45 waffle. He was talking about it the other day of why it's $45 though.
8: Waffle House has something for you. 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
2: See, now you went too far. You went too far, sir, DaBaby. You can't sit up there and disrespect Jiffy. You just can't.
3: Yeah, it's
2: you cannot. Or Waffle House.
3: Somebody, grandmama listening to that right now, like, what's wrong with Jiffy? What Jiffy do?
2: All right. Well, yeah, he says it's that waffle really could be $100, according to him, because they also put four pieces of chicken on top. Alrighty. Don't all rush to his restaurant. Okay.
10: At all.
2: Y'all just got quiet. Alrighty. Coming up, we're going to shut the show down next. 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

0: felt bad the way Sanaa Lathan dissed him, man, when she finally met her. He said, man, she was real nonchalant.
1: Let me see. Some other stuff that we found out, you guys. We found out that Donald Trump was offering folks $5,000 if you vote Republican. I said, if they're going to pay you for your vote, that shows you how important your vote really is.
0: People, please
1: get out and get registered to vote no matter where you are. All right. And then the other thing that we found out this morning, we found out that basically Kodak Black, them people said a cop stopped him and said something like, hey, you good? And Kodak Black said, yep, and drove off. We found that out. We also found out about this. We're going to be on the One Voyage Cruise, and we want you to join us. 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Make sure you go. Hey, listen, tomorrow on the show, get ready. We got cash, laughs, and more. We'll meet you right back here on DD in the Morning.
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Gemini 83, what's up? It's Erica Cherie. Happy Thursday. I don't know about you, but this holiday week has felt deliciously short. Yes, I just said that. But we're already at Thursday, and I'm not complaining. We are officially one step away from the weekend. But I got all the good energy to keep you going till we get there. It's Gemini 83.

0: 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The 10th one needs a little soul in their life. 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

Gonna have to excuse me today because my emotions, they are all over the place today. My youngest baby, my only son, he turned 3 years old today. And on top of all of that, today was his first day of school. Like, I don't know why I schedule all this emotional damage for myself on the exact same day. Very emotional day. I'm excited. I'm proud. I'm a little sad because it goes super fast. I know this is my third time through it and my last, by the way, but it shows up super, super fast. But I want to say happy third birthday to my little man. 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

Ladies, what's going on? May I ask, what are you doing after work tonight? If you're not too busy, I'd like to make plans for us to spend some time together tonight at 7. I want to invite you inside of the most relaxing place in the city, The Quiet Storm, with yours truly, I'm Lenny Green. And it all goes down right here on today's RV&O.

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1: Okay, y'all know how all those grocery stores like just closed over a short span of time. Well, one of those closings was this Pick and Save on South Chicago Avenue, the one in South Milwaukee. It closed, but now it's been sold. And there's been talk of a Piggly Wiggly possibly moving into that location. And I'm making this news because I'm here for it. I'm all for when a grocery store leaves the neighborhood, people still got to eat. So turn that empty store back into somewhere where families can actually shop for groceries. But it's happened super fast there. But there are grocery stores that were closed here in the inner city. And there hasn't been a replacement in those neighborhoods for people to shop for groceries. So I feel like it happened real quick over in one part of the city and not quick enough

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Bronzeville Center for the Arts is ready to celebrate the generation of Black creatives who helped make Milwaukee and particularly Bronzeville an important regional center of the global Black arts movement with Building Bronzeville, Milwaukee's Black arts movement, starting September 24th at Gallery 507, 507 West North Avenue. 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
2: Hi, this is Dan Buttry, combat veteran of the Iraq War. Wauwatosa native and co-founder of Mission Barbecue, Bill Krause, opened their first restaurant on September 11, 2011, to mark the 10-year anniversary of 9/11. They did it to honor our nation's first responders and military as a way to help charitable organizations that focus on supporting this community. Mission Barbecue has donated over $47 million to these causes since 2011. Sadly, in September 2025, the Krause family would lose their son, Andrew, killed during an Army flight training exercise with the 160th Special Operations Regiment. This September, we remember all who were lost on 9/11 and in the line of duty ever since.
1: Ewald Automotive and Jammin 98.3 remain committed to serving Southeastern Wisconsin's veterans and the families of veterans with the utmost dignity and excellence.
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Okay, parents, I want to know what y'all think about this one. The Trump administration is considering a plan that could allow some married families with one stay-at-home parent to receive federal child care assistance. So we're talking potentially around $9,000 per child a year. And people are debating. Supporters are saying, if we're willing to help pay a daycare to take care of somebody's child, why can't we help a parent who chooses to stay home and do it? Critics say the money will come from an already limited child care fund that helps working and single parents. And this current draft only helps married couples. It doesn't help unmarried stay-at-home parents. They wouldn't qualify. Now, this is still a proposal, not a check. Anybody can apply for it yet, but I want to hear from you. Should stay-at-home moms and dads get financial help for providing for their own child care? In my opinion, I'm all for it. I just say more than $9,000 a year. Like, what in the world is that? You spend that in groceries. I don't know. That's not enough money, but it's

0: All right, if you're looking for a job, or maybe you've been saying, I need something better, I got you. The Housing Authority of the City of Milwaukee, they're holding a job fair today. And it's going down until noon today at the Hillside Family Resource Center. So you still got time. It is on North 7th Street. They're going to have employers there with job openings. They're going to be offering networking opportunities and even on-the-spot interviews. So go get yourself together, bring that resume, and go. Because, you know, sometimes one conversation can completely change your situation. So don't say I didn't try to help you.
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All right, my Apple people, it finally happened. Apple, you know, they unveiled their first foldable iPhone, the iPhone Duo. It's got a 7.6-inch screen, and you can multitask on it. Even has that little Apple Pencil. And the internet, they're already going in because Samsung users, they said, okay, now y'all want to fold phones? Because, you know, they've had it for a while now. Samsung has. Even Duolingo jumped in on the joke because Apple named it the Duo. But here's the part everybody's really talking about. It starts at $1,999.

$2,000 basically. That phone better do laundry too. 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And I'm an Apple person through and through, but I gotta agree with the Samsung folks. Like, this is already been out. But I gotta know, Apple people, are y'all buying this thing? Or

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0: I know y'all feel that the fall is upon us. The weather is changing. It feels so good. I love dressing for fall. It's boot season, hoodie season. You know, you can layer your outfits. I feel like you can just dress better in fall. I don't know. But you know what else you can do this fall? You can grab you some Jammin' 98.3 gear, okay? We got merchandise. We got the hoodies. We got the sweatshirt, the fleece, everything to keep you comfortable this season. 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

Today is World Suicide Prevention Day. And this one hits a little differently for me because I'm no stranger to loving people who have struggled with their mental health. And I know how scary it can be watching someone you love fight a battle inside their own mind. So today, check on your people and not just the ones who look like they're struggling, because it be the strong ones. It's the strong friend. Check on the ones who are always laughing. And if you're the one struggling, please know there is no shame in saying, I need help. Your life matters. Your presence matters. And there is still more of your story to be written. Okay. That's going to be my time. I have to make way because the Backspin at Noon is up next. And I know that Dom.

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0: Adina Howard on Jammin' 98.3, today's R&B and old school. It is Don Black. Thanks so much for hanging out with us. It is the Backspin at noon. More of your favorite jams coming up. I got news for all you Packers fans. You know, Josh Jacobs is not able to play because he's on the, I believe, the commissioner's exempt list. He cannot play right now. Well, he just got out of court, and he actually pled no contest to two misdemeanor charges. And so how is that going to work for him? I don't think he's going to play this week. I really don't think he's going to play this week, but could he be getting off that list pretty soon to play again, like probably next week? Possibly. But he just pled no contest to two misdemeanor charges, and so that may get him back on the field soon. That's just for you Packers fans, so you know that. More of your favorite jams coming up in just a minute on Jammin' 98.3.
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2: 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I'm Mrs. Cortina, the owner of Jordan's River of Tots, where our care flows from the inside out.

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1: 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I'm Mrs. Cortina, the owner of Jordan's River of Tots, where our care flows from the inside out.
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1: Yeah, this album is dedicated to all the teachers that told me I never amount to nothing. 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
2: Yeah, yeah.
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Biggie on Jammin' 98.3, today's R&B and old school. 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Stevie Wonder, who just sold out his concert in Chicago, sold out in 30 minutes. That's insane. It's the Backspin at Noon on Jammin' 98.3.

0: It's the Backspin at Noon. I was so excited. Football is back. I stayed up and watched the game yesterday between New England and Seattle. Pretty good game. And, of course, everybody's on the internet saying, all right, I'm like, man, can we just watch football with everybody commenting on every 5-10 seconds? 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
2: Hi, this is Dan Buttrey, combat veteran of the Iraq War. 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Andrea was on a business trip in the World Trade Center's North Tower the morning of 9/11. She was on the phone checking in with her home office when suddenly the phone line disconnected. 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
5: 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Now, thunderstorms. Hopefully, they will clear up in this afternoon. That would be great. A high.
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Raphael Sadiq on Jam and 98.3 as we get ready to wrap up the Backspin at noon. 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The Betty Jean Soul Food Deli inside Sherman Park Grocery is now open Wednesday, Thursday, Friday, and Sunday. Sherman Park Grocery, 4315 West Fond du Lac Avenue. Coming up, Apple had their reveal of new technology, including a flip phone. And people are kind of upset about it. We'll talk about it shortly. Brian McKnight wrapping up the Backspin at noon on Jam and 98.3.

Ladies, what's going on? May I ask, what are you doing after work tonight? If you're not too busy, I'd like to make plans for us to spend some time together tonight at 7. I want to invite you inside of the most relaxing place in the city, The Quiet Storm, with yours truly, I'm Lenny Green. And it all goes down right here on today's R&B and Old School, Jammin' 98.3.

0: H-Town on Jammin' 98.3. Today's R&B and old school. It is Don Black. I want to preface everything that I'm about to say right now by saying that I am an Apple dude. So I'm excited about all the things that Apple announced yesterday. Of course, the iPhone 18 Pro, the new Apple Watch, the new AirPods, all that stuff. And then there's the iPhone Duo. No, a lot of people are saying, oh, Samsung already had a phone that flips and everything like that. Okay, so iPhone has one now. A phone that flips out into a bigger screen because Apple looked at us and you know what they said? These fools will buy anything. And they're right. They're right. You already know that there's somebody that has $37 in checking, $11 in savings, and rent due tomorrow. Talking about, I already pre-ordered my phone. And for $2,000, I don't think I need my phone to fold. I just need it to work. Siri better answer like, don't worry, Don. I already paid your Wii Energy's bill. That's what that phone should do. And if you drop it, Lord have mercy, you drop a regular phone, you pick it up. You drop a $2,000 iPhone Duo, everybody got to freeze. Nobody move. We got a man down. This is really serious. And if somebody steals it, forget find my iPhone. You got to find my attorney because I want my phone back. Apple ain't selling phones no more. They selling financial setbacks with Face ID. That's exactly what they sell. You hear my phone going off right now. I'm going to pre-order my iPhone Duo right now. I know I am.
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0: 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That's 414-286-0222. The Free Milwaukee Fatherhood Luncheon is powered by the City of Milwaukee Office of African American Affairs and the Milwaukee Fatherhood Coalition. 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
3: 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That's 414-286-0222. The Free Milwaukee Fatherhood Luncheon is powered by the City of Milwaukee Office of African American Affairs and the Milwaukee Fatherhood Coalition. Don't miss this important celebration of fatherhood, family, and community.
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0: We are back. It's Nick V and Eric V, the Baker Boys. And get ready to party with us every Saturday night
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0: And it starts off this Saturday, baby. Come on.

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0: That is Kalani with Folded on Jammin' 98.3, today's R&B and old school. I told you I was going to have a special guest in studio with me, and I do. I think he was on with us, I want to say, was it about a year ago? It was a year ago he was on. So back in town with us again, all the way from Japan. And I got a special t-shirt. I'm going to talk about that in just shortly. All the way from Japan, my man, DJ Tom is in the building. DJ Tom, how are you?
1: What's up? It's your boy, DJ Tom from Osaka, Japan. What's up, Don?
0: I'm so glad that you are here again. We've had a chance to hang out a little bit since you've been here. He DJed over at Drunken Cobra. He's been doing a whole tour, and then we DJed together over at Boone and Crockett last Sunday and had a great time there. So he's been going back and forth, and I know he has a gig tonight over at Canny MKE. I'm going to stop out and check that out. But how has your visit to Milwaukee this time been?
1: This Milwaukee tour is like a tribute to my man, Tua Mac.
0: Yes.
1: I want to come to visit Milwaukee almost every year.
0: Yeah.
1: I will try to come back here.
0: Yeah, every year. You want to come back here every year.
1: Yeah.
0: Now, see, I think we can definitely make that happen. And I have to tell you, when he comes to town, he comes bearing gifts, and he told me because I wanted to buy some gear from him, and because he always has t-shirts and hats that he's selling, but he made a special shirt for me. Of course, you know, guys know I'm from Chicago, and I have a special DJ Tom shirt with a squirrel and the Chicago Bulls outfit on it. So he blessed me with this and a bag a couple of days ago, and I'm absolutely appreciative of that. So thank you so much for doing that. And I got to put this out here because I said this to him before, that at some point in time, I have to get to Japan so I can DJ there with you. I want to make sure. So we're going to make that happen somehow, somewhere?
1: We should make it happen.
0: All right, look, because you the man there. I'm so-called the man here. So if I get the chance to do it, we're going to work it out, because you're going to be coming back here every year. And this year has been a lot of fun because you've gotten to go to a lot of places and meet a lot of people, which has been really, really cool. And we appreciate the fact that you come and celebrate Tuan Mac. We got a chance to see Tuan's mom on last Friday, which was absolutely, absolutely great. So I'm just glad that you're here, and I'm glad that you wanted to stop by and see me and just play in town, because everybody loves you and everybody loves the respect that you have for Tuan Mac. So if there's anything that you wanted to say to everybody in Milwaukee, what would that be?
1: Yes, sir.
0: What would you want to say to him?
1: I want to say thank you to Mr. Don Black.
0: He calls me Mr. Don Black. That's my brother right over there. You ain't got to call me Mr.
1: I'm just nervous, too.
0: you ain't got nothing to be nervous. Look, this man has met Stevie Wonder. He's been to Stevie Wonder's radio station. He's been every place, and he's nervous being here. You got nothing to be nervous about. DJ Tom, let me tell you something. When you are in Milwaukee, you are at home, so you have nothing to worry about here. I'm excited. I'm going to come check you out at Canny tonight because you're DJing there, and I'm just excited that you're here, my friend. Thank you so much for coming and being around us and just spending time with us, representing Tuan Mac, and just representing Milwaukee. We absolutely appreciate you, my brother.
1: My brother, thank you very much, and thank you for having me. And big shout out to my brother, Twan's mom, and Mr. Kevin, and Mr. Mike, and Razamir, Rome Jones, and the JFPC, and the Jeremy, and the RN, too.
0: Man, he said, I was worried about my English. You wasn't worried about none. You were all good. My man, DJ Tom, if you don't want to know more about him, I'll put it up on our Facebook page. Do a search, WJMR, Jammin' 98.3.
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0: 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Plenty of sunshine today, high of 77. Just in case you're going to Jazz in the Park, my guys Garth Barge are DJing, doing goth music. I like that stuff. I might check it out. Tonight, clear skies, a low of near 60. Right now, it's 75.
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Dave Hollister on Jammin 98.3, today's R&B and old school. Don Black saying thank you so much for hanging out with us. Really appreciate it. Big shout out to DJ Tom for stopping by and saying hello. Earl Stokes coming up next. Got Dr. Wesley Carter from New Restoration Christian Church. Going to give you some positive vibes.

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Tonight at 7, join me right here inside the Quiet Storm. I'm Lenny Green, serving you the best of today's R&B and old school, baby. It happens right here.

If you had a hard day at work, I've got the perfect remedy to help you unwind and to take all that stress away. 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I'm Lenny Green, serving you the best of today's R&B and old school, baby. 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
1: Good Thursday afternoon. Earl Stokes officially checking in with Dr. Carter of New Restoration Church, a place where anyone can be restored. Dr. Carter, how are you?
2: I'm mighty fan on this thankful Thursday. Isn't God amazing, Brother Earl?
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Still jamming. 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

0: my mama. It is absolutely gorgeous on the outside. It's a beautiful Thursday afternoon. How you doing? It's your man, Earl Stokes. Hold it down for you. We appreciate you allowing us to be the soundtrack of your afternoon. We do not take it lightly. Thank you. Thank you very much. All right. My Stokes status for today. We're talking about knowing your worth. All right. Stop shrinking yourself to fit into places you've already outgrown. You don't have to beg anyone to recognize your value. Know what you bring to the table and never be afraid to build your own table.
1: Message!
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leaders, families, and community leaders are invited to the Free Milwaukee Fatherhood Luncheon, presented by Mayor Cavalier Johnson, on Friday, September 18th at 11 a.m. at the Harley-Davidson Museum, 400 West Canal Street in Milwaukee. 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Admission is free, but registration is encouraged. 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That's 414-286-0222. The Free Milwaukee Fatherhood Luncheon is powered by the City of Milwaukee Office of African American Affairs and the Milwaukee Fatherhood Coalition. Don't miss this important celebration of fatherhood, family, and community.

0: speakers. Admission is free, but registration is encouraged. 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That's 414-286-0222. The free Milwaukee Fatherhood Luncheon is powered by the City of Milwaukee Office of African American Affairs and the Milwaukee Fatherhood Coalition. 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

0: 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That's 414-286-0222. 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

Coming up in Stupid News, another round to get your cousin. Mooresville, North Carolina Mayor Chris Kearney is accused of walking around the town hall without his pants on for extended periods of time. Creepy. I got the receipts coming up at 2:40. You know that's your cousin. Here's Nas, If I Ruled the World. 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

0: 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Wednesday in the 3 p.m. hour and Friday in the 5 p.m. hour with Earl Stokes on Jammin' 983.
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1: Get Your Cousin.
0: Morrisville, North Carolina Mayor Chris Kearney is accused of walking around the town hall without his pants for an extended period of time. He was caught pantsless in surveillance videos from 2024, and local news stations are suing for the footage to be released. Here is former Morrisville IT employee Jeff Noble.
2: You can see the mayor at least on a couple different occasions without wearing pants, which is a very big issue that's unethical.
0: Creepy.
1: Get your cousin.
0: The mayor will now be retiring at the end of the month. Chris Kearney, come here. I'm going to need you to stay with the group. Hold hands if you don't know where you're going.
1: Get your cousin.
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4: Hi, this is Dan Buttry, combat veteran of the Iraq War. Wauwatosa native and co-founder of Mission Barbecue, Bill Krause, opened their first restaurant on September 11th,

0: 2011 to mark the 10-year anniversary of 9/11. They did it to honor our nation's first responders and military as a way to help charitable organizations that focus on supporting this community. Mission Barbecue has donated over $47 million to these causes since 2011. Sadly, in September 2025, the Krause family would lose their son, Andrew, killed during an Army flight training exercise with the 160th Special Operations Regiment. This September, we remember all who were lost on 9/11 and in the line of duty ever since.
1: Ewald Automotive and Jammin 98.3 remain committed to serving southeastern Wisconsin's veterans and the families of veterans with the utmost dignity and excellence.
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0: 416-286-0222. That's 414-286-0222. 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
0: 286-0222. That's 414-286-0222. 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

0: leaders, families, and community leaders are invited to the Free Milwaukee Fatherhood Luncheon, presented by Mayor Cavalier Johnson, on Friday, September 18th at 11 a.m. at the Harley-Davidson Museum, 400 West Canal Street in Milwaukee. 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That's 414-286-0222. The Free Milwaukee Fatherhood Luncheon is powered by the City of Milwaukee Office of African American Affairs and the Milwaukee Fatherhood Coalition. 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

0: Tomorrow, mainly sunny, a high of 76. Currently right now, it's partly cloudy at 85 degrees.
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still help pay for the wigs. And I help with the lease. You know I ain't never been cheap. 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

0: Hey, hey, Milwaukee and Racine. It's Dr. Leah Knox here to remind you that your mental wellness does matter. Don Black and I would like to help you to understand just that on Mindful Mondays. Now, this is not your typical sit back and listen type of segment. This is a bi-weekly conversation that tackles real life issues that all of our community members face. We want you to be a part of this conversation. We don't want to talk to you. We want to talk with you, because this is community wellness at its best. Our goal is to create a safe space where you feel supported, not judged, with data-driven insight, a little humor, and a whole lot of warmth. Because mental wellness is not a luxury. It is your responsibility.
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2: It's time for the Stokes Report. Well, welcome to the Stokes Report. Happy birthday to hip-hop royalty Big Daddy Kane. That's right, the Brooklyn legend turns 58 today. Kane helped define the golden era of hip-hop with his smooth flow, sharp lyrics, and undeniable style. It was good seeing him at Summerfest this year. Happy birthday, King. Now, Gump versus Fonzie. Hey, Henry Winkler is opening up about the long-running tension between him and Tom Hanks. Winkler was originally hired to direct Hanks and Turner and Hooch, but he was fired less than 2 weeks into filming. The Happy Days legend admits he felt insecure, talked too much, and may have given more direction than the production wanted. He says losing the job devastated him, and he didn't handle it well. Years later, when producers wanted to use 60 seconds of Hanks' appearance on a Happy Days retrospective, permission was reportedly denied. Winkler says he's still trying to understand what happened, but he appears open to finally putting those not-so-happy days behind him. And right here in Milwaukee,

0: Smithsonian Secretary Lonnie G. Bunch III is coming to town for the Bronzeville Center for the Arts from the Ground Up Speaker Series. Bunch, the founding director of the National Museum of African American History and Culture, will discuss what it takes to build a lasting institution that protects Black art, history, and culture. That is your Stokes Report. I am Earl Stokes for Jammin' 98.3.
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2: 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That's 414-286-0222. The Free Milwaukee Fatherhood Luncheon is powered by the City of Milwaukee Office of African American Affairs and the Milwaukee Fatherhood Coalition. 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

0: leaders, families, and community leaders are invited to the Free Milwaukee Fatherhood Luncheon, presented by Mayor Cavalier Johnson, on Friday, September 18th at 11 a.m. at the Harley-Davidson Museum, 400 West Canal Street in Milwaukee. 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That's 414-286-0222. The Free Milwaukee Fatherhood Luncheon is powered by the City of Milwaukee Office of African American Affairs and the Milwaukee Fatherhood Coalition. 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

0: 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That's 414-286-0222. The free Milwaukee Fatherhood Luncheon is powered by the City of Milwaukee Office of African American Affairs and the Milwaukee Fatherhood Coalition. 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

forget, coming up at 4, divorce may have ended the marriage, but it doesn't get the final word of your life. April Locke joins me to discuss Still Becoming, a powerful gathering helping women heal, rediscover themselves, and move forward with faith. 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

in the morning on Jammin' 98.3. Bronzeville Center for the Arts is ready to celebrate the generation of Black creatives who helped make Milwaukee and particularly Bronzeville an important regional center of the global Black arts movement with Building Bronzeville, Milwaukee's Black arts movement, starting September 24th at Gallery 507, 507 West North Avenue. 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

0: Jamming 98.3. Speaking of Jill Scott, man, she's not only a great singer, but she's a great actress. She's back in Why Did I Get Married Again? Got a chance to watch it last night on Netflix, and I tell you, man, her character, Sheila, reminds us that divorce doesn't have to be the end of your story. She moved on from Mike, crazy Mike, and rediscovered herself and found happiness again. Coming up at 4, April Locke joins me to discuss Still Becoming and how women can rebuild their confidence, faith, and identity after divorce, right here on Jammin 98.3. So if you're in that situation, maybe you're in the process of getting divorced, or maybe you've been divorced for years, or maybe you just got divorced and you're trying to find yourself, she's got some answers for you in the 4 o'clock hour right here on Jammin 98.3. Here's your update on the roads from your Jammin 98.3 Traffic Center. Accident in Milwaukee, 76th Street, Highway 181, Highway Grand Tulsa Drive. Also, an accident right lane block, I-89443 westbound at Loomis Road. Stop and go traffic back to the Mitchell Interchange. And an accident, both shoulders in Oak Creek, I-4194 northbound at Elm Road. And a disabled vehicle on the right shoulder, I-94 westbound at Elm Grove Road. Traffic is brought to you by Jammin 98.3.
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5: Now for your Weather Watch 12 forecast for this afternoon. Lots of sunshine, a high near 85 tonight. Clear skies, low of 61 tomorrow. Mainly sunny, a high of 76. Currently right now, it's partly cloudy and 85 degrees.
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Divorce may have changed your life, but it doesn't get the final word. April Locks joins me to talk about Still Becoming, a powerful gathering helping women heal, rediscover themselves, and move forward with faith. 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
4: 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April Locke joins us today to talk about healing after heartbreak and why your life is not over simply because one chapter has ended. April, welcome to the show.
5: Hello, thanks for having me.
4: No problem. We appreciate you coming on, April. Before we talk about the event, I want to talk about the heart behind it. What happened in your own life that made you realize women needed a safe place to talk honestly about life after divorce?
5: You know, growing up, I grew up in church, and mm-hmm. a lot of times church don't talk about divorce. They don't talk about, you know, life after divorce. Most of the times they tell you, you know, to stay with your husband, to keep praying through it. Mm-hmm. And so they push you to stay in something that's killing you mentally, spiritually, physically. And so this space was created. I know Pastor Ken Locke of Evolve Church, mm-hmm. he had a divorce conference, I want to say two years ago. Mm-hmm. And that's when it opened up a lot of issues. Like, even with me being in the audience, I took the traditional vows. Mm-hmm. So, you know, with me taking the traditional vows, even after I got a divorce, I was trying to date, but it's like I'm still dating the same person, mm-hmm. just a different face. And it wasn't until I realized it's because I'm still holding on to those vows. And those vows say, to death do you part, as long as you both shall live. And so I had to, that's when I had to recreate who I was. I had to devolve from those vows that I made before myself, before God, and before our loved ones.
4: Interesting. What I hear you saying is that sometimes our greatest ministry is born from the place where we once needed help ourselves.
5: Yes.
4: Divorce can leave a woman questioning more than her marriage. She may question her value, her judgment, her faith, and even who she is. What part of a woman's identity is often the hardest to rebuild?
5: It's a lot. Like, divorce, wait, for me, I will speak for myself. Mm-hmm. I don't know for anybody else, but divorce for me, it built a lot of insecurity, mm-hmm. because I felt like I wasn't good enough. I felt like even after

0: being with him, I did have two kids. So I'm like, okay, well, now it's like my kids are going to be abandoned. And the kids have to go through the divorce, too. And it's like, okay, would anybody love me, you know, with two kids? And would they take care of me with two kids? I always felt like, would no guy take me serious because I had two kids from a divorce. But there's a lot of insecurity.
1: Okay. Okay, that is powerful, because when a relationship ends, a woman may believe she has lost herself, but perhaps she isn't lost. Perhaps she is meeting a new version of herself.
0: Yeah, and it is such a loss. Like, it's like you go through a grieving stage, like if somebody passed away.
1: Yeah.
0: But you're grieving a person that's still alive. And
1: yeah.
0: If you're grieving the relationship, you're grieving what you thought your future would look like.
1: Yeah, yeah. The event is called Still Becoming. What does that phrase mean to you personally, and what do you hope it will mean to every woman who walks into that room?
0: That there's still purpose in you, there's still joy ahead of you, there's still love around you, and there's still a life after divorce.
1: When we return, I'm going to ask April about the pain women sometimes hide behind the words, "I'm doing fine," and how faith can help when healing isn't happening as quickly as we want. The Life After Divorce Small Group presents Still Becoming this Saturday, September 12th at 11 a.m. in the Teens Room over at Evolve Church. It's hosted by April Locke and features special guests Jadae Shields, Demetria Locke, and Shantae Nelson. Whether you're newly divorced, currently going through the process, or still rebuilding years later, this gathering was created with you in mind. Stay with us. We'll be right back.

0: by the Life After Divorce small group this Saturday, 11 a.m. over at Evolve Church. April, many women learn how to look healed before they actually feel healed. What are some signs that a woman may still be carrying pain even when she appears strong on the outside?
1: When you bleed out on others, sometimes it comes out in many different ways. You're mean to yourself, when you can't still show that genuine love. For me, I know it was a season where I was just so angry. I didn't, anything you said to me, even if you came to me in love, I was angry. And you had a, I came back with a backlash. So it was so hard to the point where I made you feel so small. And you can kind of me just encouraging me, trying to help me. But in my mind, I'm still stuck on you're trying to hurt me too. So it came off like I was well put together. I love to dress nice. I love to look nice. You know what I'm saying? But my attitude, the way I talked to people was not nice.
0: You know, sometimes strength is not pretending that nothing hurts. Real strength can be admitting that something does hurt and finally allowing yourself to receive help. Don't you think?
1: Yeah. And I feel like you need to give yourself permission to heal. And heal at your own pace. Everybody don't heal at the same pace. You know, there are some people that were married for 32 years, while there were some married for 7 years. And there are also those that are married for 2 years. So the one that are married for 37 years, it comes with a lot. Like, you spent so much time with this person, so you learned a lot from this person, and you also picked up things from this person in that marriage. So you can't expect yourself to heal at the same rate as the person that was married for 7 years, as well as the person who was married for 1 year. But even in the time where the one person was married for 7 years, you don't know if they were with them before. Like there are people that be married for 15 years and then get married for seven years and then get a divorce. So it's a lot. You know, you have to continue. And I will tell anybody, always, like, go to therapy. You know, a lot of people frown on therapy, and it helps. God and therapy go together.
0: Yes.
1: Real bad.
0: Yes.
1: They go together.
0: Oh, yeah. Oh, yeah. Women can feel pressure to get over it, especially when friends or family think enough time has passed. How do you honor your healing process without becoming trapped in your pain?
1: It's all about pretending that it didn't hurt. And, you know, sometimes we pretend like, oh, I'm okay. And I know with women, we tend to not voice it to other women because they run with it and they spread it. And this is why the Life After Divorce group, small group, is so important, because we find an NDA. So you cannot leave this group. You cannot leave that room spreading anything, because then there's repercussions behind it.
0: Okay. Okay.
1: So we want everybody to feel safe, to be able to open up and not to feel ashamed of their process or even how they went through it, even how the divorce came about. We don't want you to feel ashamed. We want everybody to experience feeling. And we don't even want you to bash your partner.
0: Yeah.
1: Even if you were the one that caused for the divorce, you don't even have to speak about that.
0: Mm-hmm.
1: It's all about getting yourself fulfilled and healing and moving forward. How can we help you process this? How can you move forward? How can you learn to love you again?
0: Love it. I love that, because healing is not about rushing back to who you used to be. It's about giving yourself permission to become who you are meant to be now.
1: Mm-hmm. It is.
0: For a woman of faith, divorce may bring shame, guilt, or questions for God. How can she hold on to her faith when the life she prayed for did not turn out the way she expected?
1: For me, how was I able to hold on to my faith? It was rough, because I was upset at God. Real upset, like, God, why did this happen? But then at the same time, God has to remind me, I'm not the reason why this happened, but did you consult me before you even got into this marriage? And I'll be honest, I didn't ask God, like, hey, okay, God, it's me and you. Is this the one you have for me? But because it do say, a man that find a wife. And in my mind, I'm feeling, okay, he found me. I'm excited. Woo, I'm about to be a wife.
0: Yeah.
1: And we're so happy about the day. We're only thinking about the day and not a lifetime. And I think that's where a lot of us get stuck. We get stuck in the day where, you know, the beautiful dress, the beautiful flowers.
0: The bells and whistles.
1: And everybody's happy. And it's really not just about that. And another thing that helped me, I couldn't isolate myself. So I really wanted to be around other people. And not just because I'm feel like, I didn't want to drown, pretty much. I didn't want to drown in that space. And when I did go through my divorce, my sisters didn't really encounter divorce. The only one that really went through divorce was my mom.
0: Okay.
1: And even sometimes she couldn't really be there all the time.

0: Hold that thought. When we come back, I want you to share there with our audience. We're talking with April Locke. She's the host of Still Becoming, happening this Saturday over at Evolve Church in the Teens Room at 11 a.m. All right. More details are on the way.
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0: Fathers, families, and community leaders are invited to the Free Milwaukee Fatherhood Luncheon, presented by Mayor Cavalier Johnson, on Friday, September 18th at 11 a.m. at the Harley-Davidson Museum, 400 West Canal Street in Milwaukee. 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That's 414-286-0222. The Free Milwaukee Fatherhood Luncheon is powered by the City of Milwaukee Office of African American Affairs and the Milwaukee Fatherhood Coalition. 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
0: 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That's 414-286-0222. 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
2: 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It usually starts with a simple search. Mary just moved to town. She's looking for a local coffee shop. What does she do? 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And instantly, Google gives her a whole bunch of options. She doesn't click the first name she sees. She looks for something familiar, something she's seen before. That's where smart marketing comes in. If you want to be the business people choose first, it starts with being visible where they're actually looking. 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

0: Welcome back. My guest is April Locke, host of the upcoming Life After Divorce Gathering, Still Becoming. That's coming up on Saturday, 11 a.m. over at Evolve Church. April, let's talk about forgiveness. How can a woman forgive her former spouse or forgive herself without believing that forgiveness means excusing the behavior or allowing that person back into her life?
1: And that's where you said forgiving yourself, that's where it starts. You have to forgive yourself for what you allow, because the signs do be there, and sometimes we ignore those signs. So we have to first learn to forgive ourselves. Once we learn how to forgive ourselves first, we can forgive other people. And what we also learn too, that God forgives us over and over and over again, and sometimes it's not really the person, it's the spirit leading the person. And when you realize that person bleeds just like you,

0: understand that it's a spirit that's in that person. It's a warfare constantly. And if you're not ready for that war, then the best thing to do is to keep yourself from bleeding out is to back away from it.
1: After divorce, some women feel guilty for wanting love again, while others are afraid that they will repeat the same patterns. How does a woman know when she is truly ready to open her heart to another relationship?
0: That's where therapy comes in at, because sometimes you know that you're not ready if you go through the same cycles with the same person, but with a different person, but it's like the same thing you went through in the past.
1: Okay.
0: And that's how you know, like, okay, for me, I knew I wasn't ready, because when I started dating again, I was so overwhelmed, and I'm like, wow. And it's when certain things were coming out, I said, oh, I'm not ready. I just felt like being divorced, I was single for 2 years. And, I wasn't dating, and I'm just like, okay, I'm working on me.
1: Right.
0: But I wasn't really working on me. I was just sitting. And all that pain, everything I went through was just doormat. So nothing was happening. So I felt like I was okay. It wasn't until I got into a relationship again, then here come all this old trauma start coming back. And I'm feeling like, okay, it's not it. This is not it. And that's when I knew, like, okay, I'm not healed from my past.
1: Yeah. You know, I notice for some people, when they get out of a relationship, they bring that old baggage to the new relationship.
0: Yes.
1: I noticed that a lot happening with, you know, friends and family who have dealt with in relationships. How do you leave that luggage behind instead of bringing it into the new relationship?
0: You have to leave it behind, because it's not fair to bleed out on innocent bystanders.
1: Right.
0: They didn't cause the hurt.
1: Right.
0: They aren't the ones that did it to you. Now, if they stay and help you work through it, that's when you know a person truly loves you. If they're like, hey, we're going to work this process out together, you're not your past, you're not what you've been through, I'm going to make sure you get the help that you need. And you need a prayer partner. You need somebody that's going to also hold you accountable.
1: Right.
0: But if you don't have those people in your life that's encouraging you to stay in your word, keep fasting, keep praying, keep your faith before God, because just going to church is just not it.
1: Because
0: sometimes we can go to church, we can hear a good word, and we can go back out to do the same thing. But you just come to that time of spending time with God, spending time in your word, spending time in prayer, spending time in worship. And it don't make you, oh, you got to be super religious. No. Even start to date yourself again. Make yourself feel beautiful again. Buy yourself flowers. Because you can't expect somebody else to do for you what you don't do for yourself.
1: So the goal isn't to find someone quickly. The goal is to become healthy enough.
0: The goal is to heal quickly.
1: Okay.
0: Not to find another person. And people got that mixed up too. They feel like, okay, when you find another person, that person can heal you. No, the only person that can heal you is God.
1: When we come back, I'll ask April our final question. What would you say directly to the woman listening right now who feels broken, embarrassed, or afraid to walk into this event alone? Still Becoming happens this Saturday, September 12th, 11 a.m. in the Teens Room over at Evolve Church. The gathering is hosted by April Locke with special guests Janae Shields, Demetra Locke, and Shantae Nelson. If divorce changed the direction of your life, remember, it does not get the final word over your story. There is still purpose in you, beauty ahead of you, and more of your life to live. Stay with us for April's final message.

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0: We are wrapping up our conversation with April Locke about Still Becoming, presented by the Life After Divorce Small Group, this Saturday, 11 a.m. over at Evolve Church. Let's talk loneliness. Loneliness can make a woman return to relationships, habits, or situations she already knows are unhealthy. What would you say to the woman who knows she shouldn't go back but is struggling to move forward?
1: Know that she shouldn't go back but struggling to move forward. The thing is, with women, we keep going back to what's familiar.
0: Right.
1: And we get so scared of what's to come because the thing that was familiar also made us feel loved too.
0: Okay.
1: And so we stay stuck. We keep our mind in the past, and he wasn't all that bad, and we just start making excuses in our mind, and we start building the confidence, like, okay, well, he wasn't that bad, so I can go back. And some people are married to their trauma.
0: Interesting. Still Becoming happens this Saturday, September 12th, 11 a.m. in the Teens Room over at Evolve Church. The gathering is hosted by April Locke with special guests Janae Shields, Demetria Locke, and Shantae Nelson. If divorce changed the direction of your life, remember, it does not get the final word over your story. There's still purpose in you, beauty ahead of you, and more of your life to live. Stay with us for our final message. April, I want you to speak directly to the woman listening right now. She may be still grieving, questioning her worth, or feeling ashamed that her marriage ended. She wants to attend Saturday, but she is afraid to walk into that room alone. What would you want her to know?
1: I want her to know that she should allow herself to grieve, be honest about what happened, forgive but establish boundaries, rediscover yourself, let God heal the places you tried to hide, get support, don't rush into the next relationship. Take care of yourself. Stop letting the past define your future. Give yourself permission to become. And also, healing after divorce isn't going back to who you were. It's about allowing God to help you discover who you're becoming.
0: That is such an important message. You may arrive alone, but you will not have to heal alone. I love it. I love it. April, before we close, please tell everyone once again where they need to be and what they can expect when they arrive on Saturday.
1: Evolve Church in the Teens Room at 11 a.m. It's a place for healing. It's a place for purpose, to redefine yourself, to grow, and to evolve into the woman you're meant to be.
0: All right. My guest has been April Locke, host of Still Becoming, presented by the Life After Divorce Small Group. Once again, the gathering takes place this Saturday, September 12th at 11 a.m. in the Teens Room at Evolve Church. Give the address out.
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0: All right. April will be joined by special guests Janae Shields, Demetria Locke, and Shantae Nelson. Divorce may have changed the course of your life, but it does not have the final word over your story. You are not only what happened to you, you are not stuck in who you used to be. You are healing, you are growing, and you are still becoming. April, thank you for sharing your

0: art and for creating a space where women can rediscover their faith, their identity, and their hope. Thank you again for coming on.
1: Oh, you're welcome. God bless you.
0: Here's your update on the roads from your Jammin' 98.3 Traffic Center. Accident on both shoulders in Oak Creek, I-4194 northbound at Elm Road. Also, accident on left shoulder, I-43 southbound at Highland Avenue. Southbound 43, looking about 13 minutes from Brown Deer to the Marquette. Also, northbound 94, looking about 12 minutes from Layton to downtown. Traffic is brought to you by Jammin' 98.3.
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3: Hi, this is Dan Butchery, combat veteran of the Iraq War. 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Andrea was on a business trip in the World Trade Center's North Tower the morning of 9/11. 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

0: 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That's 414-286-0222. 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

0: 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That's 414-286-0222. 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
5: Six. Currently right now, it's partly cloudy and 84 degrees.
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0: LMA, boot up on Jammy 98.3. It's quitting time all over the city. You've been looking out the window all day. It's time to go home. Y'all ready for the happy hour? 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

0: Hey, that's my main man throwing down, DJ Tony Neal with the Happy Hour Mix. I'm your man, Earl Stokes, brought to you by the good folks over at Pottawatomie Casino and Hotel. And speaking of Pottawatomie Hotel and Casino, guess what, guys? The gathering's coming up on March 13th, and we're looking for vendors. 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

0: 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That's 414-286-0222. The free Milwaukee Fatherhood Luncheon is powered by the City of Milwaukee Office of African American Affairs and the Milwaukee Fatherhood Coalition. 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

In case you missed it, in the 6 o'clock hour, divorce may end a marriage, but it doesn't have to end your happiness. April Locke joins me to discuss Still Becoming, a powerful event, helping women heal, rediscover themselves, and move forward with faith and confidence. All right. 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Yeah.

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0: Oh, yeah. Wrapping up the happy hour brought to you by the good folks over at Potawatomi Casino and Hotel. Don't forget, coming up in the 6 o'clock hour, April Locke joins me to talk about Still Becoming. It's for every woman whose marriage ended, but whose story didn't. We're talking healing, rebuilding your confidence, and discovering who you are after divorce. 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Here's your update on the roads from the Jammin' 98.3 Traffic Center. Accident on left shoulder, I-43 southbound and Highland Avenue. Also, accident on both shoulders in Oak Creek, I-4194 northbound at Elm Road. And disabled vehicle on the exit ramp, right shoulder blocked in Pewaukee, I-94 westbound off ramp to Highway 16. Disabled vehicle on the right shoulder, I-4194 Highway 50. All right, traffic is brought to you by Jammin' 98.
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13: Now for your WeatherWatch 12 forecast for this evening, clear skies, low of 61. Tomorrow, mainly sunny, a high of 76. Currently right now, it's partly cloudy and 85 degrees.
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When you see Jammin 98.3 out in the streets, make sure you grab your Dee Dee in the Morning football magnet, courtesy of the washing machine man at 6555 North Tetonia Avenue.

Gotta love that. The Tonys, and it feels so good, doesn't it? Quitting time all over the city. Welcome to the Nonstop Music Suite. Here's the newlywed, Coco Jones.

0: 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This Saturday, women from across our community are being invited into a safe and faith-filled space to heal, grow, and rediscover who they are. The Life After Divorce small group presents Still Becoming, hosted by April Locke and featuring special guests Janae Shields, Demetra Locke, and Shantae Nelson. April Locke joins us today to talk about healing after heartbreak and why your life is not over simply because one chapter has ended. April, welcome to the show.
1: Hello, thanks for having me.
0: No problem. We appreciate you coming on, April. Before we talk about the event, I want to talk about the heart behind it. What happened in your own life that made you realize women needed a safe place to talk honestly about life after divorce?
1: You know, growing up, well, I grew up in church, and a lot of times church don't talk about divorce. They don't talk about, you know, life after divorce. Most of the times they tell you, you know, to stay with your husband, to keep praying through it. And so they push you to stay in something that's killing you mentally, spiritually, physically. And so this space was created. I know Pastor Ken Lockley Evolve Church, he had a divorce conference, I want to say two years ago. And that's when it opened up a lot of issues. Like, I, even with me being in the audience, I took the traditional vows. So, you know, with me taking the traditional vows, even after I got a divorce, I was trying to date, but it's like I'm still dating the same person, just a different face. And it wasn't until I realized it's because I'm still holding on to those vows. But those vows say, to death do you part, as long as you both shall live. And so I had to, that's when I had to recreate who I was. I had to devow from those vows that I made before myself, before God, and before our loved ones.
0: Interesting. What I hear you saying is that sometimes our greatest ministry is born from the place where we once needed help ourselves.
1: Yes.
0: Divorce can leave a woman questioning more than her marriage. She may question her value, her judgment, her faith, and even who she is. What part of a woman's identity is often the hardest to rebuild?
1: It's a lot. Like, divorce went for me, I will speak for myself, I don't know for anybody else, but divorce for me, it built a lot of insecurity because I felt like I wasn't good enough. I felt like even after being with him, I did have two kids. So I'm like, okay, well, now it's like my kids are going to be abandoned and the kids have to go through the divorce too. And it's like, okay, would anybody love me, you know, with two kids, and would they, did they take care of me with two kids? I always felt like, would no guy take me serious because I had two kids from a divorce. So there was a lot of insecurity.
0: Okay, that is powerful, because when a relationship ends, a woman may believe she has lost herself, but perhaps she isn't lost. Perhaps she is meeting a new version of herself.
1: Yeah, and it is such a loss. Like, it's like you go through a grieving stage, like if somebody passed away.
0: Yeah.
1: But you're grieving a person that's still alive. And if you're grieving a relationship, you're grieving what you thought your future would look like.
0: If you're just tuning in, we're hanging out with April Locke. She has a gathering taking place this Saturday, September 12th, 11 a.m. in the Teens Room at Evolve Church. It's called Still Becoming, presented by Life After Divorce, a small group. You don't want to miss it. Special guests, Janae Shields, Demetra Locke, and Shantae Nelson.

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0: Welcome back to Situations, and we're back with April Locke, host of Still Becoming, a special gathering presented by the Life After Divorce Small Group, this Saturday, 11 a.m. over at Evolve Church. April, many women learn how to look healed before they actually feel healed. What are some signs that a woman may still be carrying pain, even when she appears strong on the outside?
1: When you bleed out on others, sometimes it comes out in many different ways. When you're mean to yourself, when you can't still show that genuine love. For me, I know it was the season where I was just so angry. Anything you said to me, even if you came to me in love, I was angry. And I came back with a backlash. So it was so hard to the point where I made you feel so small. And you can come to me just encouraging me, trying to help me. But in my mind, I'm still stuck on you're trying to hurt me too. So it came off like I was well put together. I love to dress nice. I love to look nice. You know what I'm saying? But my attitude, the way I talk to people was not nice.
0: You know, sometimes strength is not pretending that nothing hurts. Real strength can be admitting that something does hurt and finally allowing yourself to receive help. Don't you think?
1: Yeah. And I feel like you need to give yourself permission to heal. And heal at your own pace. Everybody don't heal at the same pace. You know, there are some people that were married for 32 years, while there were some married for 7 years. And there are also those that are married for 2 years. So the ones that are married for 37 years, it comes with a lot. Like, you spent so much time with this person, so you learned a lot from this person, and you also picked up things from this person in that marriage. So you can't expect yourself to heal at the same rate as the person that was married for 7 years, as well as the person who was married for 1 year. But even in the time where the one person was married for 7 years, you don't know if they were with them before. Like there are people that be married for 15 years and then get married for seven years and then get a divorce. So it's a lot. You know, you have to continue. And I will tell anybody, always, like, go to therapy. You know, a lot of people frown on therapy, and it helps. God and therapy go together.
0: Yes.
1: Real bad.
0: Yes.
1: They go together.
0: Oh, yeah. Oh, yeah. Women can feel pressure to get over it, especially when friends or family think enough time has passed. How do you honor your healing process without becoming trapped in your pain? Hold that thought, April. When we come back, I want you to share that with our audience. All right. Don't forget, Still Becoming, presented by the After Divorce Small Group, happening this Saturday. That's right. The gathering takes place this Saturday, September 12th, 11 a.m. in the Teens Room over at Evolve Church. All right. April will be joined by special guests Janae Shields, Demetria Locke, and Shantae Nelson. All right.

glasses. Maybe nine average. 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
1: 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Welcome back to Situations. We're hanging out with our special guest, April Locke, host of Still Becoming, presented by the Life After Divorce Small Group. The gathering takes place this Saturday, September 12th, 11 a.m. in the Teens Room at Evolve Church. All right, April will be joined by special guests, Janae Shields, Demetra Locke, and Shante Nelson. All right, welcome back to Situations. Women can feel pressure to get over it, especially when friends or family think enough time has passed. How do you honor your healing process without becoming trapped in your pain?
2: It's all about pretending that it didn't hurt. And, you know, sometimes we pretend like, oh, I'm okay. And I know with women, we tend to not voice it to other women because they run with it and they spread it. And this is why the Life After Divorce group, small group, is so important, because we signed an NDA. So you cannot leave this group, you cannot leave that room spreading anything, because then there's repercussions behind it. So we want everybody to feel safe, to be able to open up and not to feel ashamed of their process or even how they went through it, even how the divorce came about. We don't want you to feel ashamed. We want everybody to experience it. And we don't even want you to bash your partner. Yeah. Even if you were the one that called for the divorce, you don't even have to speak about that. Mm-hmm. It's all about getting yourself fulfilled and healing and moving forward. How can we help you process this? How can you move forward? How can you learn to love you again?
1: Love it. I love that, because healing is not about rushing back to who you used to be. It's about giving yourself permission to become who you are meant to be now.
2: Mm-hmm. It is.
1: For a woman of faith, divorce may bring shame, guilt, or questions for God. How can she hold on to her faith when the life she prayed for did not turn out the way she expected?
2: For me, how was I even hold on to my faith? It was rough, because I was upset at God. Real upset, like, God, why did this happen? Mm-hmm. But then at the same time, God has to remind me, I'm not the reason why this happened. But did you consult me before you even got into this marriage? Mm-hmm. And I'll be honest, I didn't ask God, like, hey, okay, God, it's me and you. Is this the one you have for me? But because it do say, a man that find a wife. And in my mind, I'm feeling, okay, he found me. I'm excited. Woo, I'm about to be a wife.
1: Yeah.
2: And we are so happy about the day. We're only thinking about the day and not a lifetime. And I think that's where a lot of us get stuck. We get stuck in the day where, you know, the beautiful dress, the beautiful flowers.
1: The bells and whistles.
2: And everybody's happy.
1: Yeah.

0: I didn't want to drown, pretty much. I didn't want to drown in that space. And when I did go through my divorce, my sisters didn't really encounter divorce. The only one that really went through divorce was my mom. Okay. And even sometimes she couldn't really be there all the time for me. And so when my church offered this group, like right after divorce, I'm like, oh, yes, I would love to lead that because that's what I wanted, you know, when I went through my divorce.
1: Right. Just tuned in. Don't forget this Saturday, Still Becoming, presented by Life After Divorce Small Group. The gathering takes place this Saturday, September 12th, 11 a.m. in the Teens Room over at Evolve Church. April will be joined by special guests Janae Shields, Demetra Locke, and Shantae Nelson. Divorce may have changed the course of your life, but it does not have the final word over your story. When we come back, she's going to share more details about the event. All right, April Locke, Earl Stokes, Jammin' 98.3 Situation.

you had a hard day at work, I've got the perfect remedy to help you unwind and to take all that stress away. Tonight at 7, join me right here inside the Quiet Storm. I'm Lenny Green, serving you the best of today's R&B and old school, baby. It happens right here in Jack.

0: We are wrapping up our conversation with April Locke about Still Becoming, presented by the Life After Divorce Small Group, this Saturday, 11 a.m. over at Evolve Church. Let's talk loneliness. Loneliness can make a woman return to relationships, habits, or situations she already knows are unhealthy. What would you say to the woman who knows she shouldn't go back but is struggling to move forward?
1: Know that she shouldn't go back but struggling to move forward. The thing is, with women, we keep going back to what's familiar.
0: Right.
1: And we get so scared of what's to come because the thing that was familiar also made us feel love too.
0: Okay.
1: And so we stay stuck. We keep our mind in the past, and we also, he wasn't all that bad, and we just start making excuses in our mind, and we start building, like, okay, you

0: It's like, okay, well, he wasn't that bad, so I can go back. And some people are married to their trauma.
1: Interesting. Still Becoming happens this Saturday, September 12th, 11 a.m. in the Teens Room over at Evolve Church. The gathering is hosted by April Locke with special guests Janae Shields, Demetria Locke, and Shantae Nelson. If divorce changed the direction of your life, remember, it does not get the final word over your story. There's still purpose in you, beauty ahead of you, and more of your life to live. Stay with us for our final message. April, I want you to speak directly to the woman listening right now. She may be still grieving, questioning her worth, or feeling ashamed that her marriage ended. She wants to attend Saturday, but she is afraid to walk into that room alone. What would you want her to know?
0: I want her to know that she should allow herself to grieve, be honest about what happened, forgive but establish boundaries, rediscover yourself, let God heal the places you tried to hide, seek support. Don't rush into the next relationship. Take care of yourself. Stop letting the past define your future. Give yourself permission to become. And also, healing after divorce isn't going back to who you were. It's about allowing God to help you discover who you're becoming.
1: That is such an important message. You may arrive alone, but you will not have to heal alone. I love it. I love it. April, before we close, please tell everyone once again where they need to be and what they can expect when they arrive on Saturday.
0: Evolve Church in the Teens Room at 11 a.m. It's a place for healing. It's a place for purpose, to redefine yourself, to grow, and to evolve into the woman you're meant to be.
1: All right. My guest has been April Locke, host of Still Becoming, presented by the Life After Divorce Small Group. 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
1: All right. April will be joined by special guests Janae Shields, Demetria Locke, and Shantae Nelson. Divorce may have change the course of your life, but it does not have the final word over your story. You are not only what happened to you, you are not stuck in who you used to be. You are healing, you are growing, and you are still becoming. April, thank you for sharing your heart and for creating a space where women can rediscover their faith, their identity, and their hope. Thank you again for coming on.
0: Oh, you're welcome. God bless you.
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